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Yes, indeed. Here we are to worship. Here we are to say that indeed He is our God. An absolutely beautiful jam starting us off this morning. That is Heather Headley right there with our rendition of Here I Am to Worship. An absolutely beautiful jam bringing us to exactly 8 minutes past 4 a.m. A very, very good morning to you, child of God. It's a brand new day, brand new week as well. Monday, the 29th day of June 2026. Child of God, it is a great day that the Lord has made, and we shall rejoice and be glad in it. 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I'm your host, Barbara Koinange, and kama kawaida, I am super, super grateful to God that we are right here in His presence together as we are starting yet another brand new week and also another brand new day. 2 days, or is it 1 day, to the end of this great month of June. Child of God, He has been faithful. He has been so, so good to us, bringing us to yet another end of a month. Child of God, let's not take it for granted. Many, many would have wanted to be here, but child of God, you are here by His mercy, by His grace, by His design. And so I pray that even as we are starting this week, I don't know how the weekend has been for you. I don't know how this Monday feels. Maybe you've woken up, you're feeling a bit heavy. Just know that there's a purpose, there's a great purpose as to why you have woken up this morning. God is very intentional with you. So even as we are beginning the show, just surrender yourself unto God. Let's worship Him. Let's lift His name on high. Maybe you cannot clearly see why, because you've gone through so much and you're wondering, God, why am I here? Child of God, I pray that even as we are here on Praise Break, that the Lord is going to speak to you so clearly, so personally, that you'll be able to grasp and see, okay, Lord, I now understand why you have me here on this planet Earth. Child of God, you will see the goodness of God in this land of the living. Karibu sana once again. If this is your first time here, welcome to Praise Break. This is a space where we get to celebrate God's goodness. We get to listen to the word of God. We get to speak life into the day, and we get to soak in the presence of God. So even as we begin, let us start with a word of prayer. Father Almighty, we thank you so much for this morning. Thank you for your goodness and your mercies, Lord. Thank you for the gift of life this morning, Lord. We don't take it for granted that we've seen this day. And we choose to start in thanksgiving, saying thank you, Lord. Thank you for the breath of life. Thank you for the intentionality you have with our lives. Thank you that we are not forsaken. Thank you that we are not forgotten. Thank you, Lord, that you have brought us here with a purpose. At such a time as this, Lord, there's no error of us being here this morning. And Lord, we just lift up your name. We lift up, Lord Jesus, your mighty, mighty name. And we thank you. Thank you for being such a good God. You've watched over us throughout the weekend. You've brought us to yet another week. Lord, we don't take that for granted as well. And we pray, as we are setting off, as we are beginning this week, as we are beginning this day, would you start with us, Lord? We ask for your presence. We ask for your leading, Lord. We are here this morning to meet with you. We ask that, Lord Jesus, would you be enthroned right here in this studio, Lord? Take your place. Take your place, Lord, through this broadcast. Lord, would you speak to each one of us in a way that is so personal to us, Lord, that we'll be able to know that truly this is the Lord speaking and leading us today. That we are surrendered before you. What an honor it is to meet with you every single morning.
Lord, we don't take that for granted. We honor you, Lord. We bless you, Lord. We magnify your name. Thank you, Jesus, for this opportunity, Lord. Would we have a good time in your presence this morning? Would we hear you leading us? Would we hear you speak to us? Father, have your way. Have your way in this show, in the name of Jesus Christ. We've prayed, trusting and believing. Amen and amen. Child of God, once again, karibu sana. Remember to sign into the show. Let me know where you are at this Monday morning. You can do that across all social media platforms. On Facebook, that is at Nation FM. On X and TikTok, that's Nation FM KE. On Instagram, that's Nation FM _ Kenya. And remember to tag me across all social media platforms at Barbara Koinange. And remember also, our hashtag is Praise Break on Nation FM. Right about now, I'd love us to get back into the worship music. Child of God, have a good time in the presence of your Father this morning. Know that He is the agenda. He is our agenda this morning, to meet with Him, to hear Him speaking to us and leading us. So, child of God, we're going to get into the music. And after that, remember, we're going to be getting the word of the day. And in this hour as well, we have some good time to pray together, to surrender, submit the

And yes, indeed, child of God, victory belongs to Jesus. That is Todd Delaney with that absolutely beautiful jam. And reminder to us this morning that yes, indeed, victory belongs to Jesus. If there be anything that you are trusting God for, you're trusting God to win in a specific area in your life, remember that that victory belongs to Jesus. You can ask him. I love what the scriptures remind us. In Proverbs chapter 21, verse 31, that the horse is made ready for the day of battle. I love that part. But victory rests with the Lord. Once again, child of God, the horse is made ready for the day of battle, but victory rests with the Lord. Be reminded that yes, we need to put in the work because that horse needs to be made ready for battle. You might need to prepare yourself, you know, to go to work, to go to your business. You need to put things in order. But be reminded that the victory that you're seeking for is only found with the Lord. The victory rests with the Lord. Success, the ultimate success that you're hoping for in this day, in this week,

0: know that it rests with the Lord. So yes, put everything together, put in the preparation, put in the work. It is important, but victory, child of God, over everything belongs with the Lord. Once again, an absolutely beautiful jam, this bringing us to exactly 27 minutes past 4 a.m. A very, very good morning to you once again, and karibu sana to Praise Break this absolutely beautiful Monday morning, this brand new week, one day to the end of the month of June. Child of God, He has been good. He has been faithful. And just be reminded that yes, indeed, even here at the end of this month, you can still encounter and experience victory in whatever area you've been trusting God for. Because this victory belongs to Him. He is the one who has the authority, the power to break every chain that maybe you've been praying for to break. And let me tell you, once the Lord sets you free, you are free indeed, child of God. Who the Son sets free is free indeed. So look to Jesus. Look to Jesus this morning. And even so, I'd love us to just begin with a word of the day. Absolutely beautiful word here. Be reminded that even as you're journeying through life, God has never and will never give up on you. And that is the word that's going to be coming in by Pastor Priscilla Shire. I know that we absolutely love her on Praise Break. She's an absolutely beautiful, Holy Spirit-filled minister of God. And we absolutely love her teachings. And today she's going to be taking us through this, a reminder that God will never, ever, ever, ever, ever give up on you. Regardless of how much you feel like, you know, you've gone your own direction, our God is a faithful God who will still keep chasing after you, running after you. So don't give up and say, you know what, me, I've gone my own way, and so me, I'm done. Let me just keep on walking. Child of God, would you just turn around and see that this God has always been by your side? He will never leave you nor forsake you. So right about now, here's the word of the day. After that, we're going to be coming in with a time of prayer. I don't know what you're trusting God for in this last few days of June, but please do share with me, and definitely we are going to be praying together in just a bit.
1: Word of the day.
2: I want to encourage you about the perfect patience of God towards you, that His loving kindness is long, that His mercy is extravagant, that you don't have the capacity to wear God out. And the reason why a revelation of the patience of God is so important is because you and I, if we are not believing that God is patient, that His mercy is vast and boundless and abundant towards us, then we'll be walking on eggshells in our relationship with Him, worried that God is angry with us, worried that God is mad at us. And if the enemy can't cripple us with sin and rebellion, he'll try to cripple you with perfectionism. That you'll be walking on eggshells, constantly worried that God is mad at you, that His nerves are frayed because of what you did or what you said or where you've been or the history that you've had. But I want to tell you today, you don't have the capacity to wear God out. That His patience is perfect toward you. And a revelation of God's patience will free you up so that you can walk to the rhythms of the grace and the mercy and the goodness of God. He's called you to be free from fear and constant concern that God is mad at you. I'm going to say that one more time, because that right there might be the key to unlock somebody's freedom tonight. Listen to me. God is not mad at you. Be free in Jesus' name. So Debbie and I have kind of raised our kids together in some ways. Debbie has three sons, same ages as my sons. We both homeschooled our boys for a lot of years. We did that so we could travel with them and just be with them wherever. And it seems like for a lot of years, we were coming into Nashville like two or three times a year. We would bring all of our boys with us, and I would literally drop them jokers off at Debbie's house. When I look back on it, it's a little bit funny, because I would literally just leave them on y'all's doorstep, like, see y'all in a little while. And her three boys and my three boys, they would kind of get together and do their homeschool work together. We don't actually know if they was doing their work, But they were supposed to be doing their homeschool. We planned little outings for them and stuff in and around Nashville. Her children walked in last night. I haven't seen them actually in a few years. All our boys are in their, getting in their 20s now. They're grown men. And they walked in and I was like, you gotta be kidding me. These jokers are giants. I shouldn't be shocked because so are mine. They are just huge. I mean, 6'3", 250 pound men walking around my house. The older and older I get, and I look at these boys getting much older, the more nostalgic I become. Here's what I remember when they were little. All those years we were traveling with them and they were all under tow. What they loved almost more than anything was to hug their mom. Like, this is the time when they used to jump in the bed because they wanted to cuddle and get all wrapped up with you and watch a little show with you. And they wanted your arms wrapped around. And I loved it. I took every opportunity I could just to hug the boys when they were little and feel them hug me back all strong and meaningful. That's when they were little. Now I hug my boys and they're kind of, you know, giving me these little pats on my back, like, girl, hurry up. You know, they hug me, but it's not with the same sort of, Mom, stop touching me. But I hug them anyway, just like I did when I was they were little. When they were little, every time I hugged them, what I was trying to communicate to you is, oh my goodness, I love you and I have got your back. Now that they are older, I still hug them. Now my face is plastered on their chest. I hug them and they kind of hug me back. I'm still trying to communicate the exact same thing. It don't matter if you hug me back. I'm saying I love you. And boy, I have got your back. Genesis chapter 9 was God's first hug to humanity. Because after so much rebellion proliferated across the entire earth, God in his wrath and judgment sent 40 days and 40 nights of rain. It was so explosive that it created a flood that wiped out the entire earth. Everybody and everyone succumbed to the flood except those that were in the ark with Noah. Through one man's obedience, mankind was preserved. And after God's wrath was assuaged, after judgment was fulfilled, then the sky shut up and the earth began to regain its composure. And as it did, God painted a rainbow in the sky. The rainbow was a sign of his covenant that he would not allow flesh to be destroyed by a flood, not like this, ever again. But it had more to do than just with water. It was a sign of the covenant of grace that was being instituted, that justice would always be tempered with mercy, that he would never deal with us according to our iniquity, that he wouldn't give us what we deserved. He would be merciful to us. He would be slow to anger. Is anybody grateful? And great in loving kindness. His promises are unconditional. His mercy is far-reaching. His covenant is unbreakable. John says, if you look closely, you will see that he is not just a sovereign ruler. He is also a promise keeper. Because the rainbow from back then was still hanging over the throne. Rainbow. And recently, the Holy Spirit says, you've been seeing the rainbow in all the wrong places, meaning all the wrong things. It's been co-opted by certain groups to declare things that are completely out of alignment with the word of God. John says the rainbow started with him, and the rainbow continues to be under his sovereign control. Remains a sign of his mercy toward you. And he is a promise keeper. It don't matter if you hug him back. He says, I'm still hugging you to let you know I love you and I've got your back. His grace is sufficient. I'm telling you, there is nothing you've done. There is no mistake you've made. There is no mountain too high. There is no addiction that you've suffered. There's no lifestyle you've been in. There's no pit you've dug for yourself that is so deep that the mercy of God is not deeper still. He will reach inside that pit and snatch you up out of it and change the course of your life. I remember several years ago, I was watching one of the national news programs in the States called the Today Show. And on the Today Show back then, this is many years ago, they were doing a story on religions of the world that week. Every day they were taking a different religion and they were highlighting it on the show, talking about the details of it. The day I caught it, I remember I was sitting on the edge of our bed. I was folding all the kids' clothes and I was watching the news. And that day they were doing a story on the Buddhist faith. I remember I didn't know much about Buddhism, and so I just sat there for a moment listening. It kind of caught my attention. Campbell Brown is the name of the reporter at the time. She was describing how she and her camera crew had to fly halfway across the world from where the studios are in New York, USA. They flew all the way to Hong Kong to do this story. Once they flew halfway across the world, then they had to drive 3 hours to get to the base of a particular mountain, where they then climbed up 268 stairs so that they could get positioned for this story in front of one of the Buddha statues that stands in Hong Kong. She described the length of the trip. She described the energy, the effort required to make this pilgrimage. And then the camera panned around and you could see pilgrims there. People who had saved up for a lifetime, she said, so that at least once in their life, they could fly halfway across the world and make the 3-hour drive and climb up 268 stairs so that they could get down on their knees to pray to their God, little g. So I'm watching this story and, you know, I had several thoughts as I was watching it. But one of them was this, that if I had to save up a lifetime's worth of money and travel halfway across the world to make a 3-hour drive to climb up 268 stairs to pray, I would never pray. Ain't nobody got time for that. And while they're climbing up to talk to their God, little g, an idol. Habakkuk chapter 2 verse 20 says, idols have hands but can't do anything. They have ears but can't hear. They have eyes but can't see. They have heads but nothing in them that can actually think to do anything for you and with you. While they're climbing up to talk to their God, little g, the one true and living God, our God, he comes down to talk to us. Never let it roll off your shoulders casually that this great almighty God has chosen to condescend because he wants to come see about you. That's how much he loves you. And he sees Simon Peter, and then verse 3 says, he got into one of the boats, which was Simon's boat. And he asked him to push out a little way, a little distance from the land. And then he sat down on this boat and he started teaching the multitudes from the boat.
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0: yes, indeed, he is a wonderful, merciful Savior. And this morning, child of God, you can rest on that. You can rest in that indeed he is gracious, he is merciful, he is for you. Child of God, he is for you. God is not seated somewhere thinking, you know what, let me punish this one, let this one just suffer a little bit. That is not your God. He is a wonderful, wonderful, merciful, gracious, loving Savior. And he wants the best for you this week, this day. God is thinking good thoughts toward you. He is thinking good thoughts toward you. An absolutely beautiful TBT jam right there. Still so, so fresh and powerful in its message. That is Sela with Wonderful Merciful Savior, bringing us to exactly 15 minutes to the top of the hour. A very, very good morning to you, child of God, from wherever you are tuning in from. You are right here on Praise Break on Nation FM, where it's all about your voice and your vibe. You are hanging out with me, Barbara Koinange, this absolutely beautiful Monday, once again the 29th day of June 2026. And right about now, I'd love us to just get into a time of prayer. And child of God, I'd really just love to encourage you with these words. Once again, as Pastor Priscilla Shire has just shared, that God is for you. He will never give up on you. It doesn't matter which direction you've gone to. It doesn't matter how far you've gone, but this God is well able to reach out to you. In fact, I love the words of Romans chapter 8, verse from around 37 all the way to 39, that reminds us that neither height nor depth, neither even the present, the future, neither angels nor demons, nothing can separate you from the love of God that is found in Christ Jesus. There's no place that the love of God cannot reach out to. He will reach out to you. And so this morning, don't give up on yourself. Don't give up on yourself or say, you know what, I think God is just upset with me. He's angry. I love that she's reminded us that there's nothing we can do to outrun the patience and the love of God for us. And so this morning, wherever you are, I'd love us to just begin by thanking God for who he is, really. A God who never gives up on us, even when we've given up on ourselves. Child of God, I know that some of us, we've given up on each other. You've given up on your friends, maybe. You've given up on somebody who, for sure, maybe it's been a bit difficult and you've had a bit of a strenuous relationship. But remember that this God will never give up on you. Maybe people have given up on you and you're thinking, okay, Lord, what do I do now? Know that this God will never give up on you, child of God. And so that's where I'd really love us to just begin. Let us just begin by thanking God for who he is, because this is his nature. This is his character. He is the unfailing God, the ever faithful one. And so this morning, Lord, we say thank you. Thank you for your goodness. Thank you for your mercies. Thank you, Lord, for your grace. Thank you that you are the God who never, ever gives up on us, regardless of how the world has maybe given up on us, people around us. We thank you that you are right there with us. You are closer, closer than a brother. You walk this journey with us. Even if sometimes, Lord, we don't feel you, we don't see you, Lord, we know because your word is sure and true. We know that, yes, indeed, Lord, you are with us because you promised that you will never leave us nor forsake us. And so, Lord, we are grateful. Grateful for this brand new week. Grateful for the end of this June, Lord. Daddy, we know that you are still with us. As families, you are still with us. As individuals, you are still with us. As a nation, Lord, we are grateful that you are still with us, because that is who you are, Lord. We thank you that you've never given up on us, Lord. Even when we've gone astray, Daddy, we thank you. And we pray this morning that would you align us, realign us, Lord, back to your will. Realign us, Lord, where we may have gone in our own direction, where maybe disappointment has spoken louder, maybe discouragement has spoken louder than that which you've called us to. Lord, we ask that would you help us? Would you forgive us even for the moments that we've listened to these other voices other than your voice, Lord? Forgive us, mighty God, this morning. We ask that, Lord, would you realign our lives back to your will? Would it be that we hear your voice telling us, this is the way, walk ye in it? Lord, we ask that indeed this week, would it be that we will have testimonies upon testimonies of being led of the Lord? Would it be that we will choose to listen to your voice, Lord, as you are loving on us? Because, Lord, sometimes life and situations can be so loud. The economy, maybe, child of God, you've been listening to what the economy is saying. It looks so difficult. It looks so bleak. But child of God, this day, would you surrender that unto the Lord? And would you ask that that you would be able to hear that which the Lord is saying over this situation in our economy? The Lord is for us. He is not punishing you, child of God. He is not saying, you know what, because you did this and this and this, now go through all this. That is not our God. He is a gracious, loving God. He is a loving, loving Father. And even if, you know, sometimes we find ourselves, yes, we've gone through life, and there are things maybe we did, and maybe you're facing some of the consequences for sure. But do you know that even in that, He is a loving God. He is a gracious God. He's not just saying, you know what, Pitia, wewe, you know, Jomeka. You know the way sometimes as parents, you'd speak to your child and say, Pitia kidogo, usikie hiyo uchungu. That is not God. He lovingly even carries you through those valley seasons. It was not maybe His desire, for sure it is not His desire for us to go through consequences and all the pains that come from our own decisions. And that is why, child of God, it is so important to ask that you are aligned with the will of God in your life. But still, even so, even right there in the trenches, He is well able to carry you through it, help you through the journey, restore you back to what He had designed for you. And so this morning, child of God, don't give up on yourself. Don't give up on yourself. Don't say, sasa hii imeenda. Haijaenda. It's not gone. You are not too far gone from the grace of God. You have an opportunity this morning to begin again. We have an opportunity to begin again. Just think about it. Already the grace and mercies of God are new every morning. So this morning we are receiving new grace for the day. And then we receive a new grace for the new week as well. And so, child of God, do not give up on yourself. Do not give up on yourself. Don't give up. And child of God, I am reminded, you know, of the story of Peter. When Jesus was going to call Peter and his brother as well, you know, the disciples at that time, they had fished the entire night. At that point, they were not disciples, but they had fished the entire night. And then Peter was like, you know what? In fact, we are done. We've tried, you know? We have really tried. But Jesus stepped into that situation, chose, in fact, that very boat, that very space, where, quote unquote, I can say, maybe they had given up. You know, it's no sense of tumejaribu. We've really tried. Anyway, tulijituma. We've fished the entire night, we've gotten nothing. But Jesus was like, you know what? No, just throw your net. Cast your net again. And right there was the miracle. And so, baby child of God, you're finding yourself feeling like Peter at this point. You're just thinking, well, I've tried. I've tried my best. And for sure, maybe child of God, you've put in the effort. But this week, would you do it different? Would you do it different? Because once again, remember, victory belongs to Jesus. Would you do it different this week? Do it with Jesus. Try it with Jesus. Don't give up on yourself. Don't give up on your situation. Don't say amen that this is done. Don't give up, child of God. Don't give up. Don't give up on yourself. I don't know why. I feel so strongly that some of us, you've just written yourself out. But this morning, the grace of God is reaching out to you and reminding you that it is greater. It is greater, greater than everything else. And so, Lord Jesus, once again, we just surrender to you. We ask that this day, would we hear your voice? Would we walk in your ways? Would we be aligned to you? Would we walk in step with your spirit, God? Lead us, guide us, Lord. Lord, I know that there are so many needs that are represented here this morning. Your children are crying out to you. Lord, we are crying out to you. So many needs that we have. But we thank you that, God, you are well able to supply for us this day according to your riches in glory. In Christ Jesus, we thank you that we don't need to depend upon our supply, because some of us, we are running on empty. We thank you that, God, we can depend on you. Thank you that you are a dependable God. And I pray that this day, Lord, would you meet us, each one of us, at our points of need. Would you meet our children as well as they're going to school? Meet them right there where they are. Maybe they're crying out to you to be able to grasp the concept they're being taught in school. You know, the knowledge that they're downloading. Lord, we pray that would you help them. Would they begin as early as now to walk in step with the Spirit of God? Lord, as a country, we need you. Oh, as Kenya, we need you, Lord. And we refuse to give up on our land. We refuse to just say, even Dokuko too. Lord, we ask that would you revive us, refresh us, remind us that we are not too far gone as a nation. That there's nothing that is rubber stamped defeated with you, God. Nothing is rubber stamped impossible with you, God. We thank you that you're a God who can turn things around. Who can, you know, make the impossible shift, take a proper 180 degree turn to possibility. Lord, we bless you and we magnify you. It's in the name of Jesus Christ we've prayed, trusting and believing. Amen. And amen. Child of God, right about now, I'd love us to just make our morning declaration. I'd love us to make our morning declarations. And I ask that, would you just allow yourself to be led by the Holy Spirit? I know that you have maybe a fully packed day. Mondays can carry a lot. But child of God, just begin to declare and decree over every activity that you have over this day. May it be aligned with the will of God. Speak life over everything that seems difficult today in the name of Jesus Christ.
1: Morning declarations. Morning declarations.
0: All right. And this morning, I'd love us to make our declaration from the book of Isaiah chapter 30, verse 21. That is Isaiah 30:21. And it says, whether you turn to the right or to the left, Your ears will hear a voice behind you saying, "This is the way, walk in it." Whether you turn to the right or to the left, your ears will hear a voice behind you saying, "This is the way, walk in it." This day, child of God, declare and decree that I will hear God's voice clearly and I will follow his leading in Jesus' name. Child of God, here are two things. One, you need to hear, we need to hear the voice of the Lord clearly. But number two, we need to follow his leading. What is the Lord leading you to do today? I pray that we will walk in it. Declare that I am walking into everything that the Lord is leading me into. This day is going to be ordered of the Lord. In your going out, as you're leaving that door, you are blessed in the name of Jesus. In your coming back, you are blessed. In fact, I declare and decree this day over us that as we are leaving our houses, as you're leaving your house, you will leave blessed, and when you're coming back, you will come back with shouts of joy. Declare that over yourself and over everybody who's leaving that door. Remember, you can speak this over your door, literally holding your door. I'm not saying that you have to hold your door, but as an act of faith, you can do that. It doesn't mean if you don't, it will not work. The word of God will not work. It will still work. But sometimes there's just a push that comes in your spirit and you're like, I need a practical thing. I need to do this practically. Speaking over your door, laying of hands even over that door and saying, any person who leaves this door is blessed. Any person who comes in through this door is blessed, covered with the blood of Jesus Christ. Child of God, today you will end the day in laughter. In the name of Jesus, sorrow will not knock at your door. In the name of Jesus Christ, sorrow is not knocking at your door. Disappointment is not knocking at your door today. In the name of Jesus Christ. In fact, it loses your address. Joy is your portion. And remember, joy is not happiness. Joy is not dependent on circumstances. And I pray that today you will encounter the joy of the Lord in your life in the name of Jesus Christ.
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2: That's right, that's right. 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

0: Fred Hammond right there with Radical for Christ with that absolutely beautiful jam that we love. What a TBT jam. When the Spirit of the Lord comes upon my life, oh child of God, when the Spirit of the Lord comes upon your life, would you dance? Would you celebrate like David celebrated? Would you praise the name of the Lord today? What a way to begin our Monday morning in praise, in thanksgiving, in dance. I pray that, child of God, you've been dancing as you're getting ready to go to work. Because this God is good. He remains to be so good and so faithful. And so we can praise him in advance. Do you know, child of God, for all that you're trusting God for this morning and this week, you can praise in advance because you know that this God is faithful and true. He is well able to do it. And whichever way he does it, child of God, let me tell you, he is still faithful and true. He is still a God who knows the best for us. Because another thing that I always try to remind myself is that God is very intentional with each one of us, with my life, with your life. He is so intentional. And so you can celebrate in all seasons, give thanks in all seasons because of who he is. Child of God, this morning, I pray that you'll be filled with the joy of the Lord. I just sense that the Lord wants to give us a portion of joy this Monday, that this week is not going to begin the same way every other week has begun, but we'll begin in the posture and position of joy in the name of Jesus Christ. It's exactly 9 minutes past 5 a.m. A very, very good morning to you, child of God. And karibu sana to Praise Break right here on Nation FM, where it's all about your voice and your vibe. And you are hanging out with me, Barbara Koinange, this absolutely beautiful Monday morning. One more day for the month of June, or to the end of the month of June. It's the 29th day of June 2026. And child of God, I am super excited that we are here together starting this brand new day, and more so starting this brand new week together in the presence of God. I can see quite a number of us already signed into the show. Asante sana. Let me just sample some feedback right here. Paul, I see you. Good morning. Also, good morning, child of the Most High God. Hallelujah. Good morning. Asante sana for being here. Good to see you here on Facebook. Ndegwa Wanyandarwa, good to see you. Hey, karibu nitema Wanyambura. Sijuka mrembo anaitwa Nyambura, but you know what? Asante for being here this morning. Thank you so much. Sema salimia all Nyandaruans. Wasalimike wote. Asante sana for being here this morning. I can see Ajuma Dawn. Good to see you. Nasema good morning, Barbara. Siaya County Tukondani. Ajuma, nimeona hapo. Shout out to them and thank you so much for being here this morning. Kamau na kuona hapo pia, asante sana. Good morning to you too. Unasema Kagera, Kiamwangi Division, Gatundu South, iko tuned in this morning. Asante sana for being here. Nicholas na kuona hapo. Hey, Kwisha. Hey, leo nimeita baby girl. Hey, Jamani. Asante sana, Nicholas. Thank you so much for being here. You're saying you always inspire me, my dear. Asante sana. Glory to God. And thank you so much for always being here every single morning. I see David as well here. Good morning. How are you doing? Thank you so much for being here. Ocharo William, good to see you as well. Good morning. How are you doing? Kuna... Bullet, umejita Bullet jamani. Unasema wewe umeamka Ali Bad, mpaka umeka po picha ya Bad. Thank you so much for being here. Gilbert, good morning. Thank you so much. Ongato Rongai tuned in. Asante sana for being here. M. Mwenda, I see unasema tuko pamoja mpaka tamati. Thank you so much for being here as well. Auntie Esther, woman of God, good to see you here. Unasema a very good morning to you. Apo umetokea emoji ya sunrise, sunshine. I believe sasa hiyo pia ni sunset. So we are blessed throughout the entire day, like a sunflower hapo asante. Unasema very good morning and blessed new week to you, Sister Barbara and team. Praise break. Let's speak blessings upon this brand new week and to the end of the month of June, and let's command our morning and our day in Jesus' name. Amen and amen. Buruburu, we are well preserved and we praise God for the favor. Amen and amen. Good to have you. Tulikuwa tumekumiss jamani. Sijulikuwa umeenda wapi last week, but thank you so much for being here with us this morning. Matthew Sang, I see you. Good morning. Asante sana as well for being here from Sitowet. Asante sana. Good morning to you. Nasema my weekend was bad. Oh, pole sana. Pole, but you're saying I thank God for his care for us. Pole sana Matthew, I don't know what is going on, but know that the Lord is right there with you. He is close to you. Regardless of whatever it is that you're going through, remember that you can anchor yourself in him. He is faithful and true. Asante sana for being here. And pole sana about that. Robin, I see you as well. Good morning. And thank you so much for being here as well. Remember that you can also sign into the show. Let me know where you are at this morning. You can do that across all social media platforms on Facebook. That is at Nation FM. On X and TikTok, that is Nation FM KE. On Instagram, that is Nation FM _ Kenya. And you can also send me a WhatsApp message on 0758-400-053. Right about now, I'd love us to get back into the music. And let me tell you, the next jam that's coming in, Child of God, you need to declare and decree. This one we are declaring together. We are doing it together because our God is a very, very, very big God. He is a very big God. But just before we transition into the music, let me just introduce the conversation that we're going to be having today. And as I was saying, this month of June has really felt like such a stretch. I don't know if it's just me, but it's felt like quite a stretch. Like the Lord just expanding and you're doing quite a bit. And so I just wanted us to have a conversation on this. In what area are you feeling as though that as we've been here at the mid of this 2026, where you're feeling like God is stretching you? What is one area of your life you're just feeling and you hear God, there's a way he's increasing capacity. For some of us, maybe it's an increase of capacity of patience. You know, Lord, the Lord maybe has been stretching you and asking you to be a bit more patient, and you're wondering, yo, he darasa nayo si rahisi. Let me tell you, stretching is never easy. It is never easy. Maybe the Lord is stretching you, maybe in the area of relationship. Maybe he's teaching you and showing you, okay, you know, as you're in a relationship, maybe you can try this, you can do this. Maybe say sorry as the first one, ladies, are we together? You know, maybe the Lord has been stretching you in your character and all that. Maybe it's in your business. Maybe it's in schooling. But what is that one area in your life where you're feeling that God is stretching you in a good way? In a good way. It doesn't feel good sometimes, but it is in a good way. It is for your good. Do share with me. There's a post that is up across all social media platforms. And in just a bit, I'm going to come back to sample your feedback. But right about now, Child of God, we need to declare this together, that we serve a very, very big God.
1: In the

And that is Karuta Voices right there with that absolutely beautiful jam. Nena, na kwa kweli nguvu zote na mamlaka ni yake. All the power and authority.

0: authority belong to God. Absolutely beautiful jam right there, bringing us to exactly 28 minutes past 5 a.m. A very, very good morning to you, child of God, from wherever you are tuning in from. You are right here on Praise Break on Nation FM, where it's all about your voice and your vibe. And you are hanging out with me, Barbara Koinange, this absolutely beautiful Monday morning, the 29th day of June 2026. And child of God, once again, I am super excited that we are here together in the presence of God. Let me tell you, every lie of the enemy is broken off your life today in the name of Jesus Christ. The entrance of God's word. Oh, God's word is the entrance of light. And I pray that today you're going to receive that very light as the word of God has been released over you. As we've listened to Pastor Priscilla Shire, as we continue listening to this amazing music, as we continue listening to the inspiration that's going to be coming in, I pray that as you're taking in this word, that it's going to be as entrance of light. That's what scripture says about the word of God. It is light. And I pray that today, child of God, you will walk in the fullness of the authority you've been given as a daughter, as a son of God. Thank you so much for being here. I can see quite a number of us still signing into the show. Thank you so much for being here. Let me just sample some feedback here on WhatsApp. Quite a number of us. Thank you so much for being here, Dennis. Good morning, Kamakawaida. Good to see you. Shout out to you all the way in Nakuru. Thank you so much for being here. Jackie Chiriro, you were here so early. Woman of God. Unalala nyumani. Hey, Jamani, 3 a.m. you are here. Thank you so much. So good morning, Barbara. Jeremiah 29:12-13 says, then you will call on me and come and pray to me, and I will listen to you. You will seek me and find me when you seek me with all your heart. Absolutely beautiful. Asante Sana for being here. Thank you for that reminder and encouragement as well. Joel Morioki, good to see you. Kama Kawaida, representing Isili. Onsuma, please play for me. Chunga sana kinywa chako. Hey, jamani. Jamani. All right, let me see what I can do for you. But thank you so much for being here this morning. I can see Auntie Esther as well here. Woman of God, good morning. How are you doing? I see your message. You're saying good morning and blessed end of June week ahead to us all. And Kama Kawaida, you shared a beautiful portion of scripture right here, Ephesians chapter 1, verse 3, all the way to verse 4. And it says, blessed be the God and Father of our Lord Jesus Christ, who has blessed us with every spiritual blessing in the heavenly places in Christ. Absolutely beautiful. Let me tell you, we can have a whole sermon on that first part. Absolutely beautiful. Then verse 4 says, just as he chose us in him before the foundation of the world, that we should be holy and without blame before him in love. Absolutely beautiful. Thank you so much for that word. And you continue to say, Sister Barbara, let's pray for peace across the world and the country. Let's pray for our families, for good health and love. Remember our children as they're starting to go back to school from today after the midterm break. May God see them through safe and sound. Give them sound mind and calmness, understanding and concentration on their studies. Amen. We pray for the sick, for healing and comfort to those who are bereaved as well. Also pray for our provision, our jobs, businesses, even our firms as well. I absolutely love and Tiesta how you put our firms here as well. Do you know how we can forget that even the very land, we need to pray over it that we may have a good harvest. I absolutely love that, Auntie Esther. And you're saying also for our farms, we as for blessings as well, abundant blessings in Jesus' name. I think that's what you meant right there. But thank you so much. And you're requesting for me to play Nainama by Tindem Band. That's going to be coming to you in just a bit. And yes, indeed, we say amen to every prayer point that you've put right there. That yes, indeed, we will have peace in our land, in this world as well. Way, there's a lot that's going on. We do pray for that peace. We're praying for good health as well. Praying for the children. We prayed for them earlier, even as we're just saying, as they're going to school, that they will receive that knowledge, that they need to receive. Their minds will be open. There's got to be like a sponge, a good sponge though, that is able to choose, okay, we're not going to pick this because, you know, again, as children are together, there are some characters that they don't need to get. So the Holy Spirit will be like the sieve for them. They will only get that which they need, that which is good for them in the name of Jesus Christ. Thank you so much for being here, Auntie Esther. I can see somebody else. Asamasipandukingo. I believe this is Amos. Yes, it is Amos. Asante Sana for being here representing Mukuru Kwanjenga this morning. Asante, Asante Sana. Right about now, let's get our inspirational moment of the day. And after that, we're going to be getting also our affirmation. But there's a jam that's coming in that is absolutely powerful. Today is going to be declaration jam after declaration jam. Because, child of God, there is power in speaking over our day in the name of Jesus Christ.
1: At some point, you got to begin to ask yourself, how many outside circumstances are you going to surrender your emotional stability to? What are those things? Like if we're having a one-on-one coffee and I'm going, so let me just tell you, what would you like to give your joy to? Just go ahead. Just tell me, like, what would you like to give up your emotional stability to? Like, no one would say out loud, you know what? I think I want to give my emotional stability to the stock market. How about that? You wouldn't say that out loud, but we do it all the time. And with some people, they give their emotional stability to social media. They are two swipes away from a completely different name. Don't be that person. You can look at it as a difficult market, or you can look at it as the season of your life that grew you the most. Same situation, different perspective. It's a perspective. It's not ideal circumstances. It's an ideal perspective. So the market can be down and your joy can still be up.
2: 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I'm about to have a good
3: day. Are y'all ready? Get yourself a little room because this one's going to require some movement.

0: know it. And that is Moji Shot Baba right there with that absolutely beautiful rendition of Nampenda Bwana. And we love it. Absolutely beautiful. Bringing us to exactly 17 minutes to the top of the hour. A very, very good morning to you, child of God. And karibu sana to Praise Break right here on Nation FM, where it's all about your voice and your vibe. You are hanging out with me, Barbara Koinange, this absolutely beautiful Monday morning, the 29th day of June 2026. And if you are just joining us this morning, we've said that we are going to encounter the joy of the Lord. That is it for this Monday. It is the joy of the Lord that is our absolute portion in His mighty, mighty name. Thank you so much for being here. Remember our conversation this morning. We are talking about the areas in our lives where we are feeling a bit of stretching. You know, the meat of the year comes with a lot. It comes with a lot. It comes with, you know, realignments of goals. You know, maybe you've looked at your goal list, what you had set for your, you know, resolution list. We need to adjust. And let me tell you, God also has a way of just helping us and aligning us to be able to achieve the very goals that we set with Him. Remember, as your goal setting, you didn't do it alone. As a believer, as you sat down, prayed and asked the Lord, okay, Lord, lead me. What do you need me to achieve for this year? You didn't do that alone. And so God is also with you in this journey. He knows. And maybe right now you're feeling a bit of a stretch. So many people are just saying, you know, this June kind of felt like a whole stretch, you know, a lot going on. And that is what I'd love us to just talk about this morning. What is one area of your life where you're feeling as if, you know, God is stretching you a bit? It could be in your character. It could be in your business. Maybe the Lord is saying, you know what, maybe we can try open another branch. And you're thinking, wait, what do you mean? Or we can literally just try, begin the business. You know, maybe you're feeling a bit of a stretch. But anytime God is about to do something new, there's always that stretching, you know. And that is, it's very important, by the way, child of God. It is such an important stage. And that is what I'd love us to talk about and also pray about. As we come to the end of the show, we're just going to be dedicating these areas in our lives to God. And just say, you know what, Lord, give us more grace to continue even in the stretching, in the pruning. There's a lot. There's just a lot going on. And here on Facebook, I see Jackie saying, God is stretching me in the area of resource management. Ay, ay, ay. Tuko wengi. And as someone sharing what I get with family and ministry is really tough. Sometimes the needs are more than what is available. The math refuses to math, but His grace is sufficient. Amen and amen. Absolutely true. Have you ever had a moment where God is asking you to give and you're giving from a place or a position of overflow? You're giving from a posture or a position, so to speak, of, you know, lack and a bit of need. Like, even you have your needs, and it's not like you have all this monies to give out, but the Lord is like, girl, I need this for something. Somebody somewhere needs this. Sometimes it's not easy, and for sure, Jackie, that can be a stretch. Thank you so much for sharing. I see Radin Dawn saying, my dependency on Him, that's what is being stretched, and not on my feelings. Yeah, so true. Because feelings can be great passengers, but horrible drivers. I love that. I really love that. For sure, our feelings can be great passengers, but very, very horrible drivers. That is absolutely true. And I believe that is also an area that a lot of us are being stretched on, where your feelings are told, hey, kat kidogo hapo, kakwa passenger seat, because we're not going in the right direction. Thank you so much for sharing that as well. There's somebody else here as well who talked about finances. I believe, again, finances is such an area of stretching, more so when you're getting to the mid of a year and you're just taking stock, and you're looking at everything and you're wondering, Lord, this math needs to math. It just needs to make sense. So for sure, our finances is a space that we are being stretched as well. Keep them coming, and definitely we're going to be praying over them even as we get to the end of the show. Right about now, I'd love us to get into our daily affirmation of the day.
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0: All right, remember, for the daily affirmation, we speak it out together, and this is what we are saying this morning. God is teaching me what is best for me. once again, God is teaching me what is best for me. Child of God, as you're being led by the Spirit of God, He is showing you what is best for you, what you need to put away. As you're being stretched, as you're being pruned, child of God, that is God teaching you what is best for you. So just surrender to Him and allow Him to do that great work in your life.
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0: And right about now, it's time for our reggae jam of the day. And Auntie Esther, your song request is right here, tuned in band with Nainama.

And that is a beautiful jam right there, Tindem Band with Nainama. An absolutely great jam, bringing us to the end of the show this morning. A child of God, Asante Sana, for hanging out with me from 4 a.m. all the way to this point of the morning, exactly 7 minutes to the top of the hour. And I pray that you have been blessed. And I pray that also, as you are being stretched by God, as He is doing something new in your life, I pray that you'll just surrender to His process. That you'll just say, you know what, Lord, here I am. I surrender myself, my entire self, to the process that you're taking me through. I know some of us, where we're being stretched is in the place and area of faith, you know, and trusting God as well. In the area of capacity, of preparation, of obedience. Yeah, sometimes it's not easy. Actually, it's never easy to be stretched of the Lord. But child of God, it is going to bear good fruit. It's going to be great for you because He is the one who knows what is best for you. And I pray over us this day, as we're going through this stretching, as we're going through this pruning, as we're going through seasons where God maybe is stretching you to forgive, to love, you know, increasing your capacity to love as well. Your capacity to endure. Oh, kwanza hapo kwa endurance and patience. It's never easy. Never, never easy. But there's something great that's going to come out of it in the name of Jesus Christ. So just praying for you that indeed God is going to give you the grace as well to keep on holding on, to look to Him. Don't look at whatever it is that is happening around you. The areas of stretching, maybe in business, the Lord is asking of you, maybe put in a new product, increase this, you know, increase your capacity. And you're asking how, you know, with the money, the finances not really looking like it. And you're wondering, hey, Lord, but you know, God's math is God's math. When He asks us to just walk in faith, let us do so. In Jesus' name. Once again, thank you so much for being here. It's my time to say goodbye. But remember not to touch that dial, because Fixing the Nation is coming right up and some great conversations are going to be happening right there. But as for me, to Patani Kesho Papa Hapa, as we begin our day in the presence of God. Child of God, I've been your host, Barbara Koinange, and it's absolutely such an honor and a pleasure to do this with you every single day. And right about now, I'd love us to end the show with a great jam here by Dr. Sarah Kay. Ana Tukumbusha, ask, seek, knock, and the door shall be opened unto you. What are you trusting God for? Ask today. What are you trusting Him for this entire week? As we are crossing over into the new month as well, ask the Lord, seek His face, seek it. Knock at the door and it shall be opened unto you. Child of God, you were born for such a time as this. So this Monday, this week, go out and be all that God has called you to be. God bless.

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1: And social as well.
2: Yes.
1: At least getting to hang out with friends and see what they're up to. You know, during the week, we never get to do that. So
2: true.
1: It's always a good time to catch up with them. It's been a good week, weekend. How's yours?
2: Mm-hmm. Same, actually. Yeah, I was saying, like, Saturday, horizontal, unangalia tu TV, unalala, unamka, unangalia tena.
1: Una rewind.
2: Yeah, because so much has gone by. Unasama, guy, Jonas! Alafu unasama, wow, achandlale. This guy's stressing me. Then unarudi. So it was very restful. Yesterday I was a little bit outside as well, which was nice. I wanted to watch the Austrian GP outside the house. Sikupata kila kitu. Sasa shida ni kukua na sound, which is a very muy importante part of Formula One.
1: Yeah,
2: it's very important. But nisao.
1: So watching it soundless.
2: Yeah, it's not. Not ideal. Not ideal. But you know what? It was a good weekend overall.
1: Okay. Overall.
2: Yeah.
1: All's well that ends well.
2: Very much so.
1: Love it.
2: Yeah.
1: I met a bunch of fixers on my ups and downs.
2: Yes.
1: Yeah. On Saturday. Like it was too easy, mashugli, you know. Met fixers. Met a couple of them at the farmers market.
2: Mm-hmm.
1: Selling their wares. Some making amazing things like plant-based butters.
2: Oh.
1: And
2: what's
1: jams
2: a plant-based
1: and,
2: butter?
1: Yeah, it's like spread. Like spread
2: okay.
1: For... Yeah, but it's plant-based.
2: Sasa, see, peanut butter ni plant-based,
1: eh? Sasa, apparently kuna variations ingine.
2: Okay.
1: Stream of mayonnaise, plant-based.
2: Oh, okay.
1: Yeah. Just doing amazing, amazing things. And man, you know, even as we were having the conversation on Gen Z's and how they want freedom and how they just want money to be able to either become entrepreneurs because they have all of these ideas.
2: Yeah.
1: Seeing it live in action is always so refreshing. Seeing how innovative they are, seeing how ni kujituma, like kujituma, it's interesting. I met a girl, she is a student at JQuat, and she was walking around selling a booklet for game nights.
2: Ooh,
1: and she's like, hi, I have this booklet. It has, it's like a general knowledge questions and a whole bunch of things.
2: Nice.
1: And then she's like, I'm raising money for my second year.
2: Amazing.
1: And she was selling the book for 500 shillings.
2: Mm-hmm.
1: And I was like, I like napendotwa kujituma.
2: Sana.
1: Like, I love it. And big shout out going out to all the fixers that I met on Saturday and Sunday, doing incredible work. Either the ones who I met, I told you about the twin girls who were working as, you know, they were serving a food stand.
2: Yeah.
1: And I don't know, there's something so beautiful about seeing young people who refuse to succumb to, like, you know, all the bad things we see around.
2: Yes.
1: And they're out there doing something.
2: You know, that is... And the problem with, like, Shokama Fixing the Nation is, unfortunately, you thread everything, whether you want to or not.
1: Correct.
2: Because I hear stories like that, I'm like, that's amazing. I'm a jituma 100%. I'm a sema hifis haijileti. I'm going to find a way to make it.
1: Yeah.
2: And I'm going to be creative about it, and I'll go where the people are, I'll go where the money is, and we'll get this done. And it's an amazing thing.
1: Yeah.
2: It's also a sad thing on the other hand when you think about it, because a university student shouldn't be thinking about fees.
1: Correct.
2: That's why HELP was created.
1: Correct.
2: That was the whole point, that essentially you, if you're able to pay a part, a kidogo part, HELP should be able to take care of the rest.
1: Correct.
2: And the what you're supposed to pay should not be that much. Actually, HELP should be able to pay all of it.
1: Yeah.
2: For a lot of us, it was just that was the case.
1: Yeah.
2: Sasa, you know, that's the thing. I'll listen to that story and be like, she's amazing.
1: She's
2: and that's
1: amazing,
2: a wonderful thing.
1: It points to a failure somewhere.
2: Yeah.
1: And you know, it's the fact that she says she has 2 months before she goes back for the, you know, the semester.
2: The semester. So it's September.
1: And I'm like, I was trying to compute in my head, how many places do you have to be at and how many copies of your book do you have to sell for you to even get enough to be admitted submitted mm-hmm. with the intention for you to clear the balance before you sit for your exams. I had so many questions, but I was like, let me not make this too intense. Mm-hmm. She came here looking to get 500 shillings for this booklet. Let's do what we need to do. But I carried that in my heart, and I've really been thinking about her, and I'll continue thinking about her mm-hmm. because I'm really hoping she's able to raise enough. Yeah. But you see, this is just for one semester. Mm-hmm. How sustainable is it until she graduates?
2: Right.
1: So many questions there. But to all the amazing young people out there who refuse to be disenfranchised, who are out there making a buck, looking for those opportunities, we applaud you, and we are here to continue supporting you.
2: 100%. Yeah. 100%. And also to do our part in pushing for systems at work so yeah. that you don't have to kujituma excessively.
1: Yeah.
2: You know? Watu ujitumele akutaka, not out of necessity.
1: Correct.
2: Sindio?
1: Yeah.
2: But it's a really good Monday morning. It's a fresh week. It's a brand new week. It feels like the beginning of something new. Mm-hmm. It's deadline for tax season.
1: I got a message yesterday from the Revenue Authority. Walinitumia message sema kusema, dear Wambui, the clock is ticking.
2: The clock is ticking.
1: The deadline to file your 2025 employment income tax return mm-hmm. is Tuesday, 30th of June. Mm-hmm. Avoid the last minute inconveniences and unnecessary stress and file now. Please note that there will be no extension.
2: Hey, okay.
1: What were last minute?
2: Hiya, Basi.
1: I hope you filed your taxes.
2: There'll be no extension.
1: Hakuna extension.
2: But I don't know. I was thinking to myself, this has been a very quiet like tax season. Mm. I'm thinking of the last few years and how KRA was reminding you any opportunity they get, whether it's by email, on text message, whether it's through influencers online, that it's tax season, file your taxes. It's tax season, file your taxes. This year, not so much.
1: Not so much.
2: I'm wondering, wagwan,
1: what
2: budget,
1: could be
2: budget ya komzi?
1: Ili budget labda. Labda watu wamekuwa compliant mwaka. It could be that. Imagine if we're talking about over 90% compliance in filing our returns.
2: That would be quite the day.
1: Yeah, that would be.
2: Okay. But file your taxes, fixers. Let us know. Of course, if it's... No, the system will be... Yeah. Quite overloaded, mm-hmm. but do let us know how it's going. For our conversations today will be political, and at 7 a.m. we'll start with Eugene Wamalwa. He is one of the principals of the United Opposition, as we're calling it. He's also the party leader for DAP-K, and we'll be talking to him about governance, the young vote, and how the United Opposition is working on getting it or not, if that's part of the plan. We'll also be talking about 2027 plans. We've spoken to several of the principals of this United Opposition, and they kind of have a united message in that it's too early, it's too early, it's too early to, you know, tell us who is the flag bearer. But I keep saying it, and if we even asked Martha here, hey, we're like a little over a year to the election. Is it not time for you to tell us what's the way forward?
1: Correct.
2: Yeah, that'll be our 7 a.m. conversation with Eugene Wamalwa.
1: Absolutely. And then in the from 8:30, we're going to be having Shege Majuse.
2: Shege Wamajuse.
1: Wamajuse, who's a political commentator, and we'll be talking about the politics of protest. We've seen especially the members of the opposition join in on the protests, the politicization of that. Is it taking away from something?
2: Yes.
1: Also looking at the rights of Kenyans when it comes to protests, security, and most importantly, accountability. And this is, of course, again, building up from the 25th.
2: Right.
1: And what we've seen is, you know, abductions are back. What do we need to interrogate there? What are we missing?
2: Yes.
1: And how can we get it right? Because, I mean, there's always opportunities to learn from past mistakes.
2: Agreed.
1: Yes.
2: Honestly, there's a lot to learn from the past mistakes. And then if we're not careful, we just find ourselves right there over and over again. And
1: correct.
2: It's like, wow, how did I get here again? You know how. You know how.
1: And then the thing I am very curious about is, like, this compensation framework that we're talking about, mm-hmm. and the very fact that, you know, those cases of abductions then, and we've resumed this now, have we found a way of getting away with accountability by just throwing money at the problem, yeah. you know?
2: 100%.
1: And how can we then correct this as a country? Because it's not sustainable, because mm-hmm. it's money to the taxpayers. Mm-hmm. This is not money that is not coming. It's our money.
2: See, it's falling from heaven.
1: No,
2: yeah.
1: Yeah. No. So very big questions then. That's our conversation from 8:30 all through to 10 o'clock.
2: 100%. Mm. And that will be also one of the stories that we cover, Magazetini. But just before we get into that, let's get our quote of the day.
1: Absolutely. Today's quote is courtesy of Mahmoud Mamdani, mm-hmm. who was a Ugandan anthropologist, academic and political commentator. Mm-hmm. And the quote reads...
2: Yes.
1: I don't know why I keep saying was. Is Mahmoud Mamdani. The crisis is not that we disagree. Mm-hmm. The crisis begins when we stop listening. The crisis is not that we disagree. The crisis begins when we stop listening.
2: Okay. Mm. I quite like that. I mean, it's self-explanatory. I think so. I think it's very representative of what the world is looking like right now,
1: yeah.
2: which is everybody is so... what would I call it, fixated on their stance, and they don't listen, and you know, I am hard left, hard right, I am this, I am that, yeah. I am one term, I'm two term, I'm this, I'm that,
1: yeah.
2: and no
1: yeah.
2: one is listening to the other,
1: yeah.
2: so as opposed to finding middle ground, the divide just kind of widens,
1: yeah.
2: and then there's no need for that when you think about it.
1: Correct. Mm-hmm. We're not listening.
2: Yes.
1: Mm. And even like outside of the bigger issues, I came across a quote yesterday that read, have we lost the art of consideration? And one of the things that it pointed out is that even in our own personal interactions, do we listen to actually listen, or do we listen to respond?
2: Mm-hmm.
1: So that left me thinking about so many things, and it came as a challenge. And I'm like, yeah, maybe I ought to do a lot more.
2: I hear
1: it. I don't even need to respond. Mm-hmm. I just need to listen.
2: Just to listen.
1: Yeah.
2: Man, I like that. Mm. From Professor Mamdani.
1: Mamdani, mm-hmm. yes.
2: All right, tuingie magazetini. Kama kawaida, tunaanza na Taifa Leo kwa habari na makala moto moto. The voices are interesting today. Taifa, hey. I think it's a more than a Monday for sure. 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Mm-hmm. So these are the fence sitters, or so we are calling them.
1: Yeah.
2: And there's pictures of them here. The only one that we haven't mentioned is Otiende Amolo, who is also being lumped together with the fence sitters.
1: Mm.
2: Professor Anyang Nyong'o hajatuambia msimamo. Wait, okay. I get it though. But we'll take a look at that story and why they're being considered fence sitters.
1: Yeah.
2: Even though they seem, I don't know, some of their stances seem fairly clear to me.
1: Yeah.
2: Yeah. I'm wondering why they're considered fence sitters. Haya. Zimwi la utekaji nyara la rudi Kenya. And that's also on the front page of the Daily Nation, and we'll cover it on the Daily Nation.
1: Yeah.
2: A very problematic development, which is something that we've been talking about. The disappearance of at least that we know of four young men.
1: Yeah.
2: Under very mysterious circumstances. But we'll get to that in just a minute. Alafu hasira za mwana wa Museni, yani Museveni, za vuruga Nation. Haya, amefunga runinga, radio na magazeti ya Nation Media hapo nchini Uganda. And we'll talk about why.
1: Mm-hmm.
2: Mm-hmm. Murkomen na Gashagwa wa Papa. 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Would be nice to hear from the Cabinet Secretary of Interior on abductions,
1: yeah.
2: not on Rigathi Gachagua, but I suppose not today. Hofu ulaya joto likiwa watu elfu moja. This is regarding the heat wave currently sweeping across Europe.
1: Yeah.
2: Joto hatari la dhuru wengi bara Europa, huku Ufaransa peke ikipoteza watu elfu moja.
1: That's a lot.
2: That is a lot of people.
1: That's a lot of people.
2: 1,000 people.
1: Wow.
2: Oh my God. Haya, Afrika yafanya mambo finali za kombe la dunia. 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
1: Yani pale knockout.
2: 9 out of 10. That's a great transition rate. We're doing amazing, sweeties.
1: We're doing so good.
2: We're doing amazing. 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But he was away.
1: He was abroad.
2: Wakenya walimkejeli kwa kushindwa kufanya uamuzi licha ya kuwa kila mara yuko kwenye vyombo vya habari akikosoa serikali. 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Right, yeah, no, just a few weeks ago. And then when it's time to vote, haonekani. And then the same applies to basically Otiende Amolo, to Ruth Odinga, Winnie Odinga, etc. Now, the question here is, why do we need them to declare which side they're leaning towards?
1: Yeah.
2: Is it because they're confusing us essentially? I think, for example, in the case of Ndindi Nyoro, it's true.
1: Yeah.
2: Every day it's kutoa serikali points kusema they could have done this.
1: Yeah.
2: But you're not telling us
1: where you stand.
2: Mm. So I can understand why that's problematic.
1: Correct.
2: With Winnie, Ruth, Otiende Amolo, Milio Dhiambo. So I feel like they've been co-opted. This is just my thinking. A lot of these are ODM members, of course.
1: Correct.
2: And they were part of this broad-based, whatever you want to call it. Now they are at a crossroads. Because when you think about the other party members who are squarely in mambo ya broad-based, whether it's from Governor Joho, Governor Wanga, former Governor Joho, Governor
1: Gladys Wanga, Junet.
2: Yes. Sasa, does that mean that if they go a different direction, they'll have to essentially go it alone without this like party protection?
1: Correct.
2: For whatever seats they're vying in 2027. And also, what do their constituents think? What do the people of Rarieda, of Suba North, of Kisumu, for Professor Anyang Nyong'o, what do they all say?
1: It's a very critical question. So there is you as the person, and then there's the party, and ODM, as it is right now, is so... So there's you as the person, and then there's the party, and ODM, as it is right now, is so fragmented.

0: Ondindi Nyoro, again, the pressure is increasing in the right way.
1: In the right way.
0: It just shows you also the electorate is, we'd better know early enough where it is you're going.
1: You?
0: So we can decide whether we are supporting you or not.
1: I like that. Just give us a stance.
0: Yeah.
1: People have their stances. You can't be wishy-washy forever.
0: Correct.
1: Before we close the Taifa Leo, kuna story hapo ukurasa wa pili kuwa walimu watarefusha leseni baada ya miaka tano, kila miaka tano. 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So I feel like that's a good move actually.
0: Yeah.
1: It speaks to me more of the need for licensing so that you can apply for jobs abroad.
0: Correct.
1: And it makes sense because usually you're asked, are you a licensed practitioner in your country? Are you a licensed nurse in your country of origin?
0: Yeah.
1: Are you a licensed doctor? Are you a licensed lawyer? Then Sasa, I guess for teaching there was no equivalent.
0: There was no equivalent.
1: So it was problematic. Maybe now you have to start finding ways to get accreditation abroad, when especially if there's a reciprocal deals with other countries where they recognize our accreditation, we recognize their accreditation. So I can see why that's a good move there.
0: This is really good. Practicing licenses for teachers, I mean, it the benefits are immense in terms of opportunity, and it also just recognizes you as a professional.
1: Yeah,
0: you know, with lecturers, for them it's different.
1: Yes.
0: And you know, they reap the benefits of that. But seeing primary school level or junior school level teachers, high school level teachers, you're not even serving in capacity of a principal, but you have a practicing license that really you can, again, find employment in other jurisdictions.
1: Yes.
0: That formalization in itself is so amazing, and it's a very timely thing as well. I wonder if they have to pay for it, and you know, just the nitty-gritties of it.
1: Oh, for the license itself?
0: Yes.
1: So they said, masomo itakuwa bila malipo, lakini I don't know about the actual licensing.
0: Correct.
1: That's a good question. Yes. So, that's a good question to ask. So maybe we should have the TSC actually come in and break it down.
0: Yeah.
1: Because, you know, the communication is always the big cue, right? So what do teachers know about this, and what are the nitty-gritties?
0: What are the nitty-gritties of it? Definitely a conversation we can go and have with TSC.
1: That's right. Just before we close, tuangalia Bitaifa.
0: Tusije tukasahau.
1: Lest we forget. And I love that, because that segment always, you always, you know, remind me.
0: Yeah.
1: And it's literally saying, tusije tukasahau, na mimi najaribu kusahau. 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

0: 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So we'll wait to see the launch of the Nairobi Metropolitan Police Unit. Haya.
1: Wow, County Policing Authority. 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
0: New age music.
1: Yeah.
0: Love it, love it, love it, love it. Keroka. 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
1: Anastasia.
0: Awesome. Let's take a short break. Come back, take a look at the Daily Nation as well as the Business Daily. Hashtag is Fixing the Nation NTV.

0: personal grooming.
1: Dress like the person you are becoming. 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Your appearance won't create success, but it will build reinforcement in the mind to get you there.
0: From skincare secrets to swagger tips, we're serving you the glow goals you didn't know you needed. 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

0: the headlines to your hood. 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
1: Ameonyesha Strait of Gibraltar. Ndio msiseme there's only one street at your Hormuz, okay?
2: Yeah.
1: Now let him come back, Kesho. Yeah, for, he'll be very ready for Tuesday. But our WhatsApp Nation number is 0769-590-762. That's 0769-590-762. 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Tuambie uko wapi. How are you fixing the nation? What's working? What's not working? And we'll be more than happy to share. Evo too. Or just show us the beauty of where you are, like Eric did.
2: Yeah.
1: I did not think that Morocco was that close to Spain. I knew France was, but then France is close to Spain, so it makes sense.
2: Yeah, it is right there.
1: One plus one, right?
2: Sini neighbors, you know, one just one big happy family.
1: Yes.
2: Sin Fixers Online, biggest question there have been, this is the third week. Where is Eric? Ndio huyo hapo. Mume mwona. He's going to be back tomorrow, like Mariam said.
1: Yes.
2: Baba Three Girls, good morning, Team Fixers. Wapi Eric? I will pata jibu yako hapo. Jiki Mando, saying comparison not only discourages you, but also disorients you. Run your own race. On another note, does Meru need a state lodge or the Nithi Bridge fixed? I want to say more like Sina Roya.
1: Wakwanza yo Nithi Bridge, yani, it's such a sore point for so many people.
2: Yeah.
1: And it's become also now a point of extortion. I shared this like a few months ago. In Afrika Point, people are being extorted. Oh, ati watu wanafunga the Nithi Bridge. And if you want to get past, you need to give a little kakitu kidogo. So every car that passes there is being extorted, extorted. And this could turn into something quite ugly. And
2: correct.
1: They say they're protesting to get the bridge fixed. Mm. Sour. That's fair. But now someone is also taking advantage of it to extort people.
2: Correct.
1: Ah, come on.
2: Priorities. Collins Kimutai, sema good morning. Mariam and Felaris, tuna fix the nation. Jonathan Tor, good morning, lovely ladies and fellow fixers. I'm locked in from Qatar. This beautiful morning, and I'm here to ask where is Eric Latif? In caps, Kwanza. Jibu mepatapo. Still Mike the One, good morning. Giving us our scripture for the day, Zechariah chapter 2, verse 13. Be still before the Lord, all mankind, because he has roused himself from his holy dwelling. Like that. Njenga Njogu saying, why is Nyong'o on the list yet? On the list? Mm-hmm. Yet he's done with the second term. I don't believe he's interested with presidency or what of he
1: or
2: ought
1: other
2: to retire.
1: Ah, but atwezi draw, unless Niamh is someone to retire, atwezi draw, he might want to run for other elective office.
2: Correct.
1: Or still be active in politics from maybe just an endorsement perspective.
2: Correct.
1: So we don't know.
2: I get
1: what you mean. Amefanya tamzake mbili, but yeah, atwezi draw, what next for him? Niamh tuambie. Sindio.
2: He has to tell us. Dan Wanjao saying, good morning, you guys are well. Where is Eric Latif? This is the third week. We'll call for protest now again. The answer is right there.
1: You'll be ready for
2: Goje yo WhatsApp Nation ya 7:30.
1: Yeah.
2: Utamuona hapo.
1: Utamuona hapo, but atakuwa kesho.
2: Stephen Okech saying Dindi ni msaliti. Nyong'o should be excused. Otiende, another msaliti. Staying silent when your people are suffering in the hands of the government you once criticized. Jiki Mando saying, by the way, why is there so much concern about Ndindi Nyoro missing parliament during the finance bill vote? 182 MPs missed too. Si ati namtetea, lakini mbona ye na si wale 182. Actually, it's 186. Rosafi tu nauliza. I think too much is given, much is expected.
1: Much is expected. And always given, ikuwa vocal. Alafu, oh, haukuwa unajua tunavote leo.
2: I mean, it's, yeah. It comes with the territory. Still Mike the One saying, where Eric Ndiana enjoy fixing he dunia? Jackman Badman, good morning, fixers, food for thought. If kazi ya Mungu haina makosa, how can the devil, his creation, be bad? Some philosophy there.
1: Yo, that's a deep question.
2: It's a very deep one. Steve Okech amemjibu pale Jiki Mando, kimwambia. And Ndindi Nyoro, had he stayed silent, we wouldn't have noticed his absence. The man was vocal, then went missing when it mattered most. Kenyans wamekata kubebwa ufala.
1: Okay.
2: I mean, fixers bright and early.
1: Wame inject.
2: Nothing to add there. Tuangale Business Daily. Front page, 188 billion flood. loses trigger state disaster funding overhaul. A new plan to seek shift from emergency relief and climate risks linked to slow recovery. Kenya lost an estimated $187 billion due to floods in just 6 months. In 2023 and 2024, exposing the mounting financial burden of climate disasters that has prompted the government to overhaul financing of its emergency operations. Treasury has disclosed in a new document that it is adopting a new financing strategy to enhance the capacity of national and county governments to manage disaster risks. Mm-hmm. Just reading in quote, these impacts, earlier shocks, were further exacerbated by the severe floods in October to December 2023. That's the short rains. And that story continues on page two. In March to May 2024, the long rains, which caused total damage and losses estimated at $187 billion, further straining public finances and slowing economic recovery, the Treasury says in the new strategy document. Under the strategy, the government is seeking to move away from emergency relief, donor appeals, and impromptu budget reallocations towards insurance and other pre-arranged disaster financing mechanisms in the coming years. This marks a major change in official thinking, treating floods, droughts, and other disasters not merely as humanitarian emergencies, but as fiscal shocks capable of destabilizing public finances and undermining economic growth.
1: Okay.
2: I quite like that.
1: Yeah.
2: It's I quite a good like move. That. It's a very good move.
1: There's like a small graphic there of how the changes will look like. Mm. So from our current system to the proposed systems.
2: Yeah.
1: Instead of doing emergency appeals, have insurance and then have the insurance payout.
2: Yeah.
1: I like that. Instead of having supplementary budgets, have contingency funds. Mm-hmm. Makes sense. Budget reallocations, instead of that, contingent credit. Okay. Mm. Instead of having donor aid, do risk transfers. And instead of delayed funding, have rapid liquidity for disaster management. Mm. Seems good move if done right.
2: Honestly,
1: as always.
2: Yes, as always. Could look good on paper. Mm-hmm. So just also curious to hear what the insurance bodies and the underwriters would have to say about this, because this is, you know, premium risk and how also how this would be structured as an insurance.
1: Yes.
2: But if you want to catch that full story, it's on page two of the Business Daily. Other headlines on matters energy, blow to Kenyan oil marketers as Rwanda moves to G2G fuel deal. And that's a story that continues on page two. On ticker headlines, we have the Iran war piles fresh debt servicing pressure on Kenya. Kenya faces renewed debt servicing pressure as disruptions from the Iran-Israel conflict threaten to keep borrowing costs elevated for longer, adding strain to a budget weighed down by rising interest payments. That's a story that's on page four. Page six, Family Bank will consider bringing in a strategic investor in future as it looks to diversify its shareholders. Holder base and help lower its founders' effective stake to meet the regulatory cap of 25%. That's with the public listing of Family Bank. Mm-hmm. That was last week. Then the Central Bank of Kenya is seeking to raise $80 billion from the sale of four bonds in July, including a partial switch of a security maturing on November 9th, 2026. That's on page 14 in the market section. On matters leadership, Absa Bank CEO Abdi Mohamed exits, linked to job at local lender.
1: Uh-huh.
2: Mm, that's a story that's on page six. I like this corporate moves. You know?
1: It's very unusual though. I don't know. This one is a bit.
2: Yeah.
1: He's been at Absa 3 years.
2: Yeah.
1: I don't know. Usually bank bosses, they stick.
2: They
1: you
2: stick
1: know,
2: for
1: they
2: a while.
1: Stick there. Yeah.
2: So. And yeah, his move is linked to job at a local lender. And that's an article by Julian Samboko, who does Business Redefined. Mm-hmm. It's quite the insightful show if you want to understand matters of finance and all of this.
1: Very true.
2: In the intelligence section, we have an article by Carol Mosioka, that's on page 9, on state company directors' new legal reality. Hmm. The GOE Act mirrors the Companies Act in its requirements for financial transparency. It's no longer business as collecting sitting allowance usual. Welcome to the new transparency order.
1: Okay, what's State company director's new legal reality.
2: That's
1: high
2: on
1: accountability standard for persons eyeing seats in parastatal boardrooms. I like this. Okay, that's where we're saying it's no longer business as collecting sitting allowance usual.
2: And that's on government-owned enterprises. Love it. And our person in the news today is Health CS Aidan Duale. That's on page 3. If you want to learn a little bit more about the man.
1: Right.
2: Yes. Aidan Duale.
1: It says he bowed to the scales of justice. This was his apology over the contempt of court charges.
2: Yeah.
1: For a man whose political career has largely been defined by unwavering loyalty to the president and an unrelenting defense of government policy, the apology marked an extraordinary moment. No. Uh-huh. I'm going to politely disagree and say no. First of all, I think he should have been held in contempt of court and at least paid a fine. Because he was in contempt of court.
2: Correct.
1: He should have at least have paid a fine.
2: Mm-hmm.
1: This was a slap on the wrist.
2: Yeah.
1: And the apology was also equally a slap on the wrist of justice. Mm-hmm. I'll just be quite honest.
2: There has to be consequences.
1: Right.
2: And a fair share of other good stories on the Business Daily, so grab your copy.
1: Okay. Mm. On to matters Daily Nation now. We start with what is very worrying and a continuing trend on the return of abductions. The front page: 6 activists detained following last week's protest, tortured in captivity and abandoned in Nairobi. Families of 4 men who went missing after being seized by people believed to be state agents in the days leading up to last Thursday's demos, marking the 2nd anniversary of the bloody 2024 anti-tax protests, have demanded that the government reveal their whereabouts. Mm-hmm. Who are these missing young men? Davis Lichuma, Macmillan Kiarie, Abdulaziz Duba, and Michael Olo. And we'll take a look at that story in depth, but it goes back to this nonsense of a compensation framework that I'll keep going back to and we'll keep going back to until there's justice and until these young men are found. Now, outrage after army chief shuts down NMG outlets in Uganda. NTV Uganda and Spark TV were forced off air and soldiers deployed outside the Daily Monitor's offices during a security crackdown on Nation Media Group yesterday, ordered by Uganda's Chief of Defense Forces, General Muhoozi Kainerugaba, the son of President Yoweri Museveni. And that story as well continues on page 2. We'll take a look at it. Mm. There's also a story on fence sitters, pressure on these leaders to pick sides. It's the same one as that on the Taifa Leo, and there's a picture of those leaders as well. Mm. The TSC is to renew TSC license every 5 years under new regulations. We've covered that under the Taifa Leo. Yeah. Let's start with this story on enforced disappearances, and the story starts on page 4 of the Daily Nation and chronicles what's been happening leading up to the protests and after.
2: Yeah.
1: Missing Kenyans revive fears of fresh enforced disappearances. The apparent return of enforced disappearances in recent days has rekindled fears of a renewed wave of state repression, with the families of missing Kenyans demanding immediate release of their loved ones, whom they believe were abducted for criticizing government. At least 4 people have disappeared within the past week in different parts of Nairobi, with those who last saw them saying they were picked up by unknown men. The disappearances have cast a shadow over the aftermath of June 25th commemorations, reviving memories of past crackdowns on dissent and deepening concern among rights groups and families that enforced disappearances may once again be used to silence government critics. Mm. On Sunday, the families of some of the missing individuals spoke about their agony, even as they clung to hope that their loved ones would be found. Mm. Davis Lichuma, for instance, went to the streets on June 25th and never returned home after the demos marking the 2nd anniversary of the 2024 protests. Mm. His mother, Margaret Lichuma, recalled urging her son not to join the demos because of earlier reports of police brutality and abductions. She says, quote, "I went to Central Police Station to report the case after being told at Pangani that those who were arrested during the demos had been taken to Central. Mm-hmm. But until now, I don't know where my son Lichuma is. Mm-hmm. I saw that those arrested that day were dumped in a forest after being beaten, but I have not seen my son." Mm-hmm. Mr. Lichuma, according to Mukuru Community Justice Center, has long stood on the front line of defending the rights of doctors, interns, and ordinary Kenyans. And it continues to show, chronicle other stories, including from Stephen Mugo Miano and Beatrice Wanjira, parents of Macmillan Kiarie, who said their son had been missing since June 20th after he was allegedly abducted by unknown individuals. Quote from his mom, Miss Wanjira, said, CCTV footage shows that when he left his house at around 9 a.m. on Saturday, there was a vehicle without a number plate parked outside the apartment. He was ambushed and forced into the vehicle, which sped off. We don't know where he was taken thereafter. Mm-hmm. According to his parents, Mr. Kiarie had been outspoken and active in community work in Mathare, and they believe this may have been the reason behind his abduction. Mm-hmm. And it continues chronicling other abductions, and incredibly sad that we are right back where we started at square one, having had no justice for any other victims of police abductions, having had no justice for the lives lost during the June 24th protests, and even after that, we're now adding on to that with fresh abductions. And we have some of the bites from this story. Let's play and listen to these families and understand exactly what happened to their loved ones, or what they're seeking to actually get as far as justice is concerned and the return of their loved ones.
3: Akaniambia mama nataka uniombe mimi nitaenda. 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
5: We as the social justice movement, we are not at peace. And what we are here to say is that we are giving the government, the police, 24 hours to produce Davis Lichuma. After 24 hours, Tuesday, this country is going to become ungovernable. We are going to close all roads.
6: Compensation is not going to bring back lives. It's not going to bring back lives. And in any case, the same government is the one which is paying. So what Ruto government is saying, they will kill our young people and pay their families. If you want these protests to stop, just do justice to them. People who have lost their loved ones. Get those who, the police officers who killed the young people, unarmed young people, prosecute them, and the whole country will see.
5: How does a person just disappear? What is wrong with Article 37?
7: If we do not see our comrade Davis Lichuma, if we do not see Maxwell Kiarie, if we do not see Zizo from Kiamaiko, we are going to shut down this country as young people of Kenya. Enough is enough. Hii serikali mmekuwa mkitudhulumu, mkitushika, mkituabduct, na tumesema enough is enough.
8: Lichuma alichukuliwa na watu ambao walikuwa ni security persons. Tumewambiwa CCTV ya Maxi akichukuliwa, the same. Zizo, the same. So sisi tunajua, wenye wamechukua hawa watu, it is the police.
9: I was afraid of my life. Even up to now, because those officers, I have never met them. And my life, even as I talk now, I don't know what might happen. Because I don't know why I was picked. They took my money, even the money that someone lent that money to me. Even up to now, I have the debt to pay that 40,000. It was not from my pocket. So I just want to ask the government, is this the way you are doing your work? The officers just misusing their power.
1: Those are the families of some of those who are missing. And Davis Lichuma, Macmillan Kiarie, Abdulaziz Duba, Michael Olo, still missing to the best of our knowledge. I'll say, again, we continue to do this because there is never any accountability held. And we are adding now four more names to the list of enforced disappearances over the years.
2: Yeah.
1: We'll continue to add names unless we do something right, by the justice system actually does something right by these families. Mm-hmm. And those who were actually found, because there's also a group of people that disappeared after the protests and were found, mm-hmm. spoke of torture as well. Mm-hmm. And there's a little bit here about five activists who were reported missing after being arrested during last Thursday's Gen Z anniversary protests, resurfaced with injuries over the weekend. They said they were tortured and dumped in different parts of Nairobi. Frederick Odhiambo Ojiro, Michael Ngige, alias Jomo Kenyatta Jr., Muteti Mulinge, Collins Otieno and Elijah Elam were all arrested around Parliament on June 25th before they disappeared, prompting human rights groups and fellow protesters to demand for the police to account for their whereabouts. They were found, actually, they resurfaced later and with injuries, speaking of torture and basically having undergone, you know, terrible treatment. On the morning of June 25th, Otieno escaped an apparent abduction attempt as he left home to join the commemoration march. Someone tapped him on the shoulder, and before he could react, the man attempted to seize him. Mm-hmm. He escaped, leaving behind his phone and hoodie. Later that day, however, he was arrested near Parliament alongside other activists. He said he ended up in the hands of abductors who tortured him for hours before dumping him in the early hours of Saturday, June 27th. Speaking from his hospital bed, Mr. Otieno said they were bundled into a Subaru vehicle immediately after their arrest, blindfolded and driven for hours to an unknown location where they were allegedly tortured during interrogation. From him, he says, after we were arrested at Parliament, we were bundled into a Subaru, we were blindfolded and taken into an unknown location. He claimed the men interrogating them repeatedly demanded to know who was financing the protests. Mm. Back to this, is the exact same story from 2024. Abductions, torture, and the question being who is funding. Mm. The exact same script. Mm. I am at a loss for words because we found ourselves exactly where we did not want. Mm. And this is barely a week after the president spoke about, you know, putting this chapter behind us, this chapter of enforced disappearances and police killings. Mm. A massive shame all the way from the president down to the cabinet secretary for interior and to our police service, because if it was not for complicity from those above, these things would not be happening. Mm.
2: We had the National Police Service come out with a statement that was yesterday was the 28th. Mm-hmm. The statement reads, and this is from the police service spokesperson Moshiri Nyaga, mm-hmm. allegations of enforced disappearances and torture. The National Police Service has noted allegations circulating in mainstream and social media regarding enforced disappearances and torture. As a service committed to accountability and transparency, we take this claim seriously. We therefore urge anyone with information or specific allegations of enforced disappearance, torture, or other human rights violations to report the matter immediately at the nearest police station. Furthermore, we acknowledge receipt of a report of a missing person named Davis Lichuma, which was made at Central Police Station in Nairobi. Okay. Mm-hmm. We guarantee that all reports will be investigated thoroughly, professionally, impartially, and expeditiously in accordance with the law. The National Police Service remains fully dedicated to professional policing that serves and protects all Kenyans, residents, and visitors. We uphold the constitutional rights of every person and strictly follow all legal procedures in our operations. We remain steadfast in our commitment to the highest standards of professionalism, respect for human rights, and full adherence to the Constitution of Kenya and all other relevant laws, signed by Moshiri Nyaga, who's the Director, Corporate Communications and Spokesperson of the National Police Service. Hmm.
1: Can I just call BS on that statement?
2: Mm-hmm.
1: Like,
2: we wait to see how these further investigations, especially since they've acknowledged that the report on Davis Lichuma was actually made at Central Police Station, what is going to come out of those investigations. But I also do hear you, Mariam, on the police service. This is very reactive, but Yeah, how can you investigate yourselves if you're behind?
1: How do you investigate yourselves? Mm. Just before we close the hour, some news from Mashamaji Derby Rituals. Now, football derbies worldwide are defined by colossal fan bases, fierce rivalries, and deep historical cultural significance. They are marked by histories that are intense, fanatical atmospheres, and immense prestige, both nationally and globally. So think of the Super Clásico in Argentina, Boca Juniors versus River Plate, El Clásico in Spain, Real Madrid versus Barcelona, the Intercontinental Derby in Turkey, and many others. In Africa, there is the Cairo Derby between Al Ahly and Zamalek of Egypt, and the Soweto Derby, Kaizer Chiefs versus Orlando Pirates in South Africa. And in Kenya, the Mashamaji Derby. AFC Leopards, known as Ingwe, versus their arch rivals Gor Mahia, yani Kogalo. So, beyond that fierce rivalry and community pride, what truly defines the Mashamaji duel? What keeps that fire burning? Mm. Let's listen in to the spirit of Mashamaji from our special reports and investigation and investigations desk with Duncan Haemba.
10: Gor Mahia, the 70s. The 70s. Was ours. We beat Gor Mahia flat out. And we beat all the clubs. FC went and beaten in quite a number of either provincial league or local league. And the number of visiting teams, one is Sunderland. Sunderland of England came. When they toured East Africa, beating all the clubs. But when it came to FC, then Abaluya, they lost. And we had only City Stadium. Today, you're lucky of bigger stadiums.
11: With FC also being on top, I think that given the history of these two clubs, I think they have done a lot for Kenyan football. And they have their diehard fans who have always followed them, even in the bush, if they had to go to the back to the bush. And I think that is what has kept Kenyan football alive. Yeah, because Gor Mahia without AFC, there's no game. There's no football in Kenya.
12: These teams can meet. Niseme, ilikuwa ni kama a holiday, national holiday. Nation. 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
1: All right, Mashamaji Derby, definitely one of those, you know, El Clásico. I mean, yeah, it feels like that, you know. It's massive, it's great energy. It's, of course, a friendly but not so friendly match. Yeah. And we look forward to many, many Mashamaji derbies as well as the upcoming one. We'll also be taking a very, very short break. But when we come back, Eugene Wamalwa, who is the DAP-K party leader, will be in studio with us discussing matters opposition, of course, matters these abductions, and much, much more. We'll be right back after the break.
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1: They say the customer is always right.
2: The customer is always right.
1: Okay? Mm-hmm. But it doesn't give you the right to be obnoxious.
2: Mm-hmm.
1: Just because hawajakuserve vizuri does not mean you ruin that whole experience for everyone else who is eating at that restaurant.
2: Okay.
1: As a matter of fact, mm-hmm. if you're my friend and you cause rapture in the public kwa sababu you want attention, mimi, I'm cutting you off at that point.
0: Harry and Nyanduko are in drive mode, serving hits, headlines, and the street's heartbeat.
1: And destroy a good mood. I'm trying to make amends after 6 months with someone. Niko hapo hivyo, I have achieved 90%, alafu unasambaratisha. You ruined my train of thought.
2: Right.
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1: Mm-hmm.
2: Unafanya makosa, all right?
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3: Regulations to put in place, but there has to be proper communication and expected implementation timelines, mm-hmm. and who is affected and who is not affected. I don't think that's such a hard thing to do.
4: It shouldn't be. Mm. Also, what exactly are the new inspection rules? And that would be the question, right?
3: Correct.
4: Give us something official with timelines, like you've said, and then we can move from there. Mm-hmm. In our last news fix for the hour now, an update on the Venezuela earthquake, and the death toll has near 1,500 as search efforts continue. The death toll from the twin earthquakes in Venezuela has climbed to nearly 1,500, with about 50,000 people reported missing. Rescue efforts continue as residents search through the rubble, and many use their bare hands to find survivors. Survivors say entire families have been lost, with widespread destruction reported in affected areas. Victims have criticized the government's response, saying emergency assistance has been slow. Mm-hmm. This is quite unfortunate, like the scale of this earthquake in that people say it could be, the death toll could be in the tens of thousands.
3: Yeah.
4: When you say 50,000 people have been reported missing, that's incredibly scary.
3: Mm-hmm.
4: And the more time passes by, the less likely it is that you will find them
3: alive.
4: Mm-hmm. So just, I think our hearts go out to the people of Venezuela today.
3: It's quite heartbreaking scene also. How it was a national holiday, so a lot of people were home. So you can imagine just the death toll, given that people were indoors. And second to that has been, you know, the international response, the UK, the US coming in to say that they will support Venezuela. But you know, when you see the US and Venezuela in the same sentence, mm-hmm. and you remember just their mm-hmm. actions in the most recent past,
4: mm-hmm.
3: you really wonder.
4: Are you coming to support after an earthquake? You essentially abducted a leader. The world is at a very interesting place, right? I don't even understand how, you know, things work right now. But let's get into our next conversation, and it's around opposition, politics, matters governance, matters 2027, and we're in studio with DAPK party leader Eugene Wamalwa. Good morning, Eugene.
5: Morning.
4: It's good to have you.
5: Thank you. I'm happy to be back. It's been a while.
4: It's been a minute, right?
5: Yes, right.
4: Before we start, Phalaris will share the quote of the day with you. You can say if you agree, disagree, if it speaks to you or not.
5: Okay.
3: Absolutely. Karibu sana. Today's quote is courtesy of Mahmoud Mamdani, who is one of Africa's most important living political theorists. And the quote reads, "The crisis is not that we disagree. The crisis begins when we stop listening." How does that speak to you?
5: I think it speaks not just to me, but to the nation.
3: Yeah.
5: I think what we're having in Kenya today is a crisis of confidence in our leadership and a tone-deaf government that is not listening to Kenyans. And when Kenyans dare to speak, they are abducted, they are shot, they are killed, they disappear.
3: Mm-hmm.
5: I think there's that breakdown. And it is a crisis of leadership and a crisis of confidence.
4: Yeah, it really is.
5: Yes.
4: I like that you've even started on the fact that when Kenyans speak up, they're abducted or worse. And the front page of the Daily Nation today speaks about the return of abductions, yes, with four missing young men, Davis Lee Chuma, Macmillan Kiarie, Abdulaziz Duba, and Michael Olo. Just a week ago, the compensation framework was launched and effected, and it was to give money to victims of past injustices, including the loss of life, abductions, injuries as a result of the 2024 protests. What do you make of this return of abductions?
5: I think it's a terrible thing, and we as the United Alternative Government, we have been at it in terms of demanding for justice for the victims. You have an attempt, half-hearted attempt, to give the families some monetary token in terms of compensation. I think they're giving each family about $3 million. But we were saying, before you even get to the compensation, first we must get to the truth. Seek the truth to know who actually killed these young people. There were 62 of them. This was the official IPOA report. Once we know the truth, they are demanding for an apology, the families, which has not been forthcoming from the president or the government, then you go to justice. If these people are known, what action has been taken to hold them to account? After justice, that is when you now go to the compensation bit. So that has not been done, and we're saying the monetary tokens alone, not enough. And we are standing with the families in demanding for justice. Because unless we start holding leaders accountable, officials of this government, we're basically saying we'll beat, we'll abduct, we'll kill, and we'll put some money in our budget to pay. But those killers, those rogue cops, the killer cops, go scot-free. If they do, they'll kill again. Any demonstration happening, they'll throw you in the Subaru, they'll shoot you in the head or shoot you in the leg. Then the government will put something in the budget. $2 billion is not much money, but for a life lost, that is one life too many. So I think that's something we want to keep following up with the parents and the families affected. Yes.
3: I mean, on the 25th, it was not just, there were so many violations, if you to think about it. And, you know, we have the abductions, we have, you know, just government, I don't want to call it response, but the way they chose to handle and conduct themselves on the day, where we saw the state come in with full force, of course, courtesy of the National Police Service, in terms of applying blanket roadblocks. And the big question here becomes, there was clear violation of court orders.
5: Yes.
3: On these roadblocks not being erected. Who do we hold accountable here? Because March, again, we are holding the state accountable for the abductions. Who do we hold accountable for these court violations? And they are continued.
5: I think the buck stops with the president. He's the overall leader. This is his government. And you can see that a week before the 25th June anniversary, second anniversary, is the president who started by threatening these young people. Then we had the deputy president, Kindiki, also threatening not to come out. Then we had the CS, internal interior, Murkomen, also issuing the same threats. Apart from him, we had PS Raymond Omolo doing the same thing, then the government spokesperson. So what were they doing? They're intimidating these young people not to come out. And the language they were using, I don't know if you heard this MP from Molo Kimani, the chair of finance, and who gave some very scary gesture that if you come, basically, kill them. So this is something that starts with the leadership itself, a leadership that does not respect or defend the constitution. From the president to his ministers to those of, they all took an oath to defend this constitution. Now, Article 37 allows any Kenyan to protest in whichever manner. You cannot tell me protest this way or don't protest that way. These families are still in mourning. You know, it's just 2 years. They have not healed yet. We were with Mama Rex, the mother of Rex Masai. We were with his father when we held an interdenominational service at the Baptist Church on Gong Road. Then we were with Mama Kennedy. You remember Kennedy Onyango, the 12-year, the youngest victim, who actually took the highest number of bullets. These families are still hurting. They are still in mourning. And they were saying, allow us on 25th to come and remember our children. So all they wanted to do was come to Parliament, where the kids were shot, lay a wreath, say prayers. When we now accompanied them to this venue, we matched very well right from...
4: Is it Serena? Or?
5: Yes, right from Serena. We came down to the roundabout. So when we were just about 100 meters from our parliament, then they disrupted the procession. It was peaceful all the way. We were holding hands. But of course, when the police now attacked, there are those who are saying, oh, leaders left the victims and started running away. If we were running away because we were on Uhuru Highway, what they wanted to do was to block us, not to enter Parliament Road. You know where the intercon is?
4: Yes.
5: So between Uhuru Highway and Parliament Road, that is where the violence started. And had we wanted to run away, we would have driven off, towards the industrial area or towards the stadium. But instead, we used our vehicles to break the last barrier between Uhuru Highway and the roundabout of Parliament Road. And we were able, once we broke the barrier, we got our writs and were able to open the way. We were able to lay the writs as far as we could where the barbed wire was. Because if you remember, the shooting started right from the roundabout into Parliament. There were snipers on top of the roof of Parliament who were shooting these kids down one by one, picking them like flies. So we were able to go with the families and they were able to come and lay writs. But what happened thereafter? Some of the families, once we finished, went to hold a meeting with them to look at, what support they need, how we can support them legally. We have a very serious team of lawyers, but also politically to maintain pressure, not just for compensation, but for justice. Out of 62 killed, they were saying only 3 cases have been prosecuted.
4: Yes.
5: Then the following year, last year, we marched again with them. I was with Honorable Kalonzo when we again were stopped at the same place. But last year, out of the panic of government, they killed 27 young people on 25th June last year. On Sabba Sabba Day, within 2 weeks of that killing, again they killed 38 people. So 38 plus 27, you're again talking of another over 60 people killed by the same cops, the same government, in remembrance of the 62.
4: Yeah.
5: Yet they've not been held to account. So what it says is that unless we are able to hold these officers and this government to account, they'll continue killing. And they're doing so with impunity. Abductions have come back. You do recall around the 25th of June, they were able to trace most of these young people, and they were picking them one by one. Many of them were found dumped in Tigoni, the outskirts of Nairobi. Some were taken out of the country, like you remember Kizza Besigye, the Ugandan, was actually abducted in Nairobi. In collaboration between the Kenya government and the Uganda. He's been in jail for 500 days. Martha, our friend, went there to try and get him out. She was deported. In Tanzania, you remember Boniface Mwangi, what happened to him and his Ugandan friend. So we are seeing the return of abductions. In Nairobi, Kenya has become actually the epicenter of abductions, not just in Kenya, but in East Africa. So we're saying something has to be done in terms of the governance of our country, in terms of returning this country to the path of the rule of law. Now, this government is not going to do that because they do not believe in the constitution, they do not believe in the rule of law and constitutionalism. And we have a team as the alternative government that is saying, give us the chance to restore Kenya, to reset Kenya back to the path of the rule of law. Unless we fix that, everything else stands or falls on the leadership, on governance. Yes.
4: Let me ask practically, 2027 comes and this united opposition forms government. Eugene Wamalwa is in power. What practically would you do to get justice? Because think through a system, a police service that exists as is, nothing would change, right, as far as the police service goes. And when it comes to our National Intelligence Service, to the Directorate of Criminal Investigations, nothing changes as far as the ranks and files. So you'd still have people who are protecting each other, essentially. Frustrating investigations, you would still have the same IPOA, still have the same ethics and anti-corruption Anti-Corruption Commission. Yeah, everything else remains the same, except it's the United Opposition in government. Practically, how do you find justice for the 60 lives that were lost in June 2024, the 60 others that you've talked about that happened after that,
5: and then
4: in 2025, and all these people who have been abducted, those who have been maimed, those who have been tortured, those who have been raped, and so on and so forth?
5: I think the first thing I can tell Kenyans, I had the privilege of leading the governance, justice, law and order sector as a very young minister when I was first appointed to cabinet and minister for justice after the promulgation of this constitution. And there's a lot that we put in terms of reforms. You remember our judiciary was totally feeble in the face of a very overbearing executive. So we were able to carry out very serious judicial reforms. There were also police reforms that came with that. There was the enabling legislation that went into implementing this constitution, and I was privileged to be a part of the leadership that oversaw that. So I can tell Kenyans today, if we have a president who believes in the rule of law and who is able to whip his government towards that path, it can be done. But if you have a president who does not, what you see, you breed impunity in that government.
3: Yeah.
5: And I believe in our team, apart from myself, as a former Minister for Justice, Martha Karua was also a former Minister for Justice. The Chief Justice, were with him on the streets the other day, is a man who believes in justice. The Chief Justice, were with him on the streets the other day, is a man who believes in justice. Kalonzo Musyoka, Senior Counsel,

0: These reforms that were left off at some point, and there's very basic things we can do, starting with the officer who carries that gun. From the armory, when you are given that gun, technology is now available to trace the gun, the ammunition given to a particular officer, right from the armory to the area where he's deployed. Mm-hmm. You can trace this movement and hold that officer if there's a misuse of that particular arm. You also have technology in terms of body cams. If you look at US, Europe, every officer has a body camera that records from the time you're leaving your station to whatever. So you are able to actually trace that officer and hold him to account for all his actions, including corrupt acts. Because if you have that body cam, you'll be very careful not to be asking someone for a bribe, because it will be recorded. If you're going to abduct these young people as they did just on Parliament Road in open day, like throw them into the Subaru, go with them, you will be traced and held accountable for your actions. So there are reforms that we need to put in place, and in terms of also the command structure, so that we hold to account those who have the highest responsibility. And we've told IG Kanja some of these reforms that we need to put in place, but this government is protecting the rogue officers. When the president was seeking this term, he was very particular. He said there would be no torture, there would be no enforced disappearances. In fact, he said there was a killer squad called SSU. He was going to disband it. What has happened today is that we have an even more terrifying killer squad embedded in the police. And these are the people, the Subaru boys. And they're doing this with impunity, and abductions have come back, enforced disappearances have come back, extrajudicial killings have come back. And we are saying this government cannot change. There's only one way we can change, by changing this government and getting in place a team that would respect and uphold and defend this constitution. And that team is in the alternative government that we are preparing.
1: I'm still going to thread on the alternative government coming in and forming government. There's so many elements to consider. Would we trust the same police service to investigate itself, much as there's been a change of government? And also, yes, maybe the executive would be occupied by a member of the United Opposition, but when it comes to the majority of who sit in the House, that is Parliament, if it is not the alternative government and the opposition that has the majority numbers in Parliament, then there's certain barriers towards reforms that would, again, look very good on paper, but the willingness of that House to pass those reforms would not be there. So as a Kenyan, I wouldn't be very quick to take that and say it's going to be sorted out as quickly as we'd want. And maybe as we come back from the break, I'd be very keen on hearing how the United Opposition is looking at balancing out all arms of government if you do not end up with the majority numbers, because there's going to be a challenge there, and we have to acknowledge that.
2: Very, very true. And there's a lot of feedback coming in. We'll sample it when we get back, but I think that's a really good point. And balancing the houses of parliament, understanding, you know, how exactly to form a government that actually works, because what we have right now is a state of capture, like you've mentioned. But let's take a short break. Hashtag is Fixing the Nation NTV. When we come back, we will continue the conversation with DAP Kenya party leader Eugene Wamalwa, and we'll go into matters 2027 politics, opposition politics, a flag bearer finally, maybe he'll tell us. We'll be right back.
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4: Have you ever achieved something great only to feel like you didn't really deserve it? Maybe you've landed a new job and a promotion, or reached a personal milestone, Yet a voice in your head keeps saying, I'm not good enough.

0: or soon everyone will realize I'm a fraud. That feeling is known as imposter syndrome. It's the persistent belief that your success is due to luck, timing, or other factors, not your own abilities and hard work. Even highly accomplished people can struggle with this. So what can you do? Start by acknowledging your achievements instead of dismissing them. Keep track of your accomplishments, accept compliments without downplaying them, and challenge negative thoughts with facts. Remember that growth often comes with discomfort, and not having all the answers doesn't mean you don't belong. The truth is, confidence doesn't come from knowing everything. It comes from trusting yourself to learn and adapt. You've earned your place through effort, resilience, and determination. Give yourself credit for how far you've come, and don't let self-doubt overshadow your success. Claudia Naisabo.
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2: Eric Latif will be back with us tomorrow. Fixers, we see you asking. Yes, at Rudy Kesho. As you can see, he was just doing some geography, getting to know, you know, the Strait of Hormuz, the Strait of Gibraltar, the Mediterranean, Ivo too, Sindio. Our number is 0769-590-762. That's 0769-590-762. That's our WhatsApp Nation number. Tell us who you are, where you are, how you're fixing the nation, what's working where you are, what's not working. Just give us a little bit of insight or take us along with you as you go about your day, and we'll be more than happy to share.
3: Absolutely. Back in conversation with DAP-K party leader Eugene Wamalwa, and we're just looking at matters, governance, state of politics as it is as we head into 2027. And we'll be sampling some of the feedback that we're seeing on, you know, our stream from our fixers as far as this conversation goes. But back to what I had asked earlier in terms of formation of government would require, one, these parliament, which is a critical part of running government. So again, quick assumption that in August we win by a resounding yes from across the country that the United Opposition forms government, but we don't have majority numbers in parliament. So again, where does the goodwill from that house come from when it comes to implementation of any key reforms, whether it's in the police sector or any other of the institutions that we need to put out reforms? How do we even tackle that? Because the likelihood of that, you know, just not having the house is very high.
4: I think first of all, we need to agree that just like 75% of the country, in the latest polls, show that Kenyans are losing faith in this administration, and 75% of Kenyans believe the country is headed in the wrong direction. Now, on fixing the nation, I'll say the first thing we need to fix is really the governance issue. Once you fix that, everything stands and falls on leadership. To fix it, first of all, we will need to put integrity on the ballot. We will need leaders of integrity. It matters not who the MPs are in parliament or the judiciary or the executive, but it matters most that if we have men and women of integrity who will serve independently, they will do the right thing. In that parliament today, the truth is that we still have an overbearing executive that has captured parliament, and we are now having a judiciary that might go back to the feeble judiciary that we had before the reforms. So what we need would be working institutions. And I think it's President Obama who said when he came to Ghana that what Africa needs are not strong men, but strong institutions. Once we have a strong parliament that can truly stand up for the people, we will be able, as I told you, the credentials of the United Alternative Government are impeccable in terms of the reforms. Martha and I were part of the Ministry of Justice. I came in after her. But you can look at the time when reforms started seriously under President Kibaki. And that period of reforms is what saw most of these institutions put in place, including the Ethics and Anti-Corruption. We have the NCIC. What we are having is institutions in place, but they are not working. So we will need a reformist government that can strengthen these institutions. And there's a possibility, say if you're dealing with matters corruption, and this is the biggest threat to our democracy. And once you were able to fix that corruption and governance, what we are losing in terms of billions being lost through corruption, if you're able to just fix and seal those loopholes, then you also deal with the wastage in government. You can see the billions going into state house, renovating, changing the roof, the very expensive jets the president is using. I remember the Gen Z told him, we want a president who will be a resident, because we have a president who, when he's not flying, he's lying. So we have this situation, and we're saying we need to fix that. Once we fix the issues, matters, governance, corruption, wastage, we do not even have to overtax Kenyans, because that's all we are doing, more and more taxes from the first year to the, now this is the latest, finance bill, but the one that caused the deaths of the GNC was the worst. But you do recall even the first one, 2023, when we, as Azimio, led by Baba, went to the streets. We had actually one of the worst finance bills, the double VAT on fuel from 8% to 16%. So what we are saying is that fix the issue of leadership. Once we have leaders of integrity, they'll know what is good for the country, not what is good for the man in State House, because they are representing the people. That is what is lacking. The institutions are there. Let's find the right leadership in those key institutions. Let's give the Ethics and Anti-Corruption Commission more powers. And there has been a long debate whether they should be given prosecutorial powers or not. We can actually, a government that is serious about corruption should not weaken these institutions. They should not ethnicize the war against corruption, as we are seeing this government doing, or protect those who are corrupt, or return to office those who are corrupt. Look at all those fellows who are cleared. They had a multi-billion cases. Then they are not just returned. They're actually given very key positions of leadership in government. So we're saying, as the incoming government, we would start with fixing governance, dealing with corruption, and dealing with the corrupt. And we will institutionalize the war against corruption instead of ethnicizing it, as this government is doing. Well, once you fix all this, it can be done. These reforms can be done, once we have the right leadership in place.
2: Okay. Looking at the front page of the Daily Nation and the Taifa Leo today spoke about fence sitters and mounting pressure for people to pick sides. And the fence sitters here are, in this case, Professor Anyang Nyong'o, Milly Odhiambo, Ndindi Nyoro, Winnie Odinga, Otiende Amolo, and Ruth Odinga. Quick one. Any of these people not on the fence, in your opinion? And what do you think is informing fence sitters' opinions? Because we do have quite a few in general.
3: Correct.
2: And I'm wondering if it is a matter of biding their time, trying to wonder if they should listen to their constituents or follow the wave. I'm just trying to read into the political psyche of a fence sitter at this time.
4: I think the list you have read are, majority are ODM. And ODM is at some crossroads. You remember we were with ODM in Azimio. We were all supporting Baba. And were several parties, including my party. We supported the ODM candidate, who was Baba. And after the demonstrations, you remember we had the national dialogue at Bomas. And at Bomas is where the rain started beating us. Because slowly, ODM started softening to the government. And I do recall when we had the issue of cost of living on the table at Bomas, we let Ruto off the hook rather easily. And I do recall when that report was finalized and the issue of cost of living was put aside. Out of the 10 who were at Bomas, I was the only one who declined to sign that report, because I told my colleagues, we have not done justice to the single most important issue, which is cost of living. People didn't go to the streets to die so that we have offices. As the leader of opposition with two deputies, or we get Musalia's office in the constitution, that's not why people went to die. Kenyans can hardly put food on the table. Everything is going up, from fuel to rent, electricity as we're speaking, water. And then you, on top of all this, you've taken away money on housing, on SHA. Then today you're saying we want to ensure anyone with a vehicle. And you're talking about that same person in the payslip. Now you have to submit your vehicle for inspection. It's 4 years old. It means everyone who has a vehicle, and you've not bought it brand new from the showroom. Because our law allows importation of 8-year-old vehicles. So meaning most of the vehicles we are driving are 8 years plus. So it means everyone with a vehicle, they are going to follow you. You can hardly fill your tank driving from home to here. Many guys are on E. They can't remember when they last filled the tank. Then you are struggling with that. Then you're told, now you must take your vehicle for inspection. If you don't, by the next 1 week, you're going to be fined 20K. Oh. So Kenyans are furious. So yesterday we announced in Namanga that first of all the practicability of that issue, given the capacity of these
2: the NTSA.
4: We said in Namanga we are going to court today to challenge, and we put pressure on them. I'm happy that you've in the news you've spoken about them. First of all, it's not practical. It's just next week. They don't have the capacity. What is going to happen is that we are going to open up Kenyans to very serious extortion.
2: Yes.
4: And everyone has to rush to the inspection. True. So the inspectors are going to get money from you. They are going to look for any fault in your car and say you have to petition unless you give us something. Now, on every road, the police will come for you, stop you, look at where is the inspection.
2: Yes.
4: So what are we talking about? It will be opening up serious corruption. Mm-hmm. And we are going to call to challenge the practicability of this and the illegality of this. Though I've seen them now giving in to pressure, backing down.
2: They said they will inform the public of the timelines the details.
4: But, we are still going to court to challenge. We instructed our lawyer, Ndegwa Njiru, to be in court to challenge that thing. And then Kenyans are stretched. I mean, how much more do you think Kenyans can take?
3: You know, the question on how much Kenyans are stretched, the lack of disposable income, let's call them economic issues that Kenyans are facing, a low-hanging fruit for any politician to jump on them and say that, you know, I am going to protect your income, I am looking out for your best interest. We've had it time and time and again. So here we've seen the United Opposition go to court over several matters, and I'd want to look at maybe what the courts have said over what you've presented to them over different matters, or whether those are just matters that are left hanging in courts. But also, more importantly, when the United Opposition comes to government, it will still have to deal with the ghosts of the current regime as far as budgeting and running of government is concerned.
4: Mm-hmm.
3: It's we've seen with President Uhuru's government coming in and saying that, listen, this is what we found. We have to clear the mess. And therefore, that's the justification that's given in adding how much money they need in terms of borrowing and running the country. President Ruto came in and said, the previous administration, this is what they did, and therefore I need to borrow more.
2: Bankrupt, basically.
3: They left us bankrupt. So it is a pattern that we keep seeing with every administration that comes in and says they justify the cost of running government to what the previous administration did. Is this something that we'll hear from the United Opposition? Because I'm very wary of that, and Kenyans are very wary of that.
4: Mm-hmm. Not really. It's all a policy issue. And this professor at Oxford University said, you know, science without policy is still science. You can't change it. But policy without science and research is gambling. Because when you have half-baked policies, you come in, NHIF was working under Hurricane Hatcher, under Kibaki. There's Linda Mama that was taking care of all our women, whether your wife of a border border, a teacher or a doctor. You know, at all our public hospitals, you give birth and the government takes care of that. We had Edu Afia. If your child falls sick in school, you know, the government takes care of your child. You only told when you're visiting that there was a problem, but the child was treated for malaria or this. And the child is taken. Now you're being told, come take your child. You don't have money, first of all. Then SHA is not working, whatever hospital you're going. So it's the policy changes that came with this government that from day one, I've told you about the caliber of leadership. We were with President Kibaki. We know what good policies are. We know what the wrong policies and half-baked policies that have failed in the health sector, in the education sector, and when you're looking at the economy, Rutonomics has failed. So we from day one, we know what needs fixing. And on fixing the nation, we want to tell Kenyans, we are ready from day one to fix these policy issues that have failed. And that we want to show. But going back to the issue of ODM and fence sitting, because ODM have been our partners in Azimio, we still believe, even after Bomas, when we actually parted ways, then they went on to have a post-election pact with the UDA, now formerly at KICC. They signed the MOU, and they created the broad-based government. There are people in ODM who did not completely agree. So what you have in ODM is a house divided. So they are not really fence sitters, but a division in their own party has put them in a very awkward position, because there are those who believed in Baba's vision and we had shared values. That's what brought us together as Azimio, and that's why we say no to Ruto as president and everything that's gone wrong. So when you look at people like James Agribe Oborengo, and this is one leader I really admire, as my mentor when I started a young lawyer, he was my master before master. And you also have young people that Baba had mentored, Kina Edwin Sifuna, Kina Babu Owino, and you have Kina Sosi, Kina Kaleba. These are leaders who are able to say, no, we don't want to go in this direction. So we are telling them, we only have 1 month to the next general election. In terms of the election year, it starts on 10th of August.
5: Yes.
4: So we are telling those who are still in ODM, this war in courts over ODM will not... Jubilee was in court for 3 years.
5: Yeah.
4: Now we are telling them, it's about time we're not Rengo Kina Sifuna. If it's not working, do what Baba did. And he was part of the government of national unity under Moi. You know, Raila moved out with Kalonzo, with Saitoti, with Kinamudi Awori. They came and joined Wamalo and Kibaki.
5: Yeah.
4: In NARC, and they formed National Rainbow Coalition. This is how we ended the KANU regime. It can be done. So stop fence sitting, make up your minds, and let's get the show on the road.
3: The door is open for them to come and join the United welcome them Opposition.
4: Because they're all saying one term, as Linda Mwananchi, we are saying one term as United Opposition, but we are saying within this coming month, as we enter the election year, let one term become one team. This is how we're going to get Ruto out and change these failed policies and get out this failed regime and reset our nation on the path of the rule of law and constitutionalism and the runaway corruption, runaway insecurity, and fix the mess in the health and education sector.
3: But what if, have we considered that there's, just like Kenyans are saying, we do not want to see the same faces who've served in previous administrations and government come in and tell us that they're going to do things different. Maybe from the political class, there are also those that are opting to just not join the factions that exist right now because they're composed of people who've been there before. And maybe the conflict has been, okay, what difference is there if I come and join you?
5: Right.
3: There's the likes of yourself, there's Martha Karua, there's Kalonzo, who've served in previous administrations, and rightfully so. Kenyans would be looking at you, and other politicians would be looking and saying, maybe we need to think about something different. And maybe that's why the Sifuna faction is popular on the ground, and maybe their hesitation to join the United Opposition is just based on those grounds.
4: But who are the United Opposition? They were partners of ODM in Azimio. We were one team before. We believe we won this the last general election. We believe Banaruto and Chebukati did their thing. What brought us together was that shared vision for a better Kenya, shared values that we believe in justice, we believe in defending our multi-party democracy and human rights, ending these abductions, extrajudicial killings, that will not stop as long as Banaruto and his government are in office. The impunity will continue. So if we are looking at changing, we know which policies need to be changed. And we already had our own manifesto as Azimio. We just go back and reset and agree on what needs to be done. In fact, it matters not who amongst us is going to be that candidate. What we have agreed is that we are going to hold together just the way we did under Azimio. We're almost 20 parties. Right now, we're about 6 or 7 parties, but there are more parties joining us. And we are urging that Linda Mwananchi team in ODM to come back home. They will not be joining strangers. You're just going back to Azimio where you were before. And we are saying, let us pick up from where Baba left. He's not with us, but though he was the vision bearer, the vision is still there. The values that we all share under Article 10, if we can get that in place, we can change this country. So,
2: can I throw a spanner into the works?
4: Yes.
2: You're telling Linda Mwananchi to come back home and to join you. But then think about the constituency that Linda Mwananchi represents or is trying to represent. It's the young people of Kenya, by and large, who are 70% of the population. So should it be Linda Mwananchi coming back home, or should you be joining Linda Mwananchi?
4: No, Linda, as I've said, that the list you've given me are all ODM leaders. ODM was in Azimio with DAP, with PLP, with all these other teams. They left the opposition side and went into the broad-based government. So we are saying The MOU, 10-point MOU you signed at SGC when I was there, when you look at all that, number one, stop torture, abductions. As late as yesterday, they're still abducting people. Today, we have a list, Lichuma. These are young Kenyans who have been abducted. What the hell are you doing in a government that's still abducting and killing people?
2: You're evading my question. My question is very simply that this Linda Mwananchi faction has been going around the country trying to build a base, trying to build a political base and a following. And young people seem to be energized by them, whether it's Babu Owino, Edwin Sifuna, Osotsi, all of them, right? So, who should be joining who? That's my question. Is it Linda Mwananchi to come back home to the United Opposition?
4: Yes.
2: Or is it the United Opposition to join Linda Mwananchi? Again, 70% young. That's the population of this country.
4: Yes.
2: Average age of 19.
4: Yes. We are in the opposition. As I've said, ODM went into government. So, what we are saying is that ODM should leave government. And if ODM does not, because there's Linda Ground and there's Linda Mwananchi in ODM, so we're saying Linda Mwananchi should leave ODM and the broad based and come back to the opposition so that we go back to factory settings. In Azimio, we had the young and old. If you look at our history, whenever we were divided as the opposition, in 92 we lost to Moi, in 97, so we're saying in 2002 we came together. How did we do it? We had the young Turks, Kina Orengo that time, Gitobu. Then we had the Olga, the seasoned politicians, Jaramogi, Masinde Muliro, we had Kina Matiba. So it took the young Turks coming together with the season for us to get the second liberation.
2: Exactly.
4: So what we will need is not just a Gen Z led revolution to remove Ruto on their own. They cannot.
2: Yeah.
4: What we need is a Gen Zote approach. This is what we are saying. Let them come, young and old, women and men, let us all do a Gen Zote, all hands on deck approach. It's the only path to victory. There's no other unity of all gender, ages, and everything. So that's what you're saying. And I know that they will bring young energy and freshness to this season team that together combined, because many of us have been with Ruto in the Kibaki government. We were with him in Uhuru. I know Ruto more than some of them do. And if we sit together, we'll find a pathway to that victory together. Gen Zote and all hands on deck approach.
3: I like how this Gen Z keeps taking its own forms.
2: Yeah.
3: So it's Gen Z, Gen Zote, waiting to see the next thing that we're going
2: iteration.
3: To crane out of it.
2: Yeah.
3: There's a report that came out last week by PARS, which is a research organization. And the numbers read 52% of Gen Z aligning with Linda Mwananchi, 14% with United Opposition. And clearly just, you know, treading on to Mariam's question, who needs to cross over to the other side? Because you'd look at the United Opposition having political experience but baggage in terms of the leaders that have served in previous governments, which the young people, the Gen Z, are very wary about. Then on this other side, they have the energy and they have this new constituency of young people that, again, have energy to mobilize and also just forming what is the country's, you know, largest voting bloc. And again, they are looking at things very different from the history that you've just pointed. And we borrow a lot from history, but then again, we have to be very careful not to be trapped in history. And maybe that's something to consider even as we're having this conversation.
4: Yes.
3: 52% versus 14%. Who needs to do the crossing over at this point?
4: I think it's not the crossing over. It is the coming together.
3: The coming together.
4: When we are saying we should come together, it's not as if we are asking them to come and become passengers in the United Opposition vehicle. They are going to be our partners, and we are going to partner and come up with a winning strategy. And it starts with unity. And once we have that, we'll be able to win together. But going on their own, because I've had some saying, anyone who has served in the other governments should not be allowed to run. I'll tell them what Madison said, that if we're national angels, we don't need government. No angels are going to come from heaven to fall in State House and change this country. They are Kenyans who were born here, who have been raised here, who have worked here.
3: Yeah.
4: What will matter would be the record. When Eugene Wamalwa says, I'm presenting myself for the presidency of this country, you must look at my record.
2: Yeah.
4: At the Ministry of Justice, when I entered, I remember there's one fellow who walked to me. Then there was a big tender, multi-billion tender. Mm-hmm. And there was a South African company fighting with another company to get that tender for IEBC, whatever. Some gentleman walks into my office and says, Mr. Minister, I want to make you a billionaire. So I say, how? I've never even... Okay, I might be a millionaire. I've never been a billionaire. Mm-hmm. He says, okay, if you get the chair and you get the CEO... Mm-hmm. And we get this tender as this company. Mm-hmm. You're looking at a cool 2B. Mm. So I told him, first of all, my role here as a minister is limited to policy. IBC is an independent institution. Mm-hmm. I give policy guidelines and whatever. So don't bring a 2 billion. Let me stick to my work. You do recall that there was a scandal that broke out at IBC that actually led to... some people being prosecuted, the IBC officials. Mm-hmm. I've not been a billionaire, man. You'll be quilling. But corruption is one thing. If we want to change this country, we must start by getting leaders who are who have a clean record. My record at Justice was clean. Come to water. If there's a scandal there. Come to devolution. Mm-hmm. Come to defense, where I left. If you find Mr. Omalu has a clean record, put him in State House, because that is where you start. Like fish, it rots from the head. Correct. If you get a fellow who had scandals after scandals, if he was stealing in the Ministry of Agriculture, maize, and he's stealing your fuel in the Ministry of Energy, you put that man in State House. He was stealing with one hand at the ministry. He'd be stealing with both at State House. There's no one above him. So let's start with everyone's record, integrity. It's not the age that matters. It is the record. And this is where Kenyans should focus on. Because why did we all, including the young people in Mwananchi, believe in Baba? Just not because of his age. No. So age should not, this age is just by the number, should not be the factor. It is the record.
2: Right.
4: And that is what every leader should be judged by.
2: Okay. Mm. I like this Gen Zote approach. Yes. Let's take a short break. But when we come back, let's talk about your actual agenda. We had... The people's budget, for example, yes, that we got to interrogate a little bit. But let's talk about your actual agenda aside from one term. We'll be right back after this. Hashtag is Fixing the Nation and TV.

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0: 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And of course, if you want to engage with us, it's hashtag Fixing the Nation NTV. On to our news fix for this hour. 500 more protest victims are to be compensated. This is according to Makau Mutua. The panel chair said 500 more victims are expected to receive compensation next week. The government already paid 448 million shillings in compensation to 348 victims of public protests. Mutua said many beneficiaries have expressed relief after receiving the payments. The compensation is being made under the protest victims compensation framework, and Mutua said this during an interview last night. Mm-hmm. I'd want to get a reaction from DAP-K party leader Eugene Wamalwa as far as, one, this compensation framework, how it is being handled. Who is supposed to be doing the handling of this compensation? Exactly. Is it the panel or is it the Kenya National Commission on Human Rights?
1: It should be the Kenya National Commission on Human Rights, because that is a constitutional mandate. Professor Makau Mutua is a busybody. In fact, he has no business. And we went to court to challenge that. And you remember the court pronounced itself on the matter. So I think we should be hearing more from the commission than from professor. The other issue is that we do know that apart from those who died or who lost life and limb, there's a category of the abductees. These people were abducted, put in Subaru. They were tortured. Many of them were dumped, left half dead. We picked them in Tigoni, wherever. They went through a trauma. They went to hospitals. They spent their money. This category has been left out. They have not addressed them at all, the abductees. Then we also have the category of those enforced disappearances. There are three mothers in the after laying the writs, we went and sat with the victims, and there were three mothers who say their children were in Parliament Square. They have photos, everything, but they disappeared. Up to now, they've never been traced. So imagine the trauma of that mother who doesn't know whether the child died or was taken somewhere. There's no provision for that. So we're saying, and this one thing we're picking up as United after our consultation with the victims, that we want those two categories also covered, apart from pushing for justice for the victims and holding to account the rogue officers. So that those two categories should also be included.
0: Okay. Thank you.
2: I wanted to get into, the United Opposition's agenda, and beginning with Mata's budget. There was the people's budget or the alternative budget that was given and would have a gross expenditure of 4.3 trillion, so a budget of 4.3 trillion shillings, which is about almost 500 billion less than the current one. And there was a raft of measures that you gave to close the gap and, of course, funding education more fully. There was, some things that you wanted to do, including funding education, healthcare, reinstating Linda Mama, and other things. And, of course, finding ways to make this money a possibility, essentially, without having to tax Kenyans more and have to go to either domestic or foreign debt. And a lot of the pushback from the government was that it's wishful thinking. It's easy to say that from outside, to say that, they spend 4.8, we'll spend 4.3. Walk me through how you arrived at this alternative budget. What was the science behind it, so that we can also know what informed these numbers? When you say, we will essentially fund free education, Linda Mama will be reinstated, we will spend 4.3 as opposed to 4.8. What informed these numbers?
1: What informed, first of all, our decision is the the insults from the president himself. Hawana agenda, hawana akili, hawana sera. Every day that's what he says. No, he's forgetting. We are his cabinet colleagues. And the kind of language he uses, the insults. I remember the insults he was throwing at myself. He said, I'm so poor that my cows are dying of ticks. And he threw one at Matiangi. What I can't even repeat on air. and Rigiji and Kalonzo. But we said, as the United Alternative Government, we have been going around the country telling people that we are going to fix the mess in the health sector. SHA is not working. When you listen to President Ruto and the CS Health, Duale, shout on top of that how SHA is working, We have partners in the health sector like churches. The Catholic Church has a mission hospital somewhere in Mumia, St. Mary's. This hospital has worked for over 100 years, from the colonial administration to the Jomo, to the Moi, to the Kibaki, to the Uhuru. Mm-hmm. It has never faltered. It has served people in Western Kenya for 100 years. Now, you come and make a policy change, bring this shadow, and the hospital collapses. Because it's not working. And we have told the people that we who served with the Uhuru Kenyatta know that NHIF might have some issues, but those were issues that could have been fixed at a much lesser cost. But what this government was looking at was the $104 billion deal to bring in a system that is not working. But the money was taken. You remember there were three Adani deals. One was JKIA, $236 billion. The second one was Ketraco, $95 billion. Then this Shah one, $104 billion, was the third one. When the president, when we mounted pressure and went to court, you're asking what we have been doing. We challenged the Adani deals in court as DAP Kenya, wife, our friend Tony Gashok. We got orders. We stopped the Adani JKIA deal. The Ketraco one, the president dropped the two, but he never dropped the third one, which is the Shah. So we are telling people, we're not just coming to the villages, to your towns, promising things that will not happen. It is a policy decision. The former president Moi used to say, siasa mbaya, maisha mbaya. But we're telling Kenyans, sera mbaya, maisha mbaya. So we must start by fixing the policies, by changing those policies. And number one, in our budget, we have actually demonstrated how we're going to do it. And the second issue we've been talking about, not just returning Linda Mama. We have Edward, as I've said. So these are policy changes that from day one will be changing. We have a technical team as we're going around. We are about six presidential candidates so far in our coalition. Myself as DAP Kenya Party leader, Kalonzo Wiper, Rigiji, DCP. You have Martha PLP and Muturi in DP. But we have all agreed that if today the Kenyans honored us and said we are changing this government and we are picking the alternative United government, whether it's Wamalo, Kalonzo, Matiang'i, whoever we pick, there will be a raft of priorities that we're going to do in the first 100 days. Policy changes, including fixing the Linda Mama, fixing the Edward, and all these policies, including in the education sector. As I've said, we have two ministers, four ministers of justice, attorney general, chief justice. Then we also have two former ministers of education. I listened to you interviewing Fred Matiang'i here. Kalonzo was minister of education. We know what needs to be done to fix the mess in the education sector. You do recall them changing and bringing on board these high education financing model. That model failed. But we have experts as we speak, apart from the principals. We have a team of technical people who are now working on our manifesto, working on those policy changes we want to bring. So this is the team that now worked on the alternative budget. And we have been working very, very closely as a team. We have also said there are others who will be joining us. We know the Lindamon, if they come, they'll also come with their own ideas. And we are going to be doing this together, because we only have 1 month to enter the election year. So from the day we unveil our lineup, we'll also be unveiling our manifesto. The details, I think this is just a preview of what is coming in terms of policy changes, policy shifts to fix the mess. You know, across the key sectors, and I cannot take you through the whole thing now, but I can assure you there will be changes in terms of policy that will better the lives of Kenyans, because these are better. It was called the bottom-up economic transformation agenda. Now, if I ask you today, has your life become better with these? In fact, people are saying our lives are not better, our lives are bitter. We want change, and that change is coming. Thank you.
0: You know, change can only happen at the ballot, and I want us to speak about IEBC and our preparedness and the confidence that we have on that, with that institution, in terms of delivering a free and fair election. Now, every election cycle, IEBC is always on the spot, especially from the opposition, on its ability to deliver a credible election to Kenyans. Now, on the 24th, which was day before The commemoration of June 25th, 2024, mm-hmm. the IEBC launched its strategic plan, 2024-2029. And Nancy Gathungu, who's the Auditor General, welcomed this launch, saying that it's good because it's keen to foster institution resilience and prudent use of public resources. Now, this particular strategic document, according to the IEBC, is keen building and sustaining public trust to sound governance. Very, again, on paper looks very good, but we've had the United Opposition that was just in Muturi who represented Kalonzo Musyoka at this event saying public confidence is not built through secrecy. Credibility is not achieved through exclusion, has gone on to challenge this particular launch, saying that stakeholders were not consulted.
1: It's true.
0: So it's one is the question on how would stakeholders be engaged on the launch of a strategic plan by an independent institution, that is the IEBC. Do the stakeholders need to be consulted, or should the IEBC actually just be left to do its work? Well, we come and now start questioning the either the system that they are going to use, the smartmatics. Mm. To deliver the election, or are we just going after the institution in itself and saying that it is not well constituted and therefore should not deliver an election?
1: I can tell you today, 75% of Kenyans are saying the country is heading in the wrong direction, they want change. I believe if we go to the ballot today, the one-term team is going to beat the two-term team, because what Kenyans are going through, they would not want another term of this overtaxation, of this runaway corruption, of this abduction. They want change, and we are offering that. Now, the only issue between us and that victory, because the pathway to victory, as I've said, is a united opposition, all of us putting aside our differences and backing one candidate. That we're going to do.
0: Yeah.
1: We're not going to let Kenyans, as far as we know, on that issue. But the referee, and I can tell you, as we speak, we only have 1 month to enter the election year.
0: Right.
1: I love for referee police ekipenga. I love that song. it is coming. So we're saying we need to get our act together, but also IEBC must get its act together. We held, at the beginning of the year, we held a meeting with them, and we had several concerns that we put before them. They said we form a technical team, and we have regular engagements. The other issue they said, they were going to involve us in coming up with a roadmap to the next general election. We put our irreducible minimums.
2: Us being the United Opposition, or us being who?
1: No, the all the opposition leadership, because we were a big team representing the opposition parties, who are going to be key players in the election against UDA, and I don't know if ODM will come back or not. If they're on that side, we're going to be facing them. So IEBC is going to be between us, the one-term team and the two-term team. Now, we told them, first of all, the CEO of IEBC, who had been implicated in the mess, Marjan, must go, because his term was ending, and I think we had said we want him out. The second issue was the discredited Venezuelan technology. And my condolences to the Venezuelan people for the earthquake and the loss they have suffered. But Smartmatics is a Venezuelan technology that you remember when President Trump attacked and got hold of Maduro. There was a lot of revelation about this system and how Maduro has been manipulating it, and how even in the U.S. It is so discredited. Why should we, as a nation that believes in democracy, continue using a discredited technology whose integrity is questionable, and that would actually affect the integrity of the next election. So we said we want this smartmatics removed. Their term, I think, was unlawfully extended by Marjan. And it was ending, I think, in May. So we needed a follow-up meeting with IEBC to now address those irreducible. Yes, they fired Marjan, but up to now, they have refused to let go of Smartmatics. So we are telling them, if you're talking about participatory democracy, let us have an open and transparent process. That is part of the confidence building necessary as we approach this election. Don't do things in the darkness or in an opaque manner. It starts breeding suspicion. And that is the last thing this IBC needs. They had a very good chance during the by-elections. And they squandered that opportunity. You do recall how they bungled the by-election. I was in Malava. The levels of violence, bribery. We went to Mbeere, the same. And this has been going on. And we're saying IEBC has an opportunity. It's a new commission. Let them do the right thing. Let them bring everybody on board and let them do things in a very open and transparent manner. And from now on, they should work with us, or they should allow us to work with them as we approach that election. That confidence building is so critical to our democracy. Thank you.
0: But on this strategic document that they unveiled on the 24th, was because Justin Muturi made a very clear statement on there not being proper engagement on stakeholders. And the question here being, was this a process that stakeholders ought to have been engaged on, given that it's an independent body? And that's what I'm still missing.
2: Yeah, and is the are political parties the stakeholders that here at all, or should it be the general public? Because you have a what's it? What's the word? A dog in the race, a horse in the race.
0: A horse in the race.
2: You have a horse in the race. So, obviously. The bigger question here being, the political class discredits the IEBC over and over again, which leads to mistrust. And then after elections, then now, it you know, you open up now this entire can of worms.
1: Yes.
2: It's an independent electoral body.
1: Yes.
2: Should it just be left alone to do its work? And the only stakeholders that should be chiming in are the electorate.
0: Yeah.
1: Not really, because who are they working for? So they should be
0: the
1: electorate, and who are the electorate? We are also part of that. And the players are the political vehicles that all they need to do is be at the table, know what is happening when. And they had actually promised us in our meeting that they were going to call us so that we now have a clear roadmap. Between now up to 10th of August 2027, they have confirmed the date as 10th of August 2027. They have said, working backwards from August, we come to May to have all the nominations done. You come back to March. You come to February when a public servant should resign and whatnot. Between then and now, we need continuous engagement, stakeholder engagement, participatory democracy. That is so necessary in confidence building. Let them not do things behind the scenes without our knowledge. By now, they ought to have told us what is the status of Smartmatics. Are they, there was a Greek company that we also had issues with in the last election that will be printing the ballots. So let them just not shut down. Then they come up and voila. We have Smartmatics. It's too late for us to engage another company. We can't change our technology. It's too late for us to get another company to print our ballots. So we still. Now, this is where the problem will start. We can avoid this by engaging early enough, putting our house in order, and knowing very well that whatever concerns we have raised have been addressed. The minute you start shoving aside key stakeholders, you start breeding that suspicion. And it's unnecessary for
0: the lack of trust.
2: Is there any court case against Smartmatics?
1: There are quite a number, and I think even in other jurisdictions, they have a dam to them. So why should we, as Kenya, put into question the integrity of our electoral process because of our discredited technology? We have time to fix it. We can avoid it by just opening up and saying, okay, we are going to do this, by that, by that time. Let everybody know that from Ukipuliza Kipenga, 90 minutes, this is...
2: What's going to be happening?
0: What's going to be happening?
2: Okay. I was going to say that because, if there's a court case by the United Opposition, it would make sense. Because if you're saying, you know what, we've already expressed our concerns about this technology, it's discredited elsewhere, okay. If they're continuing to use it, then the next best thing is to go to court.
1: Actually, our lawyers have already done that demand letter to them.
2: Okay.
1: And the process of challenging, but this could be avoided. Unnecessary legal action can be avoided if we are able to agree on the perimeters and the integrity of the register, the integrity of the technology, and all this can be agreed. We can avoid unnecessary expensive suits, but our legal team is in place.
0: Okay.
1: And I must say, by the way, when you look at the list of the participants, the ones who had been invited, we had not been invited. In fact, I think we protested, and they allowed only one person. When we have very many other political parties, but you look at those who were, they were all government side. Mm. Yeah, so it would have been one-sided in terms of that conference. Yes.
2: I'm wondering also, and we'll ask the IEBC about it, where the key stakeholder, which to me is the electorate, where that constituency is during things like this.
0: Where we are represented.
2: Yes.
1: But we represent you.
2: You represent your interests. Let's be honest. If our interests and yours so happen to align, then it's okay. If then not, who knows? But just to close up, the fact that we have this major, we have agendas coming every day from different quarters. We're still looking for that united voice, essentially, as we go into 2027. And we were talking about this off air. When is it time to actually give us a concrete candidate? And I know you've all said it can't be too early, it can't be, you know, it has to be a little bit closer to the time of the election. But on the other hand, President Ruto has a massive election, but on the other hand, President Ruto has a massive head start, because it's very clear who

0: Mount Kenya. He said, within 5 days, you'll be paid your coffee money. I talked to someone, has the money come? There's zero. And there are a lot of things that he said, I'll never allow the police to have this unit that we abduct. They're still going on. And all this, he's campaigning for us. So all the people of Kenya are telling us, stay united to the end, we are with you. Mm-hmm. Give us one candidate, we will give you the votes. Mm-hmm. It matters not when. It matters most that we do not let Kenyans down on this call. Mm. And this, I can tell the nation today, that we'll start fixing the nation by getting the right candidate. Okay. And looking at our values under Article 10, we want to give you the best candidate, that when we face William Ruto, we will be able to beat him in round one. Mm. That is something we want to promise. And there's no pressure, because you do recall when the opposition came together in 2002, they agreed to pick Kibaki a few months of the election.
1: Mm-hmm.
0: And, you know, Hapo Beleni Moe used to say the election date is his secret weapon,
2: mm-hmm.
0: because the president could declare when to prorogue parliament. And now we are saying, the issue of our candidate is our secret weapon. But for now, we want to tell Kenyans to ignore any fake lineups you are hearing. Oh, CG so-and-so has been picked. CG so-and-so is the running mate. We will agree. And we only have one region. I hosted the team in Western 2 weeks ago.
2: Mm.
0: Now, there's a region, because we've gone around all the other regions. There's a region we haven't been. That is the Northern Kenya, which we want to do. Once we wrap up that, we will be having a retreat now to start going in, to delve into the issues of now coming up with the lineup, coming up with the name of the coalition, and this we are not going to disappoint.
2: Mm.
0: We promise Kenyans.
2: Mm.
1: Okay, it's you've mentioned Northern Kenya, and we've seen how the president has been very aggressive on that part of the country.
0: Yes.
1: So again, just to Mariam's point, there's a head start
0: correct.
1: With the current administration. So how quickly can the opposition catch up in terms of covering enough ground within the 13 months? Actually, even just call it within the next 1 year, by the time the nominations are being done and Kenyans are making a decision on who to vote for. Mkonakazi.
0: Not Mkonakazi, but we're not sleeping. As he's going round, we're also going round. You do recall this day when we were in Mombasa as a United Opposition, Linda Mwananchi were in Kisumu. We have been moving as they come to Eastern. They were in Machakos, we were in Western.
1: Okay.
0: And we've been going around the country. We are not sleeping. Oh. And in the next 1 month, we are reorganizing. Then from 10th of August, we hit the ground running. The candidate we will give will be the candidate that Kenyans will now say, okay.
1: How much is it costing the opposition in terms of covering ground?
0: Well, for us, we do not have to hire crowds, so we don't spend as much as they do. But for them, with their empowerment programs and everything, they are spending billions. Sisi Boraweke Mafuta, useme one time watu wanakuja. We are not spending a quarter what these guys are spending, because we cannot match them in terms of the war chest. If you look at the scandals, the billions that these fellows have stolen, really, we cannot match them. We are on the side of the people, and we stick there, and we believe the people will be with us. We only promise them that we will not let them down.
1: Okay. There's someone who was asking on whether the financial element is a factor that will be considered when picking the flag bearer for the opposition.
0: Actually, that's one thing we need to change, because if we want to continue down this path of a corrupt regime, and someone is telling you, oh, Amalo, you know, to run for president, you must have 10 billion. Well, what are you telling me? It means then that I should have taken the 2 billion when I was the Ministry of Justice.
2: Yeah,
0: I should have gotten some other 3 billion in the Ministry of Water.
2: Yeah.
0: I should have stolen 5 billion in the Ministry of Devolution.
2: Yeah.
0: And maybe another 4 billion in the Ministry of Defense, so that I will be having 15, 20 billion to be your president. We are saying, in fact, that leader who is clean. Sometimes the Bible says, in your weakness, therein lies your strength. So those who are looking at Kalonzo or Amar, they have no money. But it is the integrity of that leader that we want, not his money. If Kenyans make the decision to have a clean leader who might not own as much as William Ruto, then that is the kind of leader who changed this country.
2: Okay.
0: Thank you. That's

0: there. We'll sample just a little bit of feedback because we're completely out of time. But Staki Mapepe says, good morning, fixers. I pray that the United Opposition don't give us the agreed candidate so early, and they continue confusing Ruto and surprise him by announcing it not more than 4 months to DD. I think that's what he means.
1: Great.
0: Okay. Nairobi 254 is asking which verse that is. Tutaangalia. Samson... Kikombe says, sasa maswali za economy zianze. The politics of individuals is so 2024. Mm. Please, finyeni hawa tujue plan zao. We vote on the economy and not on promises, not stories of in 6 months' time. And I think we spoke at least a bit to the budget question.
2: Yeah.
0: And we'll continue interrogating more. Samson Abok says, Eugene, how will the United Opposition create jobs and business opportunities? Spoke a little bit about that. Shai is not working. Moi said, uongozi mbaya, maisha mbaya, da da da da. Okay, he's just going on to banter a little bit there. But we did speak to a few of those issues. We'll have to wrap up the conversation there. But thank you so much for spending
3: thank you very much for having me.
0: We are going to continue having you so that we can interrogate, you know, your policies and find out what is the offering of the United Opposition as we get closer to D-Day. But that is DAP Kenya Party Leader, Presidential Aspirant Eugene Wamalwa. We'll be right back after this discussing what politics is looking like, what the voice of the people on the ground is looking like, how social media is being used to galvanize people to ask for better governance with Chegewa Majuice.
2: Majuice.
0: Hashtag is fixing the nation and TV.

0: Festival season imewaka. 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
1: Outside the textbooks. It's really, really good. Also, European summers look very, very beautiful. Thank you for sending us that WhatsApp Nation video. Of course, we love to see and hear from fixers all across the world, wherever it is that you are, wherever in Kenya that you are. Please, tuonyeshe kuna kaaje, what is happening where you are at, what's working, what's not working, what's beautiful, what's making you happy, what's making you unhappy. 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Let us know uko wapi, unafanya nini, and we'll put you on air. I'll see you.
2: Absolutely. I need to submit mine.
1: Yes.
2: Yeah, sijui nitakuwa wapi. But sitakuwa Gibraltar.
1: Utakuwa Gibraltar. Yeah. Of Gibraltar.
2: But I'm going to be somewhere.
1: Unaenda Hormuz.
2: Unaenda Hormuz. Uko kuna activity mingi sana.
1: Kama bado kumefungwa ama kumefunguliwa.
2: Opening hours ni saa ngapi? All of that. Amazing. Back in, you know, conversation on mambo siasa and exactly what's shaping out to, you know, as the lead up to the elections. Yes. And we have Shege Wamajus in studio with us, who's a political commentator. And we'll just be getting a feel of post June 25th, mambo ya abductions. What are the Gen Z's saying? Mm-hmm. Accountability, which is, you know, one of those words that we use so loosely, but man, our wish and desire is that we can have accountable leaders and accountable institutions. Karibu sana, Shege.
3: Thank you so much.
2: How's your morning going?
3: My morning is good. And we thank God for the fire has taken us, even as a country. Yes, at least we are still together.
2: That's the most important
3: people
2: thing.
3: People say that it's better to have a dysfunctional country than having a country at all. Hey. So we thank God for that.
1: Wait. Sometimes I wonder if we're always looking at the bright side, sana. But just before we start the conversation, Valeris will share our quote of the day with you.
3: Okay.
1: You can say if it speaks to you, if you agree or disagree.
3: Okay.
2: Amazing. Today's quote is courtesy of Mahmoud Mamdani, who is one of Africa's most important living political thinkers and theorists, Ugandan born, and is currently, I didn't know he was a professor at Columbia University.
1: Yes, he is. And he was a professor at Makerere for quite a long time, I think, as well as the University of Dar es Salaam. Scholar.
2: Quite the scholar. Today's quote reads, "The crisis is not that we disagree. The crisis begins when we stop listening. The crisis is not that we disagree. The crisis begins when we stop listening." How does that speak to you?
3: No, I agree with it. First, before I come to the quote, I want to thank everyone who is listening. My name is Chege Majuis. I'm the executive director, Party of National Unity. I've been a national youth leader for quite some time now. So when you are speaking about issues to do with the youths, I'm well conversant with them. I quite agree with the quote, because there's an ancient adage that says that once a king walked naked because he had some mental issues, but the advisors around him, they told him, "Your Highness, today's suit is quite awesome. It's very good." Okay? Because the advisors that were around him, they didn't want to tell him the truth, because he knew the Highness was not listening to them. He wanted to hear things he wanted to hear, not the reality. So I quite agree with the quote, because if the leaders have been listening to what the young people have been saying, at least we could not have been having this crisis that we have been having so far. Yes, there is a disconnect between the message is not getting to the recipient. So there is a disconnect of the message from the people who are talking to the people who should be receiving the message. They're not receiving, or if they are receiving the message, then then the platform through which the message is being relayed is not okay. Mm. Yeah,
2: you know, it's I'm happy that you're speaking about the listening aspect, yes, and maybe how we are going to. There's different ways of skinning a cat.
3: Yes.
2: So if you find this is not working, you try another. And we've seen the young people of this country again try and find different ways of speaking to the state, to the government. But even that is not working.
3: No, it's not.
2: Do we need to change? Because there's always opportunity in any sort of crisis.
3: Yes.
2: And the crisis we have at the moment is a listening crisis.
3: Yes.
2: How best do we get the voices of the young people listened to without having any kind of bloodshed, without having this kind of headlines of young people being abducted? Is there something we are missing?
3: Yeah, you see, the first genuine demonstration that we had, and we might not have it again, was June 2024. That was the genuine one because I was in the street, I advocated for it. 2025, I went somehow kidogo kwa street.
2: Okay.
3: Then I realized something is amiss. We were not doing the same kind of demonstration, mm-hmm, because we were going to anniversary to commemorate the youths who were killed, mm-hmm, in June 2024, only to realize another bunch of youths were also killed in 2025. The other day we had some youths going to the street and people in solidarity with the Matatu operators. Mm-hmm. In the process, around 10 youths were killed. Mm-hmm. We went to the streets to demonstrate and so that the culprit of people who abducted and killed Albert Ojwang can be brought to the book. Mm-hmm. In the process, another over 10 youths were killed. Mm-hmm. So what kind of a game are we doing? Mm-hmm. The cyclic. Mm-hmm. There's something that is not happening. And anytime we go to the street, the youths who are at the forefront, mm-hmm, then they are called by the government on the table. Yeah. And going to the next demonstration, they are not there. They are advocating against the youths going to the streets.
2: They become co-opted.
3: They become co-opted by the government. Mm. So you realize, even as the youths, we have a problem.
2: Mm.
3: Because some of the youths are not coming to this platform with a conviction. They're coming as content creators. I come here, I create a name.
4: Mm-hmm.
3: After I create a name, then I begin with that name. I go to the government and tell them, you know what? Mm. I have this kind of following.
2: Mm.
3: The other Mandamano, I was in charge. Mm. So, can we talk?
2: Yes, that's the looking for opportunity.
3: They're looking for opportunity, and that's why
4: they've learned it from the best.
3: And they have learned from the best.
4: Who does exactly that?
3: Yeah.
4: Who think of historically? Mm. Who does exactly that? You build a constituency, you rile people up, you're with them,
3: yeah,
4: and then you go to the government and of the day and you say, Honor. Oh,
2: this is what
4: they're behind me. This is my following.
3: These are people are behind me. You understand? Mm. So you realize until the day we'll have a genuine conversation as the youth, that our issues is we are jobless.
2: Mm.
3: It's not like Majus, I'm jobless myself, because we are going this thing with the individualistic mentality, that if I can go and convince these people I'm their leader, then in the meantime, the government can look me in, then I'm okay. I can start selling the government agenda to the people.
2: Mm-hmm.
3: So that's what I'm saying. Even if we are going, if they call for Mandamano next weekend as a youth, I will not go. Because it's not genuine. It has been infiltrated by even the activists. We saw even the older politicians who were not there even during the 2024 Mandamano,
2: mm-hmm,
3: going to the parliaments due to put some flowers and so on and so forth. With the blast of the first tear gas, they even left the mothers of the victims and they went to their cars with their security.
4: Yeah. It's so funny you should mention that. We were just with Eugene Wamalwa.
3: Yeah. Yes.
4: And he said that he wanted to put the record straight on that, that they what they did was they used their vehicles to break through the police barrier and then now get to parliament. That was, yes. So he said they didn't run away. Mm. They essentially simply cleared the way.
2: Yeah.
4: Yeah, that was
2: it was strategic on their part.
4: Yes.
3: So running, they were clearing the way so that the ones they left behind, they can come on foot or
2: they
3: something.
2: Can, they can pass.
3: Yes.
4: Mm-hmm.
3: Okay, I will not comment on that.
4: No. It's very fair. Mm-hmm. It's actually something I wanted to ask. I think we just, the conversation drifted because I was like, yeah, essentially, you did leave them, the mothers of Rex and
2: Kennedy.
4: Kennedy,
3: yeah.
4: Yes, you did leave them behind.
3: Yeah.
4: And they did come back to parliament.
3: Yes.
4: passed through and they laid the wreath. Yes. But yeah, the first sign of trouble. Mm. I hear what you say. What you're saying.
3: Mm-hmm. Yeah. So that's why I'm saying that as the youth, we must be very honest, having an honest conversation. And I have been telling the youth that we are not going to move Ruto through protest. Mm. No, no, no. He did not come through a coup. He did not perform a coup so that he can be state house.
4: Yeah.
3: People voted for him.
4: Yes.
3: So if the youth of this country want to remove William Samoei Ruto, it has registered Nico Kadi movement, and it's just next year, August. Mm. They go to the polling station and vote him out. Mm. Let him go home honorably, knowing that I was given 5 years by Kenyans. I have failed them. I have failed the youth. And if they have spoken through the ballot, because we are in a democratic constitution, whereby if you are going to remove a leader, there is a way that leader came in.
4: Yes.
3: He must go away the same way.
4: Okay. Yeah. I think we had you here maybe a year. It feels like almost a year ago on Fixing the Nation. And you said at the time President Ruto was doing a tour of Mount Kenya. Yes. And he's done many more since then.
3: Yes.
4: But at the time you said, you know what, it's pointless. Like that, it's the mountain is already gone.
3: I agree.
4: Essentially.
3: I agree.
4: Has that changed?
3: No.
4: It's been a year.
3: No. In fact, if I was to advise President William Samoei Ruto, because I'm sure he listens to the Fixing the Nation, he's one of the biggest platform in the morning, I will tell him not to even buy 2027. Yes. I think Kenyans have reached a point that they have personalized issues with him now.
4: Yeah.
3: It's not about the political slogans, one time and something. Mm-hmm. You talk to Kenyans out there and literally their lives have changed since William Samoei Ruto came into power. I may not able to tell exactly maybe how, but if you talk even with contractors, they're telling you, we used to do contracts. Mm-hmm. We no longer do them. But do you know what? Most of the politicians in Ruto's government, for you to support William Samoei Ruto, he's giving the contract. The contract that were used to be done by electricians, some small contractors, is given one politician. Then one politician is maybe finding some funny companies to do the job for them. So the contracts are not doing the job. The money is not trickling down to the economy. It's for the first time a person who is working is telling you, you know what, you have 5,000. And that person is working. Because the president issue of like he has to build things, like he's building a mall. Yesterday he was in Meru saying that, who said that president cannot sleep in Meru, that we are building a state house in Meru. Who told him that that is a priority of this country? Meru people want a hospital. Maybe they want a maternal hospital. They want a children's hospital. That's what they want. Again, President William Samoei Ruto should understand these issues of like I'm building a state house, where it came from. You know, we had state house all over the country, like in Sagana, Mombasa, because at that time, Jomo was an old person, was an old man. We didn't have the modern kind of transport, aeroplanes and choppers we have today. So whenever Jomo went to Mombasa or Sagana or Kakamega or Eldoret or Nakuru, he had to sleep there at night because he was an old person. He could not have endured the journey back to Nairobi through those means of those days. But nowadays, the president, you don't have to sleep in Meru. You don't have to sleep in Sagana. You can do your business, and in the evening around 4, you're back in state house and sleep in state house. Go to Sagana. I was talking with one of the presidential candidates in the alternative government called Dr. Fred Okengo Matiang. He was telling me, if Kenyans give me an opportunity to become the president, in the first 100 days, all those state houses will be health facilities.
5: Okay.
3: I'll make sure the Sagana is a maternal hospital, Nakuru is a level 4 hospital, the Mombasa one is a hospital, because why do we need them? Why do we need state house to have like in 17 billion? From 4.5 billion, you increase your budget to 17 billion, while Kenyans on the streets, they can hardly afford a meal. I'm telling you, just talk to the people around in the streets, even those who are saying one term. The people who are saying two term, most of them, they are on payroll. Or they have somebody who is getting paid. But talk to the real people on the street. Their lives have changed. If it is the people who are working, you go to them, they used to have some pesa kidogo inabaki in their payslip. That's the money they used to take their children out, maybe the 3,000, 4,000, 5,000. That money is being taken by SHA. It's taken by these things, housing. You are, okay, you are deducting me the housing fund. And I'll never get that house. I took a mortgage that I'm paying through nail and tooth so that my family can have a shelter. But you are already deducting me some money to build houses for some people. You see, it's a good thing if you look at it. But at a personal level, a person feel like, why are you doing this to me? Are we together? So, and even this year, you realize it has a lot of issues that are not ending. most of the institutions and even faith-based hospitals. You go to the faith-based hospitals and they used to take NHI very well. Mm-hmm. Nowadays they have issues with SHA because they are saying it is taking long before they are being reimbursed their money. So about issues of Mount Kenya, I can tell him, and this one he can take to the bank. That issue is much gone. And it's not even because of Gachagua. Mm. No, no, no. I usually tell people that, and I'm not tribal, mm-hmm. because you have asked me that question.
4: No, no. It's
3: you have
4: fair
3: asked
4: question.
3: Me a Mulima question.
4: Yes.
3: I shall tell people that among the communities, first people to know that the economy is amiss are people from Mount Kenya region, because it is their business. They are business community people. Yeah. They sell the njugu in the streets, mask and everything and everything. So when the economy is not doing well, in the first 1 or 2 months, they're able to understand something is wrong with this economy. The second people are the people from the Rift region. Mm. Yes. They usually take 3 to 6 months to understand there's something wrong with the economy. Why? Mm-hmm. Because most of them are engineers. They are doctors. Mm-hmm. Are we together? They are mechanics. Are we together? Mm-hmm. And most of them, they have facilities. They are waiting for the business community to pay them. Mm-hmm. And then they raise after 6 months, money is not coming. So even these people from the Rift region, there was, the day was done a poll by Mizani, and they were saying that most of the person they trust with their future tomorrow to give them direction is Orengo. Why are they giving Orengo? They are saying 2 terms, yes, but they are saying they can confide in Orengo to show them the direction, because Orengo is speaking their language. There is something wrong with our economy. Either it is how president is governing, or the mantra he came into power with of the hustlers. He's disconnected with the people, because people thought maybe you are coming as a hustler, you will be living like a hustler. But when people read the newspaper like that, when you hear the president has added his miscellaneous or budget, pesa kutumia tu huko kupea watu, from 4 to 17 billion, you kind of wonder, what kind of president is this?
2: The bottom-up agenda not working. I have 2 questions. Every time I meet either someone who, a young person or just a political commentator like yourself, I usually wonder if there's anything that you see positive out of this administration that maybe, of course, it's overshadowed by all of these things, right? If there's anything that you see positive coming from this administration, be it in terms of policy, be it in terms of an institution that is working, that would be first. And then the second one, I'll come to the economic question, because it's layered.
3: Yes. I think I can say a positive thing, but I can accredit it to God, not to president. Because for the last four years, God has been gracious to Kenyans. We have been having plenty of rainfall. Maybe God knew that if he didn't give us enough food, then we could not be there. So let me accredit to God that if you look at our environment, climate, it has really favored us.
2: But we still have parts of this country that are experiencing drought.
3: But in most places, we are experiencing plenty of rainfall, unlike the previous regime of President Uhuru Muigai Kenyatta. And I had First Lady, Her Excellency Rachel Ruto, saying that ni maombi, that it took her to pray for the rains, and Kenyans were asking her, then pray for your husband also. You can't be praying for the rains.
2: Very valid. Yeah. So that is just natural occurring. Yeah, yeah. The rain came and we have food.
4: Him, like,
2: it's,
4: ni Mungu tu.
2: Cannot credit it to the administration. And second to that is the economic question.
3: Yes.
2: So reality qua ground is exactly what you've said, that Kenyans are straining, there's cash not moving around, and even for people that are working, they're still finding themselves not having enough to spend, because cost of living has gone up. But I want us to go back to 2020.
3: Yes.
2: The entire world went through COVID-19, which essentially meant a lot of things changed. And countries have been trying to adjust post-COVID to a new reality, because we can't go back to what we were pre-COVID. It's to a new reality. Some faster than others based on the status of the economy, some slower than others. In Africa, unfortunately, we've drawn the short end of the stick. Our recovery has been a little bit slower compared to the much bigger economies. So this is not me extending grace to the government, but also recognizing that there's so many factors that have played out, even by the time this administration was coming in, and trying to adjust to the realities of what the world has been post-COVID. Yeah. Introduce the war that also brings in economic shocks across the world, that the government of the day unfortunately finds itself in a very tough place. Yes. A tough place of trying to deal with the realities of what the entire world is dealing with, and then, of course, governing and running the country. So do we expect the next administration to come in and to wave a magic wand and for us to go back to what the administration of President Kibaki was? Because then that's when we keep referring to that time. Fortunately, I was not a taxpayer at the time, but I remember just how the country was. Is it that we are maybe dreaming that come the election next year, we vote in a different administration, we have another sitting president, he will come in and things are going to be magically 100% different? Or are we ready to accept that this could go on even with the next administration?
3: I agree with you on both sides, but let me start where you have started in 2020.
2: Yeah.
3: It's true, we had a crisis, and That time, I can tell you that the revolution you are seeing now was to start during the end of President Kenyatta's regime.
2: Yeah.
3: That's when it was start. This whole revolution you are starting and resistance was to start that time.
2: Okay.
3: But you had a person who was not honest enough, and that is the current president. Instead, he understood that time that people are feeling the economy is becoming tough on them. But he went out and told people that now it's because of dynasties. Okay, he took advantage of the situation, and he even prevented a rebellion against President Uhuru. Because the rebellion against Uhuru was Uhuru Aende, but people did not go to the street. But if the current president did not go and tell people, no, I think what we have here is because of dynasties, you were hustlers, eh? Maybe Kenyans would be saying that even during Uhuru, we had Maandamano. I've seen readers mostly who are saying to Tamora allied to the president, asking, why didn't we have all these issues during Uhuru's time?
2: Right.
3: They should lead the science. During the end of era of Uhuru period, we had rebellion in the country.
4: We did.
3: Including in Mount Kenya, including in his home area, Katondo. Yeah. People didn't want to see President Uhuru Kenyatta because of the same thing. It was not because of Raila. I was in Azimio. I was a youth leader in Azimio. It was because of economy. People could exactly tell you the economy is not working. Something is not okay. And it was because of COVID. But here we had a deputy president then who knew the reality, who knew the situation, but took advantage of it. Instead of telling Kenyans, by the way, we have come from COVID, I think these things are not working, he went ahead even to say there is no COVID. He went ahead to say munafungua kwa nyumba, so that these people can have ways to rig elections and so on and so forth. So he divided Kenyans along the dynasties and the hustler. And his boss was there and he was telling people, this guy is lying to you. Things are not okay. Then he took over the power. When he took over the power, we don't have that aggressive politician. Gachagua came, yes, but we don't have that aggressive politicians with lies to tell Kenyans that it is not Ruto who is doing these things. It's something else. Are we together? So all these issues Kenyans are putting on the back of William Samoei Ruto. Are we together? Including those COVID things, because you told us this. You told us Uhuru ndiye alikuwa shida. You told us shida ilikuwa dynasty. So stop changing the narrative and telling us hapa, it is not the issue. The issue is you. You have to do what you told us to do.
4: Okay. We have to hold that. I'm so sorry to just interrupt.
3: Okay.
4: Hold that thought. We'll come back and we can finish it.
3: Okay.
4: And we'll also talk about what is a possible danger, which is a silent majority, when people are saying, you know, the country is leaning this way. Could it be that we're not listening to some other people who are thinking differently?
3: Okay.
4: We'll talk about that when we come back. Hashtag is Fixing the Nation NTV, and we're fixing with Chegema Juice.
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1: Not, ni kama nita resign. Inawezekana. It's maybe. No, they just like resign.
2: After 12 years, I mean, the people have a justified cause. But yeah, the students in Serbia, and we're just seeing Gen Zs across the world really making their voices heard.
1: Yeah. Understanding that I think the future is essentially theirs. And these people who have nothing to lose can't change things for you. So you have to take matters into your own hands.
2: Absolutely. On to our last news fix for this hour. The US and Iran trade strikes days after peace agreement. US and Iran trade strikes just days after signing a peace memorandum of understanding. The US accuses Iran of violating the agreement by attacking commercial ships. Iran has denied the accusations, saying the ships breached its navigation rules in the Strait of Hormuz. Tehran also claims the US was the first to violate the agreement, and the exchange has raised fears of renewed tensions despite the recent peace deal. Neither side is trusting the other, and you know, it's really walking on thin ice as far as this peace memorandum is concerned. Whether or not it's going to hold for the 60 days is something we wait to see, but
1: Utter before to pateo relief ya mafuta, they could be back at it, you know?
2: The ink has not even dried, which is very, very unfortunate. But I think the word of the year, you know, like how Cambridge usually come out with the word of the year?
1: Yes.
2: Strait of Hormuz.
1: That's, yeah, it is the word of the year for sure.
2: It is definitely the word of the year.
1: We're back in conversation with Chegewama Juice, and we're discussing Matters Governance, Matters 2027. And just before we get back into the conversation, some of your feedback that we can see on YouTube. Steve Oketch says he's loving the show. I could listen to this the whole day, facts after facts. Asante sana. And Samson Abok is saying something that was actually going to be my next question. Samson Abok says, Majuice, tutam, and I'm not paid. For me, Ruto is doing what many presidents refuse to do. And that was what I was hinting towards earlier, which is that there could be a silent majority, and then people are under this illusion that everyone is on the same bandwagon as them. Yakusema, one term. But we'll talk about that in just a minute with Chege. Charles Ndungu says, for the ordinary citizen, these are the things we look for. Health, food, education, clothing, housing, just the basics, which we are scrounging for now. The rest are luxuries, meaning the government has failed us. Njenga Njogu says, Wamajus should understand that a lot of people rely on Fagia Wote. For me, my vote question will be about ODS debt, and most in the United Opposition to me are more of gatekeepers to the matter. So we'll talk about that, this idea of Fagia Wote as well. And Staki Mapepe says, the undoing of the current regime is one, leading through lies, massive public looting, the disconnect between the regime and the youth of the country. Charles Ndungu says also, we don't need anyone to tell us what we can see for ourselves, what we can hear, and eventually we can say something about it. I no longer get agitated by two-termers because it's wasted energy. And he says, look at that Serbian protest. No police or goons infiltrating the demos. Very peaceful. And that was what we saw in 2024. That's how it began. That's really how it began.
2: It's you know, again, we just see where these political, when politicians see an opportunity, they will never cease to take advantage of it, and that is what has happened with subsequent protests and demos. But back to, you know, the how people make decisions on what criteria it is based on, basic needs. And just this coming in and, you know, people saying that government has failed. But on to Mariam's question on the majority and the silent majority and the loud minority. Is that a case of what we're seeing right now? Especially because the internet amplifies the voices of people, and granted, from across the country, Kenyans are engaging online. But is this electorate the majority, or is it the minority, but only that their voices are very amplified?
1: Right.
3: I think those who are talking about majority supporting William Samoei Ruto, I think those are boardroom politics. Those are the people I was telling you, the king is naked, but they can't tell you because he's paying them. You see, I was watching a clip of a Sirisi MP in a in a funeral somewhere. Was it a funeral somewhere? And women were telling him, "Upende uspende, it's one term." Mm-hmm. And it reached a point he was even threatening them that one term ya mamako, so I can take you, and something like that. I also saw the clip of yesterday of Speaker of the National Assembly, Wetangula, in Western Kenya. And people are telling him outright on the streets, mm-hmm. it's one term. You see, the issue of one term, have told you, it's not a political slogan. Mm. I've told you people are really interacting with their own lives, mm. and they are realizing that something amiss. Yes. If you have realized over the last 2 years, we have issues of mental illness. Mm. You need to call a doctor here and ask him how this thing is spreading. Mm. You have out of maybe 10 of your friends, you realize one is going off mentally, pole pole too. Mm. He start writing to you things and you are like, what is going on? Mm. Because some people are doing very well. They have done whatever it takes. Mm. They wanajituma and end a hustle. Illegally alikuwa mebaya kidhani anaweza lipa, imechotwa. Go to the auction rooms right now. Mm. And you see the kind of cars that are being auctioned. It's KDA, KDB, KD what, KD, and most of them are personal cars. Mm. I have a friend of mine who was... telling me, we had a friend who was had an issue of maybe he was a manager somewhere in a bank, and he did what he did about the money. He was in fraud in a bank, and we were discussing somewhere with my friends who work in a bank, and he told me that, you know why some of the managers in banks are engaging in frauds? Because they have been brought all kind of business plans by people. Like, he look at this business plan and thinks, I have to give this guy a loan because I think he's a genius. This business plan will work. Right. Only after 2 or 3 years, they are going to auction that guy's properties because the business plans are not working. And it's because the structures of our economy are not working. We used to have incentives for the business people and something like that. They are not coming. Yeah. Nowadays, we need to change how we are doing things. Nowadays, you can't say, you know me, I'm just an importer. I'm taking things from Turkey and coming and sending here. Everybody can do that for themselves. Mm. A guy has told you here, what they want are the basics. Can you do the basics for them? Mm. The education, health, food, shelter. They'll be able to do the rest for themselves. Mm. So the issue of William Samoei, that person has said it's because of lies. William Samoei has become such a person that you cannot rely on. Dependability on head of state cannot be done. Because yesterday I saw even people asking, like, did the head of state repeat that he is going to build a Nithi Bridge? Hmm? Yesterday. Mm-hmm. He was telling people in Meru, you know what? He's coming like it's a new promise. He even forgot that he has said it over 10 times. And he's in Meru saying, nimekuja na pesa, 7 billion. He need the bridge. He tutatengeneza
2: watu watakufa. The contractor is on site.
3: No, I have been, you know. The
2: contractor is on site.
3: My leader, my party leader, come from that region, called Peter Munya. I usually use that road most of the time. Mm. The other day, tumekuwa na Dr. Fred Matiang'i Meru. I used that road. There's nothing that is happening. You can ask a person to take for you photos from there.
2: Actually, if there's any fixers who in Meru, it would be good to see a video of
3: there is nothing.
2: As it
3: there's
2: stands
3: no,
2: right now.
3: There's not even nobody there.
2: Because the president did say contractor kosite, which again comes down to, we hear the president anaenda anatangaza hii fanywe. Where does the responsibility of executing the project come from, if at all these funds and a declaration has been made? Who do we need to be looking at? Is it the county in itself in terms of making sure that the work has been done? Ama tunaenda pale State House tunagonga mlango tunasema president hii ijajengwa?
3: No, you can't say like that, because assume you are the head of your family, you are the mother. Mm-hmm. And then uduacha ka umesema who and who mwoshe vyombo. Then you come in the evening, vyombo as Joshua, and then you are there saying, you know me, I don't know what happened. You are the mother, I don't know what happened. Mwosheni vyombo. Tena you come tomorrow, vyombo as Joshua, and you are like, I don't know exactly who should follow up on kuosha vyombo. I'm the mother. I said it, but I don't know in this house who should follow up. Is it vyombo as Joshua? So you have failed because you are the mother who should follow up. Nilikuambia wewe uoshe vyombo. Why have you not washed the utensils?
1: But just, you know, when we're doing hypotheticals, we have to make them realistic.
2: Yeah.
1: There's no household. Mama tarudi na vyombo as Joshua leo na kesho bado as Joshua.
3: Exactly.
1: It won't happen twice.
3: Again, yeah. The president has seen himself being mocked by Kenyans. Mm. This is the 7th time, 8th time you're talking about the Nithi Bridge. Mm. Why don't you even go and stand there in the Nithi Bridge? I used to like the readership of a guy called Fred Okengo Matiang'i. Mm. And even election were held 2027, I'll close my eyes, vote him. I don't care what will happen. Mm. Because he was not like the person, like I have said, exam cheating is wachwe. He used to be there.
4: in person to see exam inafunguliwaje.
2: Sure.
4: The issue of passport, he went there. There's a friend of mine who called from US and told me, do you know what? I came to Kenya because I have to renew my passport whenever I come to Kenya. And during that time, I was told I can renew my passport after 2 weeks or 3 weeks. But a guy came in, called Fred and said, I swear before God, all of you, by tomorrow you'll have your passport. And it happened. You should lead from front. You should go there and see how things are done. But to say, like I said it, somebody is following up on it. And you are saying for the same, you see, if you say the first time, the second time we can excuse you. But you can't say the seventh time, the same issue, when you go to Meru, that is the song. And people are dying there. You are seeing in the news, watu wengine wamekufa Nithi Bridge. Unasema, that is another promise. Next time. All we are in our own world. President is maybe a contract. So shamariza hata.
1: You know, there's something we risk maybe being very, what's the word? Very focused on, oh, you know, this is removing President Ruto from power, and it's one term, and it's tunnel vision. And we may end up with people who are either the same or not very, very different. And I'm saying that because you've alluded, for example, to Dr. Matiang, and this is not like an attack, but there was very serious questions about the following of the rule of law during his term, when he was as a cabinet secretary and when he was in government. So I'm wondering what the people are actually looking for, because if you tell me you're going to replace someone who doesn't follow the rule of law with someone who also had issues with following the rule of law, then we end up in the same place, more or less.
4: I want you to go and check the guy, because I usually check those documentaries of a guy who transformed Singapore to what it is today. You look at Lee Kuan Yew. If the guy Lee Kuan Yew talks today in Kenya, nobody will vote that guy, because he is extremely tough. I was watching a clip where he was telling the airliners that, let me tell you, I'm giving you this offer. I don't care what you're going to do, but I'm giving you 1 hour to think about this. All of you, you'll be fired, and I'm ready to start all over again. I'm telling you that because you asked a very good question, that maybe we might remove Ruto and have the same, the continuance of this regime, hardship and everything. Yes. That's very true. We need a man who can make extremely, that is the word, tough decision for this country. Otherwise, I'm telling you before God, this country will go to ashes.
2: Isn't what, President, and I like that you've come down to tough decisions and tough choices.
4: Yes.
2: Do we think President Ruto is making those tough choices, especially around, and I want us to be very objective on this, around things that are unpopular, but to anyone that either serves within those institutions is able to look at it and say, for example, how we are privatizing some of our parastatals, saying that we need to privatize so that we can tap into enough resources so that we can fund our own infrastructure projects as opposed to borrowing. That is strategic. And if you're being objective about it, it is a revenue raising measure that goes against what we are traditionally used to. Do you think then, what kind of difficult decisions are we expecting the next president to come and make that the current one is not already making, that are very unpopular?
4: Let me not even go to those complex things that Kenyans will understand. A person who is making tough decision for the economy, he's increasing state house budget from 4.5 billion to 17 billion so that he can give out handout. Is that what you're calling tough decision? Or did I get your question right? Because let me tell you. The other day we had people who had scandals in Kenya Pipeline Company. The managing director, so and so and so. Who was the managing director? The guy called Sang. Sang was fired by previous regime, President Uhuru Muigai Kenyatta, because of engaging in massive corruption. President Ruto came in. He took him back to Kenya Pipeline so that he can continue to plunder this nation. Is that a tough decision? Is that what we're talking about, tough decision? Number two, these people were caught with those fraud things and everything. It was reported that some money, around 500 million, from their house, from their homes. Then a certain senior person said that money should be brought to him. Is that what you call tough decision? Let me tell you. President Ruto, the kind of a person he is. He will never change. If people think Ruto will change, we are going down, all of us as a nation. The reason I'm saying that, because even this privatization, I can tell you, 95% of Kenyans, they know before God that they have hand in it. Some of them, they are buying these parastatals. These people are buying these parastatals. Why did we go to the, why did we had over 60 kids, over 100 killed in the streets in June 2024? We had a president who was becoming aristocrat, like Mobutu Sese Seko. He had no even shame saying that the chopper I was riding on was the most expensive. He hired for over 200 million. Somebody had paid for him. He had a friend from those Asian countries who had paid for him. Is that what you're calling after? Let me tell you. Was it not even for the June 2024 that happened? Today, this guy could have become a dictator and he could be doing what he wants with your money.
2: But Majus, you've not answered my question.
4: Yes.
2: And I want to go back to my question.
4: Yes.
2: Everything you said is true. Corruption exists. People are stealing.
4: No, him. Not people.
2: Hear me out. Hear me out.
4: Yes.
2: It is him and the people that sit within those institutions, because we have seen time and again, whether it's a governor that is not running their county properly and there's wastage of money. There's KPC, like what you mentioned, Josang and the rest, because of the illegal importation of fuel outside the G2G program. All of those things exist. I want to go back to my question. You said we need a leader who will be able to make difficult decisions for the country.
4: Yes, not for his stomach.
2: President Ruto... very unpopular decisions have been made in terms of how the country can generate its own money without borrowing. Those are very unpopular but tough decisions. Is theft happening? Yes. And I don't want us to focus so much on the theft. I want to focus on your point of making difficult decisions. The next president that we get, be it Fred Matiang'i, be it Rigiji, will come in and also make difficult decisions that are very unpopular. Will we go back to chanting one term? Because he's making those difficult decisions, and those difficult decisions are unpopular with the people. Because here's the thing, just like Mariam said, we risk replacing one with an even worse person who's going to come in and make decisions that are not very popular and not what the people want. But unfortunately, that's the job that they've been given.
4: I have asked you a question. Those tough decisions we are talking about, I have given you the decision he has made himself.
2: No problem.
4: And I have asked you, is that a tough decision?
2: Majus, answer my question. On the person who's coming in, what tough decisions do you want them to make? Because you're focusing so much on the stealing.
4: Number one.
2: I want to hear the person that is going to come in, what tough decisions do you expect them to make with how things are right now?
4: Number one, a leader is seen by how, number one, they appoint their cabinet.
2: Okay.
4: A person who is making very tough decisions. You saw his first cabinet. We had people like Aisha Jumwa. We had people like Mitheka Linturi. People who could even dare to mix hand with Ninia Punda, Mafia Punda Uko, and call it fertilizer. And that guy, when he was fired, he said, the person who was telling me to do these things.
2: And those are allegations.
4: And those are allegations. I'm telling you the kind of a person. Let me tell you. If today this studio is to become a world-class studio,
2: right,
4: we'll judge you as a manager or head of the production of this house by the kind of people you will appoint to make it a world-class studio. But if you want to be a world-class studio, and I came to this studio and like, who is this? Who is this? Who is this? And we are just discussing here, and somebody is having meko pari and a pika ugari, tisha ugari pale. You know, I am able to tell from the word go, you are not serious of what you want. We had a president who had fired almost his entire cabinet. Himself, the president, was on record. That is the person we are saying is making tough decisions. He was on record saying that most of my cabinet, I know more
1: than most of them. Yes.
4: So
1: about their dockets.
4: Yes. He recruited the most clueless people. That is a tough decision, according to you. Recruited tough decision. Let me finish.
2: And I know what I'm saying. Majus, I want you to stick to the question, which is...
4: I'm sticking. I'm giving an example.
2: 2027.
1: Forward-looking.
2: I'm forward-looking. I don't want us... You see the Gen Z, and I'll tell you where the Trump is and where the problem is, and I want us to come from that problem.
4: Yes.
2: We keep regurgitating the things that are happening instead of saying, what is the Kenya that we want?
4: Yes.
1: Yes.
2: And I want you to speak to the Kenya and the president that you are going to vote for and what you expect
5: expect that president to do and his tough decisions based on what we have right now. Speak to me about 2027.
3: Right. Thank you
1: and
3: so much.
1: Yes. As, because she's put it very well. Yes. There's a question here from Ian Kipruto.
3: Yes.
1: One term, two term, then what?
5: Then
1: right?
5: What?
1: Question mark.
3: Yes.
1: And I'd even written it down. What is the people's agenda? Yeah.
5: Yeah.
1: And then what? Then
3: let me
1: what?
3: Tell you. And you have said very well. Mm. Let us not even speak what he did. Mm. Because again, we are through with that, that he had no idea of what he was doing. Including himself, say that cabinet secretary have no idea. The president who is coming next, number one, he must get it right from the people he appoints in the cabinet. Kenya is not short of qualified people. The reason a person goes and appoint people who are not qualified so that they can think you have done them a favor, and in the process you qualified so that they can think you have done them a favor, and in the process you have to. Do you know the reason why a person will tell you you

0: qualified for the job from the word go.
1: Okay. Yes.
0: Are we together?
2: Mm-hmm. Yes.
0: Number two, about the issue of corruption.
2: Mm-hmm.
0: The corruption is not the billions we are talking about, because it starts small.
2: Mm.
0: Like a person is getting millions of money and stuff like that. Mm. Corruption starts in the morning when a government officer goes anawekelea koti hapo, anaenda kufanya kazi yake, unakuja kuchukua birth certificate, unaambiwa kuja kesho,
1: kuja kesho.
0: Mm. 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
2: Mm.
0: Unaweza kuwa na 1000.
2: Mm.
0: We call Nairobi, ikuwe process, ikuja hapa. Ama political commentator in social platforms.
2: Mm-hmm.
0: And the other day, going through my platform, I found a video of Dr. Fred Okiango Matiang'i uploaded by the Narok senator, Ledama Orekina, 7 years ago, saying that this is the kind of leaders I want. Right now, he's saying he's a two-term guy, Ledama Orekina, but 7 years ago, he said this is what I want. Why? He said they have been trying in Narok, those people coming from interior, to get birth certificates for their children, and the leaders have been making noise. And in that video, you even see the current governor, I think Ore Tutu there.
2: Mm.
0: But it took a person, one individual, to go there and dismiss the entire department with his word that all of you, you are making a very hard life hard for Kenyans.
1: Yeah.
0: All of you go home.
2: Mm.
0: So that the birth certificate for the simple mothers, they can be processed. And from that time, he said that things changed.
1: Okay.
0: We want that leader that his word, he can go to the ground where people are suffering. People usually tell us, oh, president has a lot of issues, he's doing a lot of issues. Our president is all over the world, global trotting.
2: Mm.
0: Are we together?
2: Mm.
0: We want a leader like Magufuli, a person who will go to Kenyatta National Hospital, and impromptu.
2: Mm.
0: If you have all the time to go and address rallies, and a Juyagari in Meru, telling them about Nithi Bridge for the seventh time. Uwezi kosa 1 hour ya kuenda Kenyatta National Hospital, useme nipelekeni word ya the normal people. I want to see the kind of life they are living. I want to see the kind of beds. Nataka kujua madaktari wenye wako on duty leo. At least nijue, are we doing something for the country? About mambo na economy, let me tell you, this country, we are not badly off. We are not badly off. The other day I saw, I think it these media, another media, saying that we are losing over 600 billion. Over 600 billion through corruption. And where corruption starts, confidence does not start from those governors you are telling me about. No, corruption starts from the head of state. If today we have a head of state who is saying, you know what, kila mtu, either you are one term, two term, kila mtu wewe mzigo wa mzigo wake. I'm telling you, your corruption itaanza kuisha. But you have a president whereby, because we're ni two-term, we're mambo na corruption, me, I know so many governors right now. And even previous governors, I can even mention to you, ukikimbisho tu na EACC kidogo, the only thing you can say is two-term. Alafu mambo na EACC, unaanza kukimbizo. But the rest, are we together? But the rest, the EACC on your neck. But if the head of state today aseme, mimi mambo na corruption, ukishikwa beba msalaba yako peke yako. Issue ya corruption itakuwa imeisha. Yes.
1: Sorry, you want to sample some feedback? Because I have a question for Majus.
3: Okay.
0: Yes.
1: Which is, we have a lot of discourse around the president, forgetting the structure of government is not just the president. There's something called devolution, and unfortunately, but the discourse might be too focused on one thing while missing out on so many other critical elements and parts. We have county governments where there's a lot that happens there, and we should be holding county governments responsible for a lot of things under the leadership of governors. We have senators, we have members of parliament, and we have members of county assembly. Now, right now, as it is, parliament, does it work for the executive or does it work for the people? Are we holding those members of parliament accountable, just like we are holding our president accountable?
3: Right.
1: Because therein is a very big gap. And maybe where we need to be putting and pressing more is on parliament. When it comes to governors, are we looking at how much is being spent on running counties? How much waste is there? Because yes, the executive and national government will make the headlines. But when it comes to county governments, do we know how much is going to waste within the counties? Big question there. Coming down to members of county assembly, who again are responsible for running their subsequent, I mean their wards, but is that happening? I feel like, again, we need to break down this conversation and really start

0: looking at piece by piece the running of the different jurisdictions. Otherwise, we risk getting it wrong
1: right.
0: once again.
2: Mm. When you started the show, you said that the president who will come, like, is he going to take us back to the Kibaki time?
0: Mm.
2: And during the Kibaki time, we had the same members of parliament, mm-hmm. you're alluding,
1: mm-hmm.
2: and they were still doing their work.
1: Mm-hmm.
2: You see, let me tell you why the head of state sets the agenda.
0: Mm.
2: He's the cardinal point of a country. During the Kibaki time, we had the same MPs. They have not changed. The same Kenyans. They had not been imported. They were the same people. But why was the country working then? Because the head of state made a decision that some things must work in this country. I'm saying that because we have three arms of government.
0: Mm-hmm.
2: We have the executive, we have the legislature,
0: mm-hmm.
2: and we have the judiciary. And all of them, they have part to play in this.
0: Mm-hmm.
2: Let's go to the legislature, which you have asked, do the members of parliament have a say in the kind of governance, because we are only looking for the president.
0: Mm-hmm.
2: If today the president tells the members of parliament, I want you, if a bill is not okay, and I'm the one who have brought it, maybe through the majority leader, Kimani Shongwa, I want you to put it down, or maybe to vote against it.
0: Mm.
2: Are we together? But you have the kind of president coming to Kenyans, verbatim quoting him, saying that napeana over 10 million to members of parliament who are in our fikia, so that you can vote in a certain way. Very corrupt. A head of state going to public to tell them that I usually give parliament 10 billion. Wa vote a bill na nauliza iliwafikia.
0: Is it allegedly?
2: No, allegedly. He said it during when he had the ODM and UDA meeting, and he was asking because that time he
1: but
2: was
1: he didn't say na peana.
2: No, he said I gave.
1: You I gave. Vote.
2: Yes.
1: We'll have to check. I'm not wrong, he said
2: yes.
1: In a peanwa.
2: No.
1: Over 10 million or something of the sort.
2: I want you to go and check. He didn't say in a peanwa.
1: Mm-hmm.
2: He was very categorically.
1: Na
2: and
1: peana.
2: He even asked them that, did you receive the 10 million? He asked them.
1: We'll look for that.
2: You remember, it was ODM and UDA had a parliamentary.
1: I remember the 10 million and I remember the statement.
2: Yes.
1: What I don't remember is saying, niyeye anapeana.
2: He
1: but
2: didn't
1: we'll
2: say,
1: look it up. So
2: he didn't say anapeana. You just look at it.
1: Yes.
2: Then, that's what I was saying. I have lost my line of thought. Let me continue. Let me continue. The head of state, I was saying that the head of state sets the agenda.
0: Mm-hmm.
2: For the country.
1: Yes.
2: And that's why I told you, during Kibaki time, we still had the same members of parliament, but at least everybody can say something at least was working.
0: Mm.
2: If we have the head of state today, and he's telling the ESCC or whoever is working, that if there's a governor who has been caught of misappropriating funds, it doesn't matter if you're my friend, kila mtu abebe msalaba wake. You can't tell me that God created all these other countries, people who are sane, like akatengeneza wa Kenya wakiwa so immoral and so bad people, that there is no hope for this country. No, there is hope. But we have made it like, ata watu wengine wasema ata mkitoa Ruto, so what? It's like everybody else. It's like William Samoei Ruto. Of everybody else has no leadership. Ama Kibaki was the last person that leadership we experienced in this country. No. We have people who can do things in this country. And that's what I'm saying. Let the legislature do their job. If a bill is not helping Kenyans, let the Kenyans do their representative MPs go and vote it out. Let the president Mendol that lazima munipitishie hii bill, let him have the goodwill. And the head of state, even the judiciary, wachana judiciary wafanya kazi yao. It was so shameful. And this one again, I'm quoting verbatim. The Supreme Court judge Lenaola said that during the impeachment of the former deputy president, he was so disappointed, or there was something amiss that the entire network of the judiciary akufaila makaratasi na kila kitu ilienda chini. Are you together? And he was alleging that there's something wrong even with the judiciary, that we can have such kind of a network outage in a potea tu maramoja if nobody is infiltrating these things. Unona, tunasemaga like a head of state, akianza leo, president, what president says, Kenyans take it very serious. Akipanda miti leo, all other institutions zenye they are related with mambo na environment. Mm. Utaona kesho even corporates, mm, they will start doing the corporate social responsibility, mm, ya kupanda miti because of the head of staff have done that. If the head of state today aseme a certain person kama umeshikwa na corruption, mm, even if you are my friend, enda ndani. Mm. We saw many people who had corruption cases. So, friends to William Samoei Ruto, mm, when he came in, hiyo kesi zote zilisha. Even wengine mtu alikuwa ameshikwa, is what is kemsa alikuwa amefungwa, si alipewa the presidential pardon. So we must have a president who is very serious, so that
1: you.
2: Kenyans can follow.
1: I'll challenge that, but and because it's important again to be very factual.
2: Yes.
1: Yeah, he did ask them, did you get the money, but did not say that. Nilipeana.
2: How did he know that somebody gave 10 million?
1: So you see, that's conjecture, right? But he did allege that, yes, MPs received 10 million for... was it actually it was the Senate or MPs that were receiving 10 million shillings? But we can't say that. He said Alipeana if he didn't say that, yeah? It's okay. You can infer... However,
2: impliedly,
1: you can, let's not say that he said that when he did not actually say that.
2: Okay, that's
1: but,
2: it.
1: The question on what comes first, the chicken or the egg, the president sets the tone for government.
2: Yes.
1: That's absolutely
2: true.
1: Yeah. But to also say that it would be possible if you have a good president to then have a parliament that toes the line, I think is also not very likely.
3: It's not very likely.
1: Because... Yes. You can see what is happening right now, which is a situation where essentially you have a parliament that is captured and falls to the...
2: Who has captured it?
1: It's the president.
2: Thank you.
1: And the executive. That's fair.
2: Wow.
1: But to say that suddenly... If these people were working for the people, then it wouldn't matter who is in power today. Mm-hmm. Because whatever bill that is draconian or problematic would never pass. Whatever move is made would be countered by Parliament. Parliament would be doing its job of checks and balances. But if you're telling me you have a president who has a great agenda, who wants to work for the people, but can't pass any bill through Parliament because Parliament is moving on its own, it's also a falsehood.
2: You see, the reason why, you see, the president who goes in, he goes with these people who are towing the line, even the parliamentarians. Don't be lied. If today Chekmaju is running to be the president, I have MPs who are supporting me because of my agenda, because they know how I operate things. Mm-hmm. Most of the parliamentarians who supported Ruto, they knew the kind of a person they were supporting. So they knew there's no way he'll come into the seat of presidency and change and become that straight person. Now, I don't want these things. I don't want tenders. I don't want anything. Mm. Most of them, they campaigned for him. In their mind, there's some reward or they wanted some return on their investment on campaigning for him. So if today you are campaigning for a governor of Nairobi County, you know the kind of a governor you are campaigning for. You know this guy with integrity. He's very integrity. He doesn't take nonsense. He doesn't entertain corruption. And in the process, if there are people who are supporting you and they usually entertain corruption, they will stop supporting you. They'll go to another candidate who usually support corruption because they cannot align with your principles. So don't be lied that he just found himself in parliament with the members of parliament who are just corrupt. They are just asking 10,000 for him. If you have a friend, you know the kind of a friend you will go and tell him, you know what, today is Friday, let's go somewhere. And there's a kind of a friend you will tell, you know what, it's on Wednesday, we have a seminar, an educational seminar that is happening, can we go? And that guy, that friend of yours, you are telling you have an educational seminar, you can't text him on Friday night, sit to okay, because you will be like, don't you know the kind of a person I am? So don't be lied that he just found himself in parliament with surrounded by MPs who are asking for money to pass a bill. Mm-hmm. They know the kind of a person he is. Mm-hmm. They know that we have a president and that's how he operates.
1: Yes.
2: We tell him, let his pesa. But if today we have a candidate and these members of parliament are supporting candidate, we are attacking your president.
1: Mm-hmm.
2: We know the kind of a person. At the time we share pesa, we'll have to use our mind and pass a bill. That's what will happen.
1: Mm-hmm.
2: Yes.
0: I have, again, a lot of questions just around the fix that needs to be applied. What does it take for, we are 13 months to the election, let's call it a year, what does it take for the young voter right now to change from the politics of you have done, and focus more on the politics of this is what I am demanding for.
2: Good.
0: Because unfortunately, it's It's the thing that politicians take advantage of.
2: Yes.
0: When they come and preach either, you know, tunataka ku protect payslip. It is always the sloganeering that comes speaking to the problems, but now we need to flip that and start asking, what's the fix? And really start asking for the fix from these leaders. What does it take?
2: The good thing, people who vote in Kenya are of age. I don't know about the mental issues, but they are of age, 18 years and above. Mm-hmm. They have never been tested. You have to be mental stable or something like that. Mm-hmm. But one thing that Kenyans should put aside to fix this country, number one, tribalism and ethnicity. Mm-hmm. As a country, we will not go anywhere. If people are coming on the table and a person is telling you, you know what? Mm-hmm. I'm coming with 80 million. Another one, I'm coming with 2 million. Mm-hmm. Another one, I'm coming with 1 million. Another, I'm coming with nothing. I'm telling you, this country will never be fixed because we'll be voting a criminal because he is coming on the table with 7 million or 5 million because of the numbers. If Kenyans are really serious that we can change this country, then number one, tribalism or ethnicity must be put aside so that we can see clearly what is the issue. I'm telling you, this country, we have so many people. We have somewhere maybe a Mijikenda. We have somewhere maybe a Somali. We have somewhere maybe a Turkana. Who can be able to tell Kenyans, this is the problem, we can fix this? But he has no chance because he's coming on the table and being told, you're coming with numbers. Numbers of what? The numbers we are talking about, what are going to hospitali, and what are the young people who are going to jails because of there is no job. Mtu alikosa pesa, akenda akasna. He wanted to have an iPhone, akasnachia mtu, akenda wapi, akenda wapi. Are we together? And we have never seen these leaders maybe in hospital going and saying, today I want Kenyatta National Hospital to tell me my numbers. I'm coming with the numbers to know the numbers of people from my community who are admitted in Kenyatta National Hospital, maybe so that we can fundraise them. I have never seen them maybe in committee saying, I want to see the numbers of people from my community who have been sentenced to life because maybe they did things out of maybe survival tactics. Are we together? They should come with the numbers when it's about election. So that is number one thing. Number two thing, we must be, as young people, we must be very honest with ourselves. Wait,
1: before I actually go to the honesty bit, just on the ethnic groupings.
2: Yes.
1: So right now we're seeing a kind of return to that ethnic politics. And when people are talking about their strategies are, I have community A because I come from community A. Yeah. So now I need to recruit community B, C, D and move forward.
0: And all the cousins.
1: And all the cousins. At least the political class is moving as such. But if we're being honest, in large part, there's still a lot of the country that moves like that, which is, that's my person. Yeah, I've seen Chege. Chege is my person. He gets my vote. Not so much, Chege alifanya nini last year? What was his track record? No.
2: And let me tell you, and I can tell the leaders, even Eugene, if he was here, and even the Gachaguas, the Matiangis, and everybody. We go the tribal way 2027, we will not remove Ruto. Yes. Ruto was the first politician to know that he ujinga tribe imeanza kuisha nguvu. In 2021, Ruto sold a narrative. We might hate him, yes. And you might say he lied. Yes, it's true. But he sold a narrative to the people. He sold hustlers versus dynasty. It was an ideology. Yeah. An ideology that made stronghold of Raila Amolo Odinga, like in Mombasa, to vote for Ruto over 40%, where Uhuru could not even get over 20%. An ideology that made Western Kenya a stronghold for Raila to vote some counties like Bungoma overwhelmingly for William Samoei Ruto. An ideology that the Azimio were not able to fight in the entire Mount Kenya because they were saying, Ruto and Mkalenji, blah, blah. But he came with an ideology of hustler. People associated William Samoei Ruto with hustler and they associated the rest with dynasties. Our team, Azimio, then, we were busy taking off tribal chiefs. In Mombasa, we had everybody. All the tribal chiefs were there. We had Kina Joho, we had everybody. In Mount Kenya, we had all the tribal chiefs, including our president, former president, Mugai Kenyatta. Are we together? Yeah. In Kisi, we had all of them. And why did we lose it? We lost because of the tribal narratives. And I'm telling this group called Alternative Government or United Opposition. Because you people don't learn, go to the 2027 election, because that's where Ruto is waiting for you with tribal arithmetics that we have taken Mount Kenya, we have taken Western, we have taken what, we have taken what. And then you don't come with an ideology, with real change. Because I'm in the United Opposition, I'm in the narrative, but there are people in the Alternative Government I cannot even wake up. I cannot even have energy to tell Kenyans vote for this. To represent what? Mm. Kenyans want, we are going to 2027. Mm. William Ruto should go home. Give us an alternative solution. Not tribal arithmetics. Mm.
0: Mm. Yes. I have a question. Do you think Linda Mwananchi has that nationalistic approach as opposed to zones and tribalism, and you know, for they are speaking the language of values that Kenya's leadership needs to change in terms of value system. Do you think it's strong enough to beat?
2: When I'm talking about Linda Mwananchi, let me talk it from a perspective of individualistic, then as a group. Mm-hmm. I love the energy of Edwin Sifuna. Mm. I love what he stands for. I love Mimi Nisifuna. Mm. I love Mimi Ndio, Secretary General of ODM. Mm. Although nowadays, ni kama
0: Katibu Mkuu.
2: Katibu Mkuu, ni kama imetolewa. Mm. So yu atakuwa nasema. But if Linda Mwananchi, and I'm saying that with a lot of respect to that group, na kujituma and everything, if they're not careful, by September, I'm not even giving many months, September, even Sifuna will be wondering, Sifuna alikuwa ni.
0: Mm-hmm.
2: Yes.
0: Why so?
2: I'm saying that because Linda Mwananchi is not a party. Mm-hmm. Are you together? Mm-hmm. It's not a party.
1: Yeah.
2: You know, let me tell you, today people can follow you. Wait until the day you declare that you have this party.
0: Yeah.
2: That's when they start leaving you. Mm-hmm. People start aligning themselves with the party of their regions.
0: Okay.
2: That is a fact. There's so many people today in Mount Kenya will come and tell you, Mimi ni Linda Mwananchi. But a time will come, you'll have to decide when the DCP. Amawen nani.
0: Mm-hmm.
2: Linda Mwananchi has so many maybe members of parliament from Kisi region.
0: Mm-hmm.
2: They'll come and decide who are you?
0: Mm.
2: Are you together?
1: Yeah.
2: That time of reckoning is coming.
1: Yeah.
2: Are we together? Babu is one to vie for governor in Nairobi. Mm-hmm. Very soon will come and say, who are you?
0: Mm.
2: So the test of politicians in Kenya when you are building a party. And that's why somebody was very, I think, cautious when telling Sifuna this, but I will be very honest with him.
0: Mm-hmm.
2: The guy called Kariba Misi, he told him, you need to have your own home. The guy called Ososi over this weekend in Western Kenya, he told Sifuna, stop fighting to be the Secretary General of ODM.
0: Mm.
2: Yes. It's high time now.
0: Mm-hmm.
2: You build your own
1: home.
2: Vehicle.
0: Mm-hmm.
2: You have your own home.
0: Mm-hmm.
2: Uwezi kuwa unafukuzwa nje, uko kwa mlango unapiga piga. There are people who believe in you to give them a home.
0: Mm-hmm.
2: Maybe the young people and everybody so that you can maybe a force.
0: Mm-hmm.
2: But we bado unaongaonga mahali ukisema lazima tufungue huku, mimi ndio katibu mkuu wa
0: ODM.
2: ODM. Yeah. If you believe yourself that much, get out there, start a party. Form a party with the young people and start moving. But if he doesn't do that by September, you will host Sifuna here and the other Monya Dakwana Changa Sifuna alikuwa nani. Yes, he should take the advice from the Kariba Misi because they started the Linda Mwananchi with them.
0: Mm-hmm.
2: Like in Ososi, they started with them. They're not advising him on bad faith.
0: Mm-hmm.
2: They are doing it because they can see. Mm-hmm. If you don't start something now, other
1: Imoto
2: itenda ikisha.
1: Ikisha.
0: Mm-hmm. The energy needs to go somewhere.
2: Yeah.
1: Okay.
2: He needs to align himself.
1: Aye. So you had said number one, we say goodbye to this tribal arithmetic.
2: If we go to tribal arithmetic, I can tell you, don't even stop. Nasema sijui nimekuja na 8 million, 2 million, 3 million. Ruto will beat you hands.
1: Aye. That was number one.
2: Yes.
1: Number two, you had started saying we need to have a very honest conversation with ourselves.
2: Yes, with ourselves.
0: Mm-hmm.
2: The honest conversation is, if we really want change, let's not be individualistic. I had all the chance since 2021 to join William Samoei Ruto. I was given offers, by the way. You can join us. We can do this. We can do this. But the Bible says,
1: Onakofani, what do they offer you?
2: But the Bible says, I'll
1: what
2: come
1: do
2: here.
1: They offer?
2: Of course, they offer monetary, monetary aspect.
1: Come on, Gapi.
2: The Bible says, Where your heart is, that is where your treasure is.
1: Mm. Come on,
2: telling the, it's good money. Of course, Ruto akona pesa.
1: Mm.
2: Yeah, this has
1: come on, Gapi. Come on, Gapi.
2: That one I'll
1: what's
2: speak another time. So, by saying that where your treasure, your heart is, that's where your treasure is.
1: Yeah.
2: I'm telling the youth, if you want to lead this country, don't go for shortcuts. Shortcut, you'll go, you'll just soil your name very soon for the handouts. You'll be given 100,000, 200,000. Say this. And just know somebody somewhere is watching. There are so many people who are watching the nation, fixing the nation. They don't comment. They don't do anything, but they know that lady and that lady and that lady. If ever I get a chance in an international media, I'll pick that lady. But that person will never tell you. Somebody somewhere is watching what you are doing as a young person. And the day of recording will come. Yes.
1: I quite like that. Kuna some feedback, actually quite a lot on YouTube. Starting with, so Samson Abok says umelipwa na United Opposition. Sisi ni sifuna, wewe drua hivo. Hizo zingine we shall know by August 2027. Just like Gen Z said, we don't have a party or a leader, but ni sifuna. That's Samson Abok. Tribalism, Kamik says, tribalism is at play. If it's someone from the mountain, they would say tutam. We know this game, bwana. Okay. Benjamin Mukubi says, if you go to an ATM and draw money, you cannot turn to it and pray it for enabling it to draw the money, yet it's your money. Our leaders are talking of development in such a way, which is very true. Anytime you do something, you come and you pat yourself on the back so heavily, and you're essentially doing your job. No one ever tells the ATM, good job, good job for giving me money.
0: Wow, commendable work.
1: Devori is asking, how do we get rid of tribalism? Practical solutions, not generalizations. Okay, that's a very good question, actually. Fixing Kenya should have started immediately from 2008. This is according to Clifton Mulimi, 9897. But when Uhuru was brought by Kibaki so that he could inherit him, we messed with this nation. The transition from Kibaki to Uhuru messed the country up a lot. We could have started actually from 2008. That's according to him. And more comments. Who has captured parliament? The president, does he have goodwill? There's a lot of questions around that. But let's get back to this question of your practical solutions for dealing with tribalism. Because essentially, we can say let's end tribalism, but how do we do that? Or let's not vote against tribal lines. The how, you know, it's ideal and it's easy to say, but then what's the how?
2: The how is what we have discussed. Leaders come and sell an ideology. I can tell you Ruto was not voted on tribalism basis. Yes. If Ruto was voted on tribalism basis, he could not be the president today. Ruto sold an ideology that resonated with Kenyans. They bought the idea of Hustler and they voted him. Yes. You sell an idea. Let people buy an idea. Don't come and tell people, you know, our region, we have these numbers, we have these numbers. Come and tell people, this is what we can do for the country. This is the idea. This is the change we want. Yes. And the reason I am very positive about this country can change is because of even 2022. Because as much as we see the negative about President William Samoei Ruto coming to power, we must see something that he introduced in this country, that it's possible a leader can come and sell an ideology. And people, the young people, buy the ideology. As in Azimio, we didn't have an ideology. We sold tribal arithmetics. And in the process, we had vote apathies in places that we expected the late Raila Amolo Odinga to get 99%, including Nyanza. We didn't have people who were motivated enough to go and vote for Raila because they why were they voting for him? And that is the mistake the United Opposition might get themselves into if they go to 2027 election thinking they can defeat a sitting head of state with tribal arithmetic. They are very wrong.
1: There was also the question on what on Asama Tumelipo na United Opposition. What was that? Let me get the exact comment.
2: Exactly, yeah.
1: Yeah, I told you, we are Melipo na, this is Samson Abok na United Opposition. Sisi ni sifuna, wewe jua hivyo. Hizo zingine we shall know by August 2027.
2: That's right, but I want to ask the guy who paid Kareba Misi. Ososi is the best friend to sifuna. Honorable Sosi, but he has told him the same thing. Are you together? Sifuna is adding energy on our camps. As we are the ones who is telling the truth, stop knocking this ODM thing. Are we together? All these people, they want a home. Create for them a home. Let them know they have a party with structures. This is our party leader. These are Secretary General. Let even these youths who are saying Mimi ni Sifuna know that in a party, youths, most of the youths, they grow in a party structure. You know, some of the youths, they think in political you can just grow like that on the street, making noise here.
1: Yes.
2: You can't grow making noise on the streets and mandamano. You have to be in a political party structure.
1: True.
2: Most of the organization like Center for Multiparty Democracy and so on and so forth, they have you ever seen them on the street? saying mumeona kijana amesema Nduru hapa Ruto must go. Mm. We have a seminar. Mm. Maybe in South Africa we want them to go. Yeah. No, they go through the party structures. Like in this party, do you have some young people who can represent the youth manifesto in South Africa or something like that? Okay. Yes. If you want to grow even that guy through the political cadres in this country, you can only grow the party structure.
0: Party structure.
2: Yes, we're just real.
0: That's where you can get your voices heard.
2: Yes.
0: And I like that piece of advice.
2: Yes.
0: And this has been such an insightful conversation, Shegema Juice.
2: Thank you.
0: Because again, we have to close the show.
2: Yes.
0: Thank you so much.
2: Thank you.
0: And also to our fixers who are online contributing to this conversation. But yesterday we had a bit of drama from across the border. And this is courtesy of a piece and a feature that we ran about 11 days ago. NTV Uganda, our sister station, ran a feature asking a very pointed question. Is General Muhoozi Kainerugaba above the law? And that's Museveni's son. And well, he appears to have answered that question because he went ahead and ordered the indefinite shutdown of Nation Media Group's entire Uganda operation. That's NTV Uganda, Spark TV, The Daily Monitor, KFM, Dembe FM. And it's, you know, just a story that we are continuing to keep tabs on.
1: Right.
0: And I know in our coverage we had said the managing director.
1: Yeah, there was a slight spelling error on the managing director's name for NTV Uganda. And her name is Susan Nsibirwa, not Nasibirwa. Just a correction from earlier on. Susan Nsibirwa, not Nasibirwa. But of course, this is an incredibly worrying situation. And the fact that General Muhoozi himself says, in Uganda, I do not believe in a free press. The press should be guided by the cadres of the revolution is incredibly problematic. And the shutdown followed an order by General Muhoozi. And it was an operation that began shortly after midnight with security personnel sealing off NMG premises and preventing staff from entering or leaving. And just a quote there from General Muhoozi on his X, he said, NTV and Monitor are being shut down from today. He posted that at 1:07 a.m. Both NTV and the Monitor will not be reopened without my permission. Earlier on, he wrote, in Uganda, I do not believe in a free press. The press should be guided by the cadres of the revolution. This is, of course, an obvious affront to press freedom, but also one that is incredibly blatant. And I'm not familiar with Ugandan law. I just do wonder what a general has to do with matters, communications and press and
0: press freedom.
1: Press freedom, you know, how a general in the army is dealing with matters of the press, and if there's any legal grounds for this,
0: for him to do this.
1: Yeah.
0: Just reading in part here, he said, I have the power in Uganda to shut down any, and that's in Caps Media House, I have this power since, I've had this power since 2017. This power was given to me by my great father, President Kaguta Museveni. And that's something he wrote on X on Saturday. So just to answer your question, Mariam, the power was given to him
1: by
0: his father.
1: By his father, okay.
0: And not what the law says.
1: The East African Editor Society has condemned the shutdown of course, the TV and radio stations, and they said, quote, this is unprecedented use of military force against independent media, and it's a grave assault on press freedom, editorial independence, and the public's right to information. It is particularly alarming that the shutdown was accompanied by public statements rejecting press freedom and asserting that the media should operate only with military approval. The Kenya Union of Journalists as well has expressed solidarity with Ugandan journalists and urged the government to follow due process if it believed any laws had been broken. Now, EAJF President Eric Odwor said, we call upon the government to follow the law if they believe that there were violations that occasioned the draconian actions of storming media houses to shut them down. Former AG Justin Muturi has also condemned what he has described as growing hostility towards the media in the region, saying journalists' safety and independence are constitutional guarantees that must be protected. We'll keep you updated on this story and, of course, as it develops, and we'll continue letting you know what's happening across our news bulletins in the next few hours. But for now, we have to end the conversation there. A big, big thank you to Chegewama Juice.
2: Thank you so much.
1: Thank you for spending the morning with us. We really do appreciate it.
2: Thank you.
1: And, of course, for fixing the nation.
2: Thank you.
1: Aya, tutapatana kesho 6 to 10 a.m. Kesho ni Tuesday. We're very ready for Tuesday. But a massive thank you from myself, Mariam Bishar, Felaris Wamboi, and Eric Latif in absentia. Have an amazing, amazing Monday. Atakuwa kesho. Relax, atakuwa kesho. So, hi. We'll be back tomorrow.

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way to kickstart your morning. Right here on the best station there is. It's just about to be enjoyable, fun, and super exciting right here on 96.3 Nation FM, where we turn up the volume each and every single time. And of course, we're all about the good vibes right here. We're also equally about your voice and your vibe. Mambo ni mengi mda mchache, but of course, we definitely want to make sure that we get every single minute of the 4 hours to count, okay? 0719038963 is the golden number to get in touch with us. The 4 hours are broken down into nothing but pure magic, pure conversation, pure music. And of course, it's your chance to actually control your playlist. This is the only station that gives you a chance at making sure that everything you're thinking about can be discussed. And that's why on the first hour, we're going to be talking about some of the stories that have been making the headlines through the weekend, which I hope that you actually had a great weekend. As we move closer towards the end of the month, also kuna stories zenye tunalazima tugusie, World Cup pale, kuna mangoma tunataka kujua kama it's a hit or not. And then of course there's the BET Awards winners and their highlights of that amazing event. We're going to be touching on that as well. Second hour is all about a conversation, because it's inaitwaje, Hustle Chronicles. We often talk about work on Monday, so tukiongelea maneno ya kazi kidogo kidogo, there's someone who got fired because of what they posted on social media. You be the one to talk to us about telling us if it's actually privacy or invasion of privacy, ama the bosses are just protecting their brand. You could be the one to talk to us about that. Third hour is all about the lunchbox. Lakini before we even get to the lunchbox, ndako nimeshawachapia your story. Did you know that ugali can actually cause breakups? That's one thing that you need to pay keen attention to. Also, I'm going to be taking you to Uganda. Get to find out why General Muhoozi of Uganda has a big beef with this man known as Jay-Z, one of the most proclaimed, self-proclaimed kings of hip-hop. And of course, later on, we are also going to have lunchbox. Vile nimeshawaambia, tutakuwa tunaongelea maneno ya chakula. You share your recipe and you can actually drop a voice note on 0758 4053. It's as simple and clear as that. As we do that, tunaangalia fourth hour ongea ikutoke, but also a chance for you to request for all the tracks that you'd like to listen to. On the fourth hour, tutakuwa tunaongelelea about age, and there's some things that you don't really care about. So the detail of that will come as we move closer towards that hour. For now, we're going to kickstart the day with the quote of the day. And the quote of the day is very simple. No matter how good you are, the wrong room will never see your value. I'm going to say that again. No matter how good you are, the wrong room will never see your value. For now, let the best show in Africa officially begin.

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It's the Turn Up at 2 on Nation FM. 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

another flame from the Caribbean, Lila Ike or Ike, depending on how you want to pronounce it. I Spy is a beautiful song, and of course it ties on to an amazing game known as I Spy. I Spy with my little eye. It just really depends if you're a millennial or not, because that game was so popular. So you'd see something and then you tell people that I spy with my little eye, something that starts with the letter Z, it's within this room, so you need to point it out. So it was an attention game, okay, to test your attention, and that's exactly what would happen. So when you say my room, come my I spy Nation FM, a city or a place that starts with the letter M has four letters, and then you'd say Meru. Exactly. So we're in Meru on 93.9, 96.3 in Nairobi, and I hope watu wa Meru mesham kakabisa. I'll be mentioning other places that we you can actually get to hear us from, but right now I want to jump into a conversation. His story, it captured my attention, and people are going crazy. I don't know why. I feel like there's an exaggeration on the reaction for this. So Oburu Odinga has called for the reintroduction of corporal punishment in schools to improve learner discipline. Now the ODM party leader called for this reintroduction of corporal punishment in schools, saying that the cane should be reconsidered as a tool for restoring discipline amongst learners. I don't know what you have to say about this. I think we're going to have, one day we're going to have a full conversation about this, because, you know, corporal, with the absence of corporal punishment, then there's zero fear for authority. Now, there's two things. One, there are those people who say that with corporal punishment, then there's a lot of discipline within schools. You wouldn't see the cases that we've been seeing most recently. And others would say, apana, corporal punishment only works for millennials, Gen Xers, and those that were there during independence. So those that believe in ukoloni, okay? So there's a lot of things that we can say about that, but I don't know what you think about this. Because wewe sasa mtoto wako, do you discipline them? Or would you discipline your child? Would you allow a teacher to discipline your child? Of course, there's severe cases where teachers have gone far much more than the hand, far much more than the cane. And you find that there are some kids who are beaten up or mistreated, all in the name of discipline. So when is too much? I'd like to know that. Because squeeze yakuna corporal punishment in schools, you're told to do punishments here and there. But corporal punishment, ili akuchapwa viboko, I've not seen that. Should this thing be reintroduced? I definitely want to hear from you. You share your comment on the hashtag VibeShift on Nation FM, because I definitely want to know. Watoto wachapwa viboko, ama waachwa waongeleshwe. Na wakiongeleshwa, wanasikia. When is too much? Too much. We're back outside with this song by Benson and Saz. You gotta love it. I love this song, Skiza.

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0: It's a beautiful one. Spyro, Tiwa Savage. And I know it's a song that you're already familiar with. Who is your guy, or who's your guy, depending on how you want to pronounce it. But right now, we want to make sure that you get to listen to some amazing tracks. Stand by for a song that has united East Africa. And of course, later on, you're going to listen to a song that is going to make you dance. Two amazing legendary artists came together to form that amazing track. And of course, it's just like you and I, Most Bankable host Brian Aseli. And of course, Nivizuri Sana. Interact na nyinyi 0719038963. Yendo namba ya kunipigia simu. If you want to call me, you can actually call me using that number. Now, there's something really amazing that's going to be happening on 15th and 16th. Something amazing that's going to be happening on 15th and 16th of July. Okay, we are 2 weeks shy from that amazing date, and I want you to be there, because I'm talking to the people who want to make a change in their lives. Okay, you could be a student, you could be a graduate, an entrepreneur, or a job seeker. And of course, there's opportunities that look exactly like you, because you're one who thinks about opportunities. And of course, your ambitions, when they come together, we call it Scale Up Africa 2026. Now, this event is going to be happening at KICC. And you can actually level up on Matters AI, on Matters Innovation, Entrepreneurship, Career Opportunities, Networking, and Future Ready Skills. This is where you come to upskill at Scale Up Africa 2026, where we educate, equip, and empower. Apart from that, if you want to sponsor or you want to partner with us, you can call the number 0724-661-440. That's the number of John Masika, or you can actually drop an email on jmasika@ke.nationmedia.com. jmasika@ke.nationmedia.com. As if that's not enough, I did not know that, you know, I've been listening to a lot of Kale songs, and the Kale artists are improving day in, day out. And it's not only them. I'd like to say or give a round of applause to all the vernacular artists, because they found a way of selling their music. Not throwing shade, but I've never heard vernacular artists saying play K.E. Because 100% sure that they get played. Simply because they've stuck to the roots, the language, but they are now adding on modern beats. For example, I heard this Kale song and I was like, someone knows something that we don't. Okay? Ebu sikiza ingoma uniambie, is it a hit or a miss?
1: City of the Champion.

Yeah. What do you mean? Get out. That's a good song. Tell me what you want to tell me.

0: Puzzle Kings to Cinema Queens. This is Pixel Pulse.
1: What's good? What's poppin'? What's rackin' lacking? Welcome back to the Pixel Pulse. Here's where we dive into the latest and greatest from the world of anime, movies, and gaming. If you've been wondering what deserves a spot on your watchlist or gaming backlog, today's episode got you covered. We're taking you on a journey through some of the biggest and most exciting releases from the latter part of last year through the end of this year. Without much ado, let's get into it. Up next is Gladiator 2. Returning to the world of ancient Rome, the sequel follows a new generation caught in the struggles for power and survival within the empire. Political conspiracies, brutal combat, and questions of legacy drive the narrative. The film seeks to capture the grandeur and emotional weight that made the original an absolute classic. And there you have it. Whether you're looking for emotional storytelling or thrilling gameplay, there's never been a better time to be a fan of entertainment. Thank you for tuning in. Until next time, skadoosh.
0: 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If it's trending in pixels or popping on the big screen, we're on it. 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

It's a beautiful one. And of course, as you continue listening to the best show in Africa, hashtag Vibe Shift on Nation FM is what you need to use. That song, Wizkid, Ashake, Jogodo, they came together to actually give us one big banger. Stand By for Tyler, a song that you've not heard for quite some time. But of course, it's a song that really took Africa by storm. Speaking of Africa, we have to say a big kudos to the teams that proceeded to the knockout stages. And as much as South Africa has been knocked out, most of the African teams have actually shown the rest of the world what we are made of. And for those who've not watched the World Cup at all, some things you need to catch on. Messi's hat trick versus Algeria, which actually proceeded to the next level, and it gave Messi too much space in midfield, and he made them pay. And that is the Algerian team. Messi has scored all 5 of Argentina's goals in the tournament so far, making them him the competition's leading scorer at this point. Mbappe's a record breaker. He set the new all-time scoring mark for France men's team with a first-time strike pass. Senegal's keeper. And of course, you're looking at Ronaldo's milestone. 2 goals, of course, in the game as Uzbekistan. We actually saw him perform that way. And of course, has pushed him into a space where he gets to share the magic with Eusebio, who was Portugal's all-time leading World Cup scorer with 10 goals. Van Dijk, far post header, set up by Ryan. Cross, impressive because he was moving away from the ball's path. Bellingham solo run versus Croatia, something really spectacular. But as we look at Croatia, it's also played with an African team that was actually knocked out. Most recently, we've also seen all 3 co-hosts advance. That is the US, Canada, and Mexico all progressed to the round of 32, with home advantage proving decisive again, unlike Qatar's group stage. But one thing about Qatar for sure is that their king really wanted them to be there, and we've seen such an illustrious performance from the African countries that have been there. Who's most likely going to win the World Cup in your own opinion? We've seen a great performance from Africa. Congo did that thing. Ilichapa mtu 3-1. Uzbekistan actually could not stand against Congo, and we can't take that for granted. So I'm just looking at these teams which have actually given a surprise, and the face of every, for the first time, the face of every African, the face of every football team in the world today has the face of an African, apart from Japan. Imagine. So meaning football was made in Africa for Africans. No, made by Africans for the rest of the world. Because right now, most of the people performing really well, and the face of so many teams is actually made up of Africans. So I don't take that for granted. Anytime you want to say something about Africa, remember, we are the original kings and queens. We never need to look down on ourselves as Africans as though we are inferior, because

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1: What's your favorite World Cup thing song? Something.
2: It would have to go to the Waka Waka song.
1: I think 2010.
2: It was, yes, I think it was so good. And it embraced the African kind of culture from that side.
1: I thought Kenan was wonderful. Waving Flags was a wonderful song. For me.
2: Okay.
1: I didn't like the fact that she sampled a song. Some of the best wingers in the world are excellent at knowing when to pass it, when to beat you.
2: Yeah.
1: Olise is one of those ones.
2: Yes.
1: He tries a lot. When to pass, when to beat, when to... There's something there. There's a rhythm I think he could get. Mm-hmm. I agree this Brazilian team is not vintage. It has a great keeper. It has two solid centre-backs, but its full-backs are meh, especially the right one. And then... in the midfield, it's even more...
0: Come join the crew, Jay Wokabi and Teddy, and be part of the squad every Sunday from 11 to 1 p.m. Meru is bumping to dope vibes, dope vibes.
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is a beautiful one, and of course Savara gives us bangers over bangers over bangers. Go check out Sianda, go check out Show Off, among many more songs that he's actually produced. Asalimbichi, which he is actually featured in Kwa Song Ya J Melody, it's really, really amazing. So if you're out there, we only play about the best music from across the world. Hashtag Vibeshifter Nation FM, still on transit. We're just about to flip on the hour, but before we even get there, I definitely want you to pay keen attention to this, because I've gotten to realize one thing, that most people in this life, tunasikiza sana watu. And then we compare so much, and it becomes really bad. You know why? Because say you finish school at the same time, form four. Mwingine hakuwa lucky enough kwenda university. Unaona? And then the other person went to the university. And this entire time you've been in the at the university, you've been having zero regard for this person who did not go to the university. You can't understand because you did not go to uni. You can't understand. So you look down upon them. And then years later, this person who did not go to university decided to put it immediately where will you come enter university, yeah, I can get biashara. Unaona? And by the time you come and you're now almost done with uni for the 4 years, we're celebrating you, you're wearing that gown, you're tossing that cape and you know, just moving the tassel from one side of the head to the other, is when reality dawns that you're now unemployed. But this person has been self-employed for 4 years and has 4 years in the market, 4 years experience in the market. And this is for those who usually look down on other people. I'm not saying that that's the case, but that's the, you know, one of the unique cases that happened to one of my friends. He was just telling me, hey, there's one friend of mine, mwenye alipata grade ya kwenda uni, and he's been mocking and taunting me through and through just because I started a small biashara. Now my biashara is doing very well. He's been hustling and hustling and hustling, lakini hakuna kazi inampata. Nama hakuna kazi yeye anapata. So it's gotten to a point where this friend, mwenye ametoka university, amekuja akamwambia niaje, naweza kusaidia na maneno ya accounting, at least we can work together. But the mockery was too loud. Also, this one goes out to anyone who's trying to compare themselves to other people. Don't do that. This life does not have a script. It's unscripted. And if it's not scripted, or if it's scripted, sorry, then this is a life that you should allow to just let it flow, okay? Because you never know. The person you're looking down on today could be your boss tomorrow. Give them their five-star ratings like Uber. But don't compare yourself to anyone. Pata Ranking and Ruga, shake that. Twice on my Woga. Let's get to work. Sisi out, sisi out.

Mike Tony. Name of the song is Come Slide. It's a beautiful morning. It's a beautiful song as well. The rhythm and the cadence of the beat just brings you to a morning like no other. I don't know what you're doing right now. All I know is that this week is your week to become very successful. And I don't want to sound like those motivational speakers. Oh, my dream of starting a supply chain for meat started with a photo of a cow. No, I'm not going to do that. I'm just going to make sure that you're elevated with the music that we're just about to play. Also, you can call in on 0719038963. Nipigie simu. Any moment now is a good time to actually have a conversation with me. But of course, we have to mark our register, get to find out who's actually listening to us. You can call me at Brian Aseli, or most bankable host Brian Aseli. And of course, we have Hannah Rihanna. Big shout out to you. I hope you're doing great all the way from Uganda. Kings Derek Wanamunyiri. Big shout out to you all the way from my mom's village in Luandeti. Anasema Kondani kama kawaida. Nakandi Katrina, big shout out to you as well. You've already started requesting your music. Of course, we're going to be playing it in the final hour. Michael Kisato, big shout out to you. Anasema Kolokt. Jathi Man, big shout out to you. Also saying hello to Githeria Kimotho, Rachel Njenga, Joseph Computer, the wife Teresi Wamboi, and of course so much more. Kiopale Rubies fly over. Big shout out to Nyar Mwalimu, anasema Akondani, David Nakitari Muse, big shout out to you. I hope you're doing great. All the way from Mombasa. Vos Mrega, big shout out to you as well as unasema unasikiza ukiwa Rungai, as well as DJ Tomres. Anasema Viga County is tuned in right now. Shine Pato, everybody telling me to. No masana. Melissa Cheruto, I hope you're doing great. Color 4 James also tuned in. Man Like Jamri, big shout out to you also. Anasema anaskiza. Achezewe malebo. Tutakutafutie tukucheze. Tunaona hapa hivi Charlie Mchelsea, Douglas Monene, pia anasema you conduct us. But right now, I want us to have this conversation, because every time we have a conversation, I get to learn something new and I get to understand new perspectives. But I want you to be one amongst the people that gets to call in 0719038963. Kuna hii incident ilifanyika, and this young lady decided to do a TikTok challenge, and this video went viral. Mdosi wake akaiona, hakufurahia. Akamuita kwa ofisi, akamwambia kuja uchukue barua yako on Monday. You're not going to be working with us, because whatever video you shared is actually not part and parcel of our values as a company. So we have to let you go. You come in here. This lady told me, I say, Lina, lazima to discuss. Was it unfair dismissal? And you know, akipeleka hii kesi kotini, I think she has a fair chance at it. But I want you to talk to me and tell me, wame post video yako pale online, mdosi wako aione, akuji on Monday akwambie, we can't continue with you because it goes against our values and principles as a company. What I want to know is, should a sherehe video or a TikTok challenge video, a political opinion, maybe umesema wewe ni one term ama two term, ama rant, pale online viliwa tuna rant, be a reason enough for you to get fired? Call me right now, because I want to hear what you have to say about this. The comments have already started coming in. Andy Dragzilla, anasema, with sherehe, it depends on when you are doing it. If it's out of working hours, I think it's fine. Alafu, politically, everyone has their own opinions and may differ from one person to another. Andy, thank you so much for that. I'm going to repeat that. Anasema, with sherehe, it depends with where you are, when you are doing it. If it's out of working hours, I think it's fine. Alafu, politically, everyone has their own opinions and may differ from one person to the other. Michael Kisato anasema, I don't think so. I don't think you should be dismissed because of a video you shared online. What do you think about this? Talk to me. Call me right now. Baby.

0: Every Saturday afternoon, the pitch, the track, and the court all come alive. 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
1: It also says a lot about the quality of the stadiums that we have.
2: How has the rest of the league been performing?
1: Right now, Arsenal is the best team in Europe. 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
0: Join James Wakabi, Michael Kiwa, and Gladys Medeja, the dream team, breaking down the action, the drama, and the victories that move Kenya. 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
1: Another one, Ruda Kartel, King Feasel. They did such a perfect collab, Brack It Down. And of course, that song, I really love it. It was requested last week and I added it onto our playlist because you guys have immense taste. Remember, the final hour of this show is just a chance for you to actually have that amazing interaction with the music that you've requested. Right now, you're chilling with me, most bankable host Brian Aseli. As we do that, nataka mnipigie simu 0719038963 because tunauliza swali moja hapa hivi. Umepost video tu vizuri online. Mm-hmm. And then when you get to the office on Monday, it becomes a problem. You can't continue with your work because your boss called you into the office. Akakwambia, your video you post during the weekend. Honestly, does not stand with our values. So you've been dismissed from work. Ama, you've been fired. So should a sherehe video, political opinion or rant be a reason enough for you to get fired? Nataka mnipigie simu 0719038963. Already comments zimeanza kukuja hapa hivi. Kevo Bryce, big shout out to you. I hope you're doing great. And asema, if I post a sherehe video on Saturday and report to work on Monday, what's the problem? My employer pays me for my time during the weekdays and not my weekends. Hey. Lakini wengine wenyu pia mnapostingi videos zingine crazy. For example, those who usually have content on OnlyFans. Bahati mbaya, you know how a video is done in private and then mtu anakuja anaileak or something like that. And maybe you work for a Christian or religious organization. Then mdosi wako ana bump into such a video. You know, you can actually go crazy. But the dismissal is something I want to hear. Brenda Warungai anasema, political opinion? Absolutely not. If I can vote, I can have an opinion. Employers should stop acting like they own people. I hope mdosi wako asione your post. I'm just saying. But what's your right and what's not? When is overstepping? For example, you're in a field where you are regarded as a role model. But kuna video yako ime drop, ama ime leak, of you doing things that are not pleasant. Should you be vindicated for the same? And do you think it's invasion of privacy? Because sa zingine umeka hivi, mdosi ndio sawa ameona yo video. Ikikuja kazini, so long as you're not doing it during the office hours. What do you have to say about this? Otis Jakaboya anasema, depends. If you're online insulting customers, your boss and your company every weekend, don't act surprised when HR calls you on Monday. Hey, I hadn't seen it like that. Have you ever seen these people mwenye ako online ana rant talking about, there's this place where I work, this place where I work. Or maybe you're selling something online and you're insulting people. So anasema, depends. If you're online insulting customers, your boss and your company every weekend, then don't act surprised when HR calls you on Monday. Sounds like a valid point, but I really want to hear more from you. We're going to get back into the music. Starboy, Wizkid, and Chronix in this amazing one. 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

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The lyricism in it is magical. The rhythms are actually unforgettable, and I hope that you're enjoying yourself in as much as maybe umeamka asubuhi na ni kama siku inataka kwenda on the left side of things. Make sure that you get to be on the right side of things. 0719038963. 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Uko pale job mdosi anakuita kwa ofisi na kuambia there is a political opinion you shared and it doesn't stand with the opinion of this company. What then shall we say for these things? Because you're getting fired for that reason. Imagine, or you posted a video online. It was a TikTok challenge. Umeingia pale, umeifanya kweli. It's captivating, it's getting the likes, and of course it's moving, it's viral. But you're being called to the office and told, last warning, ama unafutwa. Do you think that's unfair? Most of you have actually dropped a message and said, you

0: what, whatever I do during my weekends and when I'm recording the video, so long as it's not been done with company resources, then see any reason why something like that should be taken seriously. Let's pick calls, get to find out what you have to say. Nation FM, hello. 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
1: Hello, good morning.
0: Good morning, what's your name? Where are you calling us from?
1: Yes, ni vini kutoka Homa Bay.
0: Ehe, niambi story unaifeel aji.
1: Eh, your story unaifeel by sana.
0: Juu dema likuja kambiwa, eh, we can't continue with you, juu ya video ulipost.
1: Yeah.
0: Do you think it's fair or unfair? Talk to me.
1: It is not fair, man.
0: Why?
1: Eh, uyo manamuka nafaa ongelesho.
0: Mgani?
1: Uyo haka.
0: 0719038963. Daniel kwa melewa topic, but nipigie simu sasa hivi. If you've been trying to call me, 0719038963. I definitely want to hear from you and what you have to share about this. Because unaketi chini unakuja unaambiwa, mtu wangu, kuna video ulipost na ilichoma. It doesn't go with the values of the company. So I'm asking, is it fair or unfair? Comments zinakuja, calls pia zinakuja. 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
2: Right, hello.
0: Hello, sauti ya nani?
2: Sauti ya chairman, Talent Listeners Association.
0: Ah, pusa, kabisa, how are you doing, sir?
2: Niko salama, baba, how are you doing?
0: I am easy like Sunday morning, even if it's Monday, there are no Monday blues. Talk to me and tell me, do you think this is fair or unfair? Kufutwa kazi
2: ni unfair.
0: Why?
2: Unajua sasa ya feli.
0: Yes.
2: Mambo ya mtandao mimi kifanya during my time. Ni sio kwa ati iko kwa story ya kampuni, unaona? 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Na ni it's my personal account, si account ya kampuni.
0: Yeah.
2: Manzi hapo wamefinyilio msana. I think if she can, she can take legal action and see where it goes.
0: So una feel it's unfair?
2: It's very unfair kumvuta kazi ama kumpatia warning. Wajua inaweka nini kwa fine? Inaweka very bad record kwa fine.
0: Ah, nikuulize.
2: Yes.
0: Kuna tuseme umeenda kuona game ya Gor Mahia na FC. Alafu unafanya kazi kwa kampuni yenye inaheshimika sana.
2: Yes.
0: And then unaonekana unafanya vandalism. Wewe unavunja vitu huko, unarushia watu mawe.
2: Uh-huh.
0: If you're an employer and you see one of your employees doing that and people know vizuri, huyu kijana si anafanya kazi kwa kampuni ya Silent Listeners Association. As an employer, how would you react?
2: So you see, first of all, that's a crime being committed, sindio?
0: Yes.
2: Yeah, so kama ni crime hapo hatuwezi ongea sababu wewe as an inume unje sheria na sheria inafaa kuchukuliwa.
0: Mhm.
2: And even sisi kama kampuni tunafaa kuchukua sheria. But kitu ingine umeshare kitu vero una dance ama something that captivated you.
0: Eh.
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0: Hmm.
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2: Asante sana baba.
0: Asante. Wacha tusikie. Nation FM, hello.
3: Aseli.
0: Yes.
3: Uko aje?
0: Niko sawa. Is it kama?
3: Ni kama.
0: Kama watu wagedhu wako aje?
3: Watu wagedhu wako sawa.
0: Ebu talk to me about this incident. Is it fair or unfair to be dismissed because of kitu ulifanya viral video and it doesn't stand with the policies of the company?
3: It goes down na.
0: Hmm.
3: Ukiajiriwa.
0: Yes.
3: Contract yenye ulipewa.
0: Mm-hmm.
3: Hizo vitu zilikuwa kwa hiyo contract. Ukaambiwa don't do this and this.
0: Yes.
3: Kama zilikuwa.
0: Mm-hmm.
3: Hufai kukomplain.
0: Okay.
3: Kupatiwa warning.
0: Mm.
3: Lakini kama ni kitu yenye haikuwa stipulated kwa hiyo contract.
0: Mm-hmm.
3: Hufai kuuliza swali.
0: Okay.
3: Yeah.
0: So nasema if it is within the agreement, sawa.
3: Yeah, kama ni mkianza ilikuwa hapo.
0: Mm-hmm.
3: Kama hiyo agreement ilikuwa imeandika vizuri sana ati usifanye hivyo.
0: Mm.
3: Ya, juu pia kampuni kuna image ya kuprotect.
0: So, na wewe kama mdosi tuseme umeona, wewe kama employee umeona mdosi wako, your supervising boss akifanya video kama hiyo. 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
0: Yo, mmesikia? 0719038963. Martin Koome anasema maisha ni yangu, boss should not even view my status. Mambo ya kazi ni ya kazi tu, but mambo yangu ya sherehe ni mambo yangu ya sherehe tu. I love the comments that are coming in. I want to hear more from you. Sitaki kufungia mtu inje. 0719038963. The next time you hear my voice, call in.

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It's the Turn Up at 2 on Nation FM. 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

Beautiful one. It, of course, is from Diwali Rhythm. So many songs have actually been sampled from that rhythm. That rhythm actually was a big sensation earlier on. And, of course, you can definitely get to hear information like that on the best show in Africa, Vibe Shift on Nation FM. Tag me at Brian_Aselli. I'm Lone Ranger. Claudia is in Nigeria. She's going to be joining us tomorrow. She's in Nigeria. I don't know why Niger people usually say like that. I'm Nigeria. All right, right now we're going to get into something really important. I want you to attend this amazing event, and this is what is Wagwan. This is what Agwan. So kuna event inafanyika, and it's called Scale Up Africa. Now, Scale Up Africa 2026 is an event like no other. July 15th and 16th, it's absolutely free for you to actually gain access to KICC with everything you need to level up. I'm talking about AI, innovation, entrepreneurship, your career shaping or career shaping opportunities, and of course, networking and future ready skills. So whether you're a student, you're a graduate, an entrepreneur, or you're a job seeker, this is where opportunities meet ambition. So what are you waiting for? Make sure that you get to prepare your calendars, mark this date 15th and 16th of July as you make way and actually go come to KICC, where I'm going to be one of the hosts. So you might also be interested in sponsorship, sponsoring the event, or even partnering with us. All you have to do is call the following number: 0724-661-440. 0724-661-440. And of course, we have John Masika. That's her contact. Of course, you can drop an email on jmasika@ke.nationmedia.com. jmasika@ke.nationmedia.com. Mambo ni kama hai. Wanasema Skill Up Africa 2026, educate, equip, and empower. Right now, we want to get back into the conversation of the day. Should a sherehe video, political opinion, or rant be enough reason to get you fired? Say you work for a particular politician, okay? And you are loyal to them, yes. But this time around, you don't feel like the political party that they are standing with, or the political party that they are now affiliated to, is something that goes with your belief. If they wake up one morning and decide, you know what, I feel like I am two-term and you're one-term, or I am one-term and you're two-term, it doesn't align with my values, so why should I have you in my camp? Call us. 0719038963. Eric Onda. Anasema, what were the terms and conditions of the company when he or she was being employed? I said, I'm not going to judge until I see it. Otherwise, acha akae home kwanza. I love that one. So you're not pushing it. And I said, what were the terms and conditions of the company when he or she was being employed? Just like Kevo, just like Kama, alipiga simu akasema. Akasema, if it was in the agreement when you're getting that job, then inabadisha ufutwe tu. So imagine being fired because of a TikTok challenge or something you did. Yobra Yobra anasema, each and every person has his or her own opinion in terms of political views. So workspace should only be concerned with matters concerning the company. But you journalists are one of those who needs to be more careful, because your tongue can land you in a wrong place. I know you know about the media personality among the Ocampo Six, Joshua Arap Sang. Anasema, anyway, mimi hata Prince aseme nini. He can't say your political views, but he's added on. I'm going to say my journalists need to be very careful about what they say. True. So each and every person has his or her own opinion in terms of political views. So to fika kazini, you should be concerned with work matters. Bona nasema, some companies don't tolerate such. So avoid where necessary. Usiume mkia ya mbwa tafadhali. Okay, I don't know if it's a fumbo or something like that. Esther Jackie Agunga nasema, there are places that you don't go to, and it's written, we don't discuss politics here, because temperatures do rise during such conversations. As for shareholders, it depends with the time and your conduct during the sherehe. So how you behave during the sherehe. John Bizigan Ekumere anasema, as long as it's not anchored in any law, it should not be used as a reason to fire an employee. I'm going to be back with some more. Martin Kome, loving the playlist. And I say, Iko sawa kabisa.
and the conversation is flowing on his blood vessels.

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3: Yo, wizi lifanyika.
2: Wizi gani? Ile ya masi. Yo, wizi na umanga kila mtu.
3: I have never forgotten.
2: I was very happy. The only reason I was happy because I told people that morning. I said, I have no reason why. I don't know what's going to happen, but I have a feeling what all of you are looking forward to will not happen. That magical number you are looking for, that going beyond Michael Schumacher,
3: yeah.
2: I just have a feeling it will not happen. It is too perfect. It just will not happen. I didn't even watch.
3: Daylight robbery. Daylight robbery. But not to worry. Umwaka. Umwaka in a red car. In Shumi's car.
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0: the song is Jugumila. DJ Phil Peter, Chris Easy, Kevin Kade.
1: My Lord, I wonder.
0: This in the hands of none other than Element Ele. We got a chance to actually interview him 2 years back right here on Nation FM. And of course, we bring you the latest music, the best in sound. And of course, some tracks that you haven't been able to catch for quite some time. Some songs you can add onto your playlist, and that's why we are here. Some of your requests you can also equally add onto our playlist. So, tukiendelea na kipindi, you'll definitely notice that we have a request hour. That is a chance for you to plug in some of the jams that we've not been able to play on this station, or even more that we play, but you really love, love, love them. We've come to the end of this hour, and of course swali tumuuliza ni simple. You guys have been trying to call me wakati tulikuwa tunacheza mziki, but I wish you called me when we were just on air tuweze kuongea about his story. Wengi wenyu wamesema it's actually not fair to be fired because of videos that you share online, and of course it touches on to the company's value it goes against the company values. But what does the law say about this dismissal? Because sometimes we might be doing things na kampuni inaweza kuenda against the law. Because I feel like you have a right to express, or expression is something that you need to do in your own. So in Kenya, an employer cannot simply fire someone because of a social media post, and the dismissal must be both substantively justified and procedurally fair under the Employment Act 2007. So when a social media post couldn't justify dismissal, an employer may have grounds to discipline or dismiss an employee if the post one damages the employer's reputation. For example, umevaa nguo ya kampuni yenu alafu unaenda kupigana, of course it's going to land you in trouble. That one will definitely land you in trouble. For example, reveals confidential company information. For example, you work in a betting company and you tell people ukiekelea odds hapa ama ukieka kitu fulani hapa, then that one you can actually be dismissed or even fired. Constitutes harassment, discrimination, or hate speech. Maybe you are a teacher and you say, you know, most of the girls perform better than boys, and I think I prefer teaching. You know, you're a teacher. You're not supposed to be discriminatory. Or you say people from a particular tribe perform far much better than people from a particular tribe. If it's something that constitutes harassment, say you are doing that and you're violating someone's rights, then that is harassment. I'm a peer hate speech. And it's with a form of, you know, pushing that person to the edge through your speech. So creates breakdown of trust between employer and employee. Wezi kwa TikTok nini ya kampuni na unatukana watu and you want them to buy. Breaches a company's social media policy. If it's something that you had already agreed on, then simply you might actually be fired. But kama ni video tu umepost online, I think it might be violating on your privacy. Sitaki kuenda mahali na sitaki uende mahali. Shikilia tu pale 96.3. Hapo tu. Apple two,
2: Apple two, Apple two, Apple.
0: Yeah. We're back in the next hour.
2: Apple two.
0: Sisi, I'll see.

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1: 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I'm a conga badder than.
2: I'm the vibe from the town,
0: man. Fresh talk. Good vibes. You're locked into Nation FM. 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

powerful song to kickstart this third hour of the best show in Africa. Man, it's good to say good afternoon, my neighbor. I hope you're doing great. What wangwa Kisumu? Yo, simesema mna receive all the love right there. 102.1 is exactly how you can get in touch with what wangwa Kisumu. So kama kwa Kisumu, frequency yako ni 102.1. 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If you're in Nyeri, you definitely get us like that. 97.7 ukiwa pale Nakuru. But right now we have to say our salams, and of course there's a story that actually really made me feel bad, and I'm going to be sharing with you even as we prepare for Lunchbox that's going to be coming at exactly 12:30. Mnaweza kushare recipe pale, tukaweza kupika vizuri kabisa and interact through your recipe. Mkitupikia pale itakuwa ni vizuri sana. All you have to do is drop a voice note on 0758 4000 53 0758 4000 53. Said naona Dan Managales is tuned in. Kerandi Dennis Omosori Begesusu, big shout out to you. Ukiwa Nakuru City, anasema ako tuned in. MC Peter Wagashosho anasema Umo 3 Baraka, well represented. And of course you have none other than Devi Villa anasema Boyani Vocational Training is tuned in. Azumi Nduta, Kigoli Makwikleaf, na Mirembe Joweria, Zach Zan Babake Nesta tuned in akiwa pale Nax City. We also have Hannah Rihanna, big shout out to you. I hope you're doing great. Shine Part, only one shaku mention. DJ Ramsey, Tom Reyes, big shout out to you. DJ Ramsey as well. We also have none other than Charlie Chelsea. Big shout out to Douglas Munene, Njeri Wanyamiti, Mdi Brown Kahawa Sukari, ko tuned in Exit 10. Henry Mbugus, big shout out to you. Anasema Kogituamba Gatanga. Martin Coleman, big shout out to you. I hope you're doing great. Moses Juma, Rahma Esteluambi, Kalonje Waru, kuna none other than Sylvia Muikali. Kadhomi Mbaya pia anasema ako tuned in. We have Edu Mugambi, George Henry, Denom Liverpool also tuned in right now. Salams yafikia everyone who's tuned in. And sazingine huwa anasema I don't know how to look at it, but people react to breakups in different ways. Okay? And who are we to judge? But this one went too far. Because there's a man who decided to end it all after a divorce. So this guy is 69 years old, all the way from this country that we love known as Brazil. And Romildo Silva was his name. So unaonanga ile mko pale mko katika harakati ya kusign divorce papers. Silva kambia lawyer, can you leave me in the room with my ex-to-be, my ex-wife-to-be? And the lawyer was like, out of respect, let me do it. So kukwa room, I'm going to paint that picture again. Kukwa room, watu watatu, they're just about to sign their divorce papers. And another witness was in there. Akaambia huyu witness, tafadhali songa kando na pia lawyer. Wacha tu niongee na super for the last time. Then this guy decided to draw a pistol and actually shot this girl. And she passed on immediately. And by the time the people were reacting to the gunshots, this guy took his own life. It's actually a true story that I read online and I was like, I have to share it with you. I usually say it doesn't have to end this way. And this case is actually being treated as femicide. And we know that with femicide cases, most of our women suffer in the hands of people who love them and people who know them. But can't a woman make a decision without you causing that level of pain? Causing that level of mistreatment of life, you know? It doesn't have to end that way. I'm the advocate for mkianza kuona kwa relationship imekuwa ngumu and mmeanza ku exchange words. No, the next thing is you're going to exchange blows. When you start exchanging blows, it could actually get worse. So be very careful. But we say poly to the families affected.

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Weekday afternoons just got lit. It's the Turn Up at 2 on Nation FM. 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

0: Kiani Dufladiligon right there. And of course, if you're tuning in for the first time right now, 96.3 is the station that you're tuned in. This is Nation FM, your voice, your vibe. Chilling with me, most bankable host, Brian Aseli. That's the hashtag you need to use, Vibe Shift on Nation FM. But Sai tunaingia mahali penye, something very peculiar happened in Uganda. Two things. Museveni has a son. Museveni is the president for Uganda, has been for the longest time. His son is called General Muhoozi. Now, this weekend, he's done two crazy things that have captured our attention. I'll start with one. He got into a big exchange with Jay-Z, giving Jay-Z an ultimatum and telling Jay-Z, Skiza, you must bring back Beyonce. She belongs to me. Imagine. I found that funny. It was actually going around. So I have to make sure that you get to understand that that's one of the stories that was going around about General Muhoozi. It is alleged that that's what he said. All right, now, one thing for sure is that we know our sister company, you know, Nation FM, NTV are under Nation Media Group. So we have NTV Uganda, and it was shut down for asking if General Muhoozi is above the law. 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
2: This was the last live news broadcast from NTV Uganda on Saturday evening. Just after midnight, soldiers moved on the Nation Media Group headquarters in Namuwongo, Kampala. By 5 a.m. Sunday morning, NTV Uganda and Spark TV had gone dark. KFM and Dembe FM fell silent. Staff inside were told no one enters and no one leaves. The orders did not come through Uganda's Communications Commission, nor through the Media Council established under the Press and Journalism Act. It came through X from a man in military uniform.
3: General Moses' X account feed reads like a thriller script.
2: Just over a week ago, NTV Uganda aired a feature asking whether General Muhoozi Kainerugaba had become Uganda's untouchable lawbreaker.
0: You hear? Did you hear that? So imagine through an X account, and that's exactly what happened. So Uganda's leading independent media group says it's under military siege after the army chief, who is the son of President Yoweri Museveni, ordered the closure of TV stations, newspaper and radio outlets. The Daily Monitor newspaper said that armed soldiers were actually spotted, and they actually were spotted outside the headquarters in the city of Kampala. And both NTV and Spark TV have been turned off. This is because they asked one question. Is Kainerugaba Muhoozi above the law? And that begs the question on media freedom. Because a lot can be said, but is the media truly free in Africa? I want you to tell me, especially Uganda. Uganda has not really enjoyed something known as democracy, where the absolute power lies with the president. He's won elections that are contentious. Political rivals often go missing or are in jail somewhere. Then he begs the question, is Uganda being run like a homestead? I don't know what to say after that, because if you gag the media, it means that the people don't have a right to information. And what happened to expression? Talk to us. Let's pay some bills. We'll be back with more music.

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0: today's episode got you covered. We're taking you on a journey through some of the biggest and most exciting releases from the latter part of last year through the end of this year. Without much ado, let's get into it. Up next is Gladiator 2. Returning to the world of ancient Rome, the sequel follows a new generation caught in the struggles for power and survival within the empire. Political conspiracies, brutal combat, and questions of legacy drive the narrative. The film seeks to capture the grandeur and emotional weight that made the original an absolute classic. And there you have it. Whether you're looking for emotional storytelling or thrilling gameplay, there's never been a better time to be a fan of entertainment. Thank you for tuning in. Until next time, skadoosh.
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0: beautiful one, Victoria Monet. The Grammy Award winning. The name of the song is On My Mama. That's how you swear, by the way. It's the equivalent of Akia Nani. Yeah, you know, kitambo watu walikuwa naswea, wanasema Akia Mungu. Then, you know, the Christians came and said, the Muslims came and said, atuta swear in the name of God. So what we're going to do is, we are going to just swear in the name of Akia Nani. Because you don't swear in God's name, God's name in vain, okay? Aya, mambo ni mengi mda mchache right now. Why I'm laughing is because of this next story that's going to capture your attention. And I don't know, what's the pettiest reason you've ever left someone? There's a petty reason why a lady was left over here. And 0719038963 is the golden number to get in touch with us. Also, candid reminder that our recipe is out there. It's a biryani recipe. But right now, I want to remind you of an amazing, amazing event that you all need to attend, especially if you want to upgrade your life completely. You could be a student, amando may graduate too, ama you're hunting for a job, you're an entrepreneur. This is actually where opportunities meet ambition. What am I talking about? I'm talking about Skill Up Africa 2026, which is going to be this July 15th and 16th at KICC, with everything you need to level up. And when I say level up, I'm talking about Matters AI. How can you use that to level up? Innovation, how can you use that to level up? Your entrepreneurship skills, how can you use that to level up? Career opportunities, networking, and of course future ready skills, how can you use those to actually level up? Find out all this, because it's a free event made just for you. Skill Up Africa 2026. For sponsorship and partnership opportunities, you can actually call Joanne Masika now. jmasika@ke.nationmedia.com. jmasika@ke.nationmedia.com is how you can get in touch with Joanne Masika. Also call the number 0724-661-440, so that we can get in conversation and get to meet a Skill Up Africa 2026, where we educate, equip, and empower. Now, this is the pettiest reason a lady was left. Pettiest reason a lady was left.
1: Oh, my last relationship ilisha juu ya ugali. Like, aliniambia kuna venye atakuwa ananunua unga ya ugali twice a week. Anyway, nakula ugali na githeri. Niko na craving.
0: Imagine being left because you particularly love ugali. You definitely found yourself in the wrong place. What's that petty reason they left you or you left them? Talk to us.

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1: What's your favorite World Cup thing, song, something?
2: It would have to go to the Waka Waka song.
1: I think 2010?
2: It was, yes, I think it was so good. And it embraced the African kind of culture from that side.
1: I thought Kenan was wonderful. Waving Flags was a wonderful song. For me.
2: Okay.
1: I didn't like the fact that she sampled a song. Some of the best wingers in the world are excellent at knowing when to pass it, when to beat you.
3: Yeah.
1: Olise is one of those ones.
2: Yes.
1: He tries a lot. When to pass, when to beat, when to... There's something there. There's a rhythm I think he could get. Mm-hmm. I agree this Brazilian team is not vintage. It has a great keeper. It has two solid centre-backs, but its full-backs are meh, especially the right one. And then... in the midfield, it's even more...
0: Come join the crew, Jay Wokabi and Teddy, and be part of the squad every Sunday from 11 to 1 p.m.
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0: telling you, keeping you company with some of the best tracks that you've had in quite some time, Spyro and Showday Sweet. It's such an honor and pleasure to actually do that. My name is Brian Aselli, most bankable host. Brian_Aselli is how you can get me. And of course, if you want to find us on different platforms on social media, that is at Nation FMKE, you can actually get us on X, Instagram, Nation FM Kenya, and of course, Nation FM Pale on Facebook, okay? So make sure that you get your request known, because ata onge kutokia the next hour isha pambwa pale, isha ekwa pale. But before we even get there, I'd like to take you to a country that really has captured my attention, because when I saw this, I just thought about you guys and I was like, I must tell my people what's really going down. So imagine in your area, there's been a lot of crime. Now, because kumekuwa na a lot of crime, mmekuwa mkitafuta vile mtasort hiyo issue. And especially these thieves who usually come na wanatumia nduthi. Unajua, I thought it was only a Kenyan thing, but it's not. Apparently, in this South American country known as Mexico, there is a guy who behaves exactly like Batman. You know, he's decided to become a real-life superhero. Now, these superhero tendencies would actually lead him to do some of the most crazy things. For example, this guy anapata watu wanataka kuibia wenzao. So he would actually anawashika. If you guys have come to attack someone, anawashika. Alafu si eti anawapiga or anything, anawafunga with duct tape. Na anawafunga kwa mti ya stima. So it's crazy when I got to hear that story. This is how it sounded on social media when I got to hear it.
1: Locals call him the Mexican Batman. But after 10 days of vigilante justice, the person police are looking for is him. Lagos de Moreno has been one of Mexico's most dangerous cities for years, and locals are fed up with authorities not doing anything. So one mysterious man has been fighting crime himself and absolutely embarrassing the criminals. At night, he's been catching motorcycle thieves, tapes them to lampposts, draws whiskers on their face, writes rat on their forehead, and leaves a motorcycle next to them as evidence before vanishing. In the past 10 days, it's happened 5 times, but the police are treating the suspects as victims and are now actively hunting Batman.
0: Imagine. So they are now looking for the person who's been helping them solve crime. What do you have to say about this story? Because to me, it seems like he's doing the perfect job. And some people have actually been arrested for doing the right thing. In different parts of the world, there's this guy who's collecting garbage. And when he collected this garbage and put it in one place, he's actually arrested. Walimuuliza. Unaifanya hiyo kazi kama hiyo kazi ni yako. So is it deliberate crime within the areas in Mexico that have been mentioned? In that, a man decided to solve these crimes by himself, and now the police are looking for them because they're saying, hey, akona mashtaka ya kuangaliwa. Well, what do you have to say about that? Have you been a real-life superhero? Have you done something heroic most recently? Please think about it, and of course, if you're doing it, may your deeds be blessed, or in abundance may you be blessed. Sasa, for now, we have to flip on the hours. We flip on the hour. We want to make sure that we get to pay keen attention to the ongei kutoke, which is a question that I have for you, because ni lazima utaniambia, as you grow older, there are things that you're dropping and there could be a reason as to why you're doing it. For now, if you have a good woman, take good care of her. Beautiful women need to be taken good care of, okay? Roman Vago, talk to us.

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0: I'm telling you. Female Kenyan musicians actually do a lot. And of course, ukisikiza ngoma kama hiyo, you definitely know the prowess in writing comes from somewhere. Mandy did that thing on that song. And of course, Bubbly Bubbly is the name of the song. What song would you like to listen to within this hour? 0719038963. Tupigie simu sasa hivi. And of course, get in touch with us as we continue with the best show in Africa. My name is Brian Aseli, most bankable host. Nipigie simu sasa hivi. Ni wakati wako kuweza kurequest for the songs that you'd like to listen to. But of course, you're going to be ranting about anything and everything on Ongea Ikutoke. And unajua masaya kuranti na kwanga ni mzuri sana because you also get to express yourself. Sahi nita kuwa nauliza swali moja simple. The older I get, the less I care about. So as you grow older, umegundua unapiga life be different. There's the opinions that were actually used or opinions that were actually put in your head. And uki grow older, uka decide, you know what? Mimi na drop easy opinion. It's not a must for me to have the same opinion as I grow older. And you start caring less about either what people are saying, start caring less about, you know, some things in general. And that's after you've experienced life from a different pedestal. 0719038963 is how you can definitely get in touch with us. Ukipiga simu unaitisha ngoma yako, lakini kabla uitishe ngoma yako, na kuuliza swali moja simple. The older you get, the less you care about. Ukijibu pale itakuwa ni vizuri. Get us at Nation FM KE on all social media platforms. For now, let me say my salams. Get to find out where you are and what you're up to. Tukisonga na mutaratara pole pole. Sawa sawa. Aye, right now, naona hapa hivi, nani yako hapa hivi? Michael Aluda, big shout out to you. I hope you're doing great. Also, we have Esther Jackie Agung, Andy Draxilla. Big shout out to you, John Bizigan Kimwere na kuona. Also, a big shout out to none other than man like Jamre Chinku. Big shout out to you. You, Baba Wanda Nakuona, MC Wirangai Nyongesa, big shout out to you, Kyom Mushanja Kabras. And of course, we have Isaac Mukonambi. Anasema Kisumu City is tuned in right now. Mambo ni kama haya. Call in right now, 0719038963. Tujue tu, sai sai. What is that one thing that, yani, as you grow older, you care less about? Sasa. As you grow older, the less you care about. Hapa hivi naona comment mesha kuja hapa hivi. Okonda anasema, the older I get, the less I care about other people's problems. If it does not affect me when I keep my distance. I like it. So the older you get, una keep distance kama unajua shida ikufanani. Nda kuchezea moja naisha by Viri the Storyteller. Nation FM, hello.
1: Brayo.
0: Yes.
1: Mambo, my G.
0: Niko poa sana, my G. How are you doing?
1: I'm good. Ni Kevo hapa.
0: Kevo, how are you doing?
1: I'm good, brother, bwana.
0: Niko poa pia mimi?
1: Yes.
0: Niambie, as you grow older, the less you care about what? What? Nini ukiendelea kuwa mkubwa unasema, I don't really care about this.
1: I don't care about other people's business.
0: Hey, you don't care about other people's business?
1: Yes. You know what? Lazima mind your own business, man.
0: Oh, nice.
1: Yes.
0: Nikuche.
1: So I mind my business.
0: Yes.
1: So long as still kitu inaniumiza. Naendelea life yangu man.
0: Hapo sawa kabisa.
1: Yes.
0: Nikuchezee gani?
1: Before unicheze, Claudia kwani leo yuko?
0: Claudia yuko leo, she's gonna be back tomorrow.
1: Bado wako nini huko mali ulikuambia?
0: Nilikuambia.
1: Yes.
0: Nigeria.
1: Bado wako huko?
0: Yes.
1: Haina shida basi. Tingigui, nice travel to
0: her. Nikuchezee gani?
1: Kevin Ali B. Maria.
0: Sawa sawa. Asante sana. 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
2: Hello, Teddy.
0: Yes, Mr. Lawrence, how are you doing?
2: I'm very fine, yeah.
0: Hapo sawa kabisa. Before you request that amazing song, because you have an amazing taste in music.
2: Definitely.
0: Ebu niambie, as you grow older, you care less about what?
2: The nature of house unafanya juu, ni pesa unataka.
0: Ni pesa unataka.
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2: Haya,
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2: Sasa nataka ulijeze. 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
0: Papa Nyosto?
2: Yeah, go down.
0: Haya, sawa sawa, nda kuchezea hiyo. Asante sana. Nation FM, hello? 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
0: I am good. What's your name? 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
3: Naitwa Elvis kutoka Kajiado, shabiki mgeni.
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3: Christmas. 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
0: You care less about Christmas?
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0: Aya, kitambo ilikuwa inabamba sana.
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0: 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Life's Good, Drake and Future.
3: Yes.
0: Aye, asante sana. I'm going to be playing that song any moment now. So, so?
3: Yes, have a good day.
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3: Asante.
0: Aya. It's been requested by you, so why not play it? Ali B, Maria. Ali B, the late, by the way.

0: every Saturday afternoon. The pitch, the track, and the court all come alive. 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
1: It also says a lot about the quality of the stadiums that we have.
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1: Right now, Arsenal is the best team in Europe. 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
0: Join James Wakabi, Michael Kiwa, and Gladys Medeja. 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

0: don't.
1: Mapañosto, go down. That's the name of the song. And of course, a big shout out to everyone who's tuned in right now. And of course, Lawrence Maze. Maze, thank you so much for requesting for that song. It actually comes timely. Dansa Mawa. Pierre, me request you Color Blue and Dovoku on Dansa Mawa, which is a song that has actually taken social media platforms by storm. If you requested a song by Drake earlier on, Asante Sana, a caller from Kajado, ulikuwa umeitisha ngoma moja hatari ya Drake and Future, is going to be coming through before we finish the show. But call me right now. As you grow older, what do you care less about? 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
1: Hello, how are you? What's your name? Where are you calling us from?
2: Naitoka Broski kutoka 111, lakini
1: unatoka 111?
2: Kutoka 110, lakini niko 111.
1: Aina ngori, bora uko ndani. 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As you grow older, kuna kitu una care less about. Ni nini yo? Kuna wasi wanasema they don't care about vile wanapiga luku. Wengine wanasema they don't care about Christmas. Wengine they don't care about what people say. What don't you care more about?
2: Yeah, mimi niliachoka kwa mambo ya wasichana bana.
1: Aya.
2: Yeah.
1: So umesema ni kujijenga ukisonga akipatikana sawa.
2: Bana na jeshi yetu pale unacheki.
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1: Siku zombo. 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
1: 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Aya, nakupata. Talk to me. What's your name? Where are you calling us from?
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3: Ucheze, Miltije Yusto.
1: Sorry?
3: Miltije Yusto.
1: Sija kupata vizuri. Sija mpata vizuri. 0719038963, the best show in Africa continues. Amesema, he cares less about birthdays. But for women, as they grow older, they think about more ways of making that day even more special. Ukiwa young ni keki tu na tu vitu, tu sweet tu nini. As they grow older, they want to travel and go across the world. Nation FM, hello? Mr. Dalton right there. But be the one to call in on 0719038963 to ungeleshane. For now...

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4: 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Ile ya masi. Yo, wizi na umanga kila mtu.
2: I have never forgotten.
4: I was very happy. Ah? The only reason happy, I was happy because I told people that morning, I said, I have no reason why. I don't know what's going to happen, but I have a feeling what all of you are looking forward to will not happen. That magical number you are looking for, that going beyond Michael Schumacher,
2: yeah.
4: I just have a feeling. It will not happen. It is too perfect. It just will not happen. I didn't even watch.
2: Daylight robbery. Daylight robbery. But not to worry. Umwaka. Umwaka in a red car. In Shumi's car.
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0: beautiful one. And of course, I hope that you get someone who says that to you. You know, that kind of loving that makes you want to write a song about the tea that we love the most at 4 p.m. Squeezy kuna chai mingi mnapenda pia. But I hear that Gen Z's often don't like a lot of tea. But icha ya sakumi, inaonekana ni kitu iko tamu sana, it had to get a whole song for itself. 0719038963. 0719038963 is how you can definitely get in touch with us. And as we continue with that, najua mtarant hapa hivi about anything and everything. And as we continue with that, najua pia nataka kuwapatia chance ya kuweza kucommunicate na sisi. Sawa sawa. Aya, piga simu sasa hivi. Tell me what song you'd like to add onto our playlist. Kwa wale wameitisha, we still have Life is Good. We also have some more songs. Ile ya kitusua pia natengenezwa, because it has a little bit of cuss words in there. And we have to make sure that we get to listen to clean content. We're all about clean content right here, because masabado, it's not watershed hours. Right now, naangalia pale kwa comment section. You guys are doing a great deal, just talking about the things that you care less as you grow older. Naona hapa hivi, kuna wale wamesema vitu mwaba hapa hivi. The question is, the older you get, the less you care about, and then you write it down. Hapa hivi naona Rahma Esther Luambi amesema, the more I grow older, I care less about what people say about me. Care less about what people say is about her. Cheche Kanavuli anasema, the older I get, the more I humble myself by letting off unnecessary issues and move on, since he who worships a human being is cursed. Hey, that's a good one. Firstborn Enoch Karis anasema, the less I care about what people say about me. Murimi Martin anasema, what people think about me. The Barbarian Gladiator, the older I get, I care less about fashion. I care if clothes I buy zina fit, mifuko kubwa ya kuweka dawa, funguo na vitungu. Wee! Wee! Unaweka vitungu kwa mfuko. I didn't know that. Okay, sawa sawa, ya kuweka dawa, vifunguo na vitungu. 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Nasema apewe moja ni Pay Time by Galumos and 303 Choppers. Tukutafutia hiyo. I have Dominic Murithi, and I said, the opinion people, including close relatives, have on me. Because I think when Dominic was growing up, he really cared about what relatives had to say about their lives. Julius anasema yukondani, anasema, Julius Nyerere anasema, what people say and minding my business, cause I'm busy looking for money and making both ends meet. Wabiro by Costa Ojuang Ikuje, takutafutia yoiko, tayari. We have Mgeto Origi, anasema ako locked in. Kiplimo Moses anasema, what the world says about me. Martin Kome, how you dress, outfit. Ajali ya yebora mevanguo. Innocent Obaigwa anasema, the older I get, the care less about scoring 3 goals in home matches. Are you a footballer? Ema ni gani yo? Ama it's fumbo. I don't know. Shapaya Sheldon anasema, my woman loving me. The older you get, the less you care about your woman loving you. Hey, hii tunafaa tuongelee. Rebecca Mwirori anasema, now that I'm old, I know the past doesn't define me, and it's my life at the end of the day. It doesn't have to make sense to anybody as long as it makes me happy. Mambo ni mengi. Tutakuwa tunatajia ma comments hapa hivi, but as you continue, make sure that you get to dial 0719038963 for now. Name of this song is Life is Good, or Life's Good. Future Drake, as usual.
1: Working on a weekend like usual. 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

0: Good. 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
1: 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Dress like the version of yourself that you're working towards. Your appearance won't create success, but it will build reinforcement in the mind to get you there.
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1: As a matter of fact, if you're my friend and you cause rapture in the public because you want attention, Mimi, I'm cutting you off at that point.
0: Harry and Nyanduko are in drive mode, serving hits, headlines, and the street's heartbeat.
1: And destroy a good mood. I'm trying to make amends after 6 months with someone. Niko hapo hivyo, I have achieved 90%, alafu unasambaratisha. You ruined my train of thought.
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1: Thank you.
2: 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Unafanya makosa, right?
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And I'm telling you, that's how we've come to the end of the best show this side of the Sahara, man. I'm so grateful that you kept me company through and through. And I'm so grateful, Yanni. Asante ni. Yanni, from 10 a.m. I've not been alone. You guys have been making comments and, of course, liking our pictures, liking our comments. You know, it's been really amazing. But if you're out there, you know, we get a chance to do it again tomorrow, 10 a.m. And I don't want you to get confused. I want you to be there still, okay? Yeah. Aya, sai tukitoka, itakuwa ni 2 till 4. You get to listen to amazing music, non-stop great music by a DJ who's going to be taking over on Turn Up at 2. 4 till 8, itakuwa ni Ride and Vibe. Hari Araka, Nyanduko Nyabuto, alafu pia kuna Gaza King pale. Mtakuwa na mziki kemkem, great conversation, laughter. And that team loves laughing. So no matter where you're going, you could be going to work or going home or moving from the airport or moving back. You could have worked the whole day, but they're going to make sure that your 4 till 8 p.m. becomes even easy. For the inspiration that you're looking for, Gioni, 8 p.m. till midnight. We're also going to be having nothing but greatness as we get into that. We also want to make sure that you get to understand that Hapo Ivo, Shutterboy na Selector Munga, oh, bonga juya futa, sana, sana, sana. And of course, they catch you with latest updates on Maneno ya World Cup. So, utakuwa naisikizia pale. For example, leo kuna the three knockout games that are going to be played today. That is Brazil versus Japan, which is a match to actually watch. Itakuwa saa sita their time, but of course, huku kwetu itakuwa ni kama sangapi hivi. Itakuwa kama saa mbili usiku. Germany and Paraguay, same. They're going to be playing at 3:30 their time. And of course, if you add 8 hours to that, you get 8, 9, 10, 11, 11:30 p.m. Tutakuwa tunaonayo game. Netherlands and Morocco are also going to be playing, and of course, as they play, itakuwa ni vizuri sana ku check out iyo game because itakuwa later on in the night. That is 8 hours apart, meaning itakuwa kitu kama sakumi. So make sure that you get an opportunity to watch all those games when you get some time, and tell us what team you're celebrating. Asubuhi ukiamka, itakuwa ni vizuri sana. We have Barbara Koinange, who's going to be here. Inakuanga time ya prayer, inakuanga pia time ya kuweza ku, you know, interact even more, that you get a chance to just pray in the morning, interact through the word. She has great trivias that you can join in. And of course, apart from that, you also get to request, do your prayer request as well. She always has a countdown pia on Fridays. But of course, as you kickstart your week, you get a chance to start your morning inspired and ready to take over the day. Ioni on Praise Break. Later on, we fix the nation. Yes, we get to fix it through one conversation at a time. We have Mariam Bishar, Felaris atakuwa pale, and also we have Eric Latif. We're going to just be chopping it down, getting to put you into speed with some of the things that have been happening. Could be current affairs, could be legal matters, could be maneno ya politics, policy, governance, zote zitakuwa pale. And then you come back to the best show in Africa. For all that have listened, I want to say a big asante. For all that are planning to listen, I still want to say a big asante. But for now...

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2: 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In your coming back, you are blessed. In fact, I declare and decree this day over us that as we are leaving our houses, as you're leaving your house, you will leave blessed. And when you're coming back, you will come back with shouts of joy.
1: Wake up blessed. 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
2: 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But number two, we need to follow his leading. What is the Lord leading you to do today? I pray that we will walk in it.
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1: What's good? What's popping? What's rackin' lacking? Welcome back to the Pixel Pulse. Here's where we dive into the latest and greatest from the world of anime, movies, and gaming. If you've been wondering what deserves a spot on your watch list or gaming backlog, today's episode got you covered. We're taking you on a journey through some of the biggest and most exciting releases from the latter part of last year to the end of this year. Without much ado, let's get into it. Up next is Gladiator 2. Returning to the world of ancient Rome, the sequel follows a new generation caught in the struggles for power and survival within the empire. Political conspiracies, brutal combat, and questions of legacy drive the narrative. The film seeks to capture the grandeur and emotional weight that made the original an absolute classic. And there you have it. Whether you're looking for emotional storytelling or thrilling gameplay, there's never been a better time to be a fan of entertainment. Thank you for tuning in. Until next time, skadoosh.
0: Trailers, plot twists, boss levels, and cheat codes. If it's trending in pixels or popping on the big screen, we're on it. 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
1: Yes. 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
0: That's it for today's hustle on Mboka, where small businesses take center stage. 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Let's get to work.
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yani right there telling you hini ingine mwacheche, and I'm also here to tell you that hini ingine mwacheche tena ni mbaya. Brand new week, welcome, karibu sana. How have you been? How was your weekend? Akini miwa miss, it's good to have you back, and it's good to be back jamani. How have you been? I'm going to be coming to you in a little bit. Uniambie umekuwa aje, what have you been doing this weekend, what did you spend your time doing? I really want to know, yani nataka mnipatie all the inside tea, eh? I want to know what has been going on nyumbani. Umekuwa ukifanya nini? How is the World Cup coming for you? Timu yako imetolewa ama bado iko, eh? I want to understand. Kuna indaje? Nilisikia wakisema huko kwa mtandao ati watu wa South Africa, when everyone else was rehearsing and practicing for football, they were watching Jonasi. Haya, wewe pia utatuambia what was going on your side of the internet, on your side of the weekend, how you spent your weekend, what did you spend your weekend doing? But karibu sana to the Ride and Vibe on Nation FM, your voice, your vibe. Jina langu Nyanduko Nyabuto, the Duchess of Busongo, and the journey has just started. Tutakuwa hapa na wewe pole pole all the way up to 8 in the PM. Ukitaka kunipigia simu na utake kupiga story na mimi, usiogope, nambari ya kupiga simu ni 0719038963. If you want to send a text or voice note on WhatsApp, you can do that on 0758400053. Kututafuta kwenye social media platforms, you find us on Facebook at Nation FM, on X at Nation FM KE, on Instagram Nation FM _ Kenya. Mimi personally, kama unanitafuta and you want to find me on the social media platforms, you can find me on Facebook at Nyanduko and Nyanduko Nyabuto everywhere else. Yani unanipigia tu story, unaniambia siku yako imekwaje, naona mshaanza kupiga simu. But now unataka tusikize mix kidogo, muziki kidogo hapa na pale, tujue kuna endaje, alafu we coming back in a little bit. And you tujue tunasikiza kutoka wapi, nishike simu zako uniambie how your weekend was been. We're coming to have a heart to heart, eh? So kama uko na story unataka kutoa kwa hiyo heart yako, because ndio hour pia tunakuja ku rant. If you have something you want to rant about, usiogope, this is a place for you can always call me and tell me nini imekukwaza, nini imekukasirisha, and what is making you mad today, so that we talk about it and we get it off our chest. Yeah, but for now we're going to be listening to a bit of music. I'm coming to plug you on amazing stuff, because there's amazing stuff going down. I'm coming to tell you what you're talking about in this hour and even in the next. Na mnajua tukifika third hour tunakujenga kutatua tafash. We try find a solution to some of the problems ambazo unapitia. Tulisema we might not have all the answers, lakini if we put our minds together, something great has to happen, right? So stay tuned for this and more, because we have a beautiful, beautiful show lined up for you. Do not touch that dial. Tukule mziki, alafu tunarudi kupiga story.

0: ni kufeel vizuri tu. There is not much, yani hakuna story nyingi. It's a new week and there's a lot that has been going on, especially with you guys, na nataka tukuje tupige story. But right now, I want us to do a bit of shout out so we know who's with us and who's going to be with us all the way up to the end of the show. It is a Monday and we want you to bring in all the energy from the weekend and tell us, how has your weekend been? Umekuwa ukifanya nini the entire weekend? I really want to know what you've been up to. Yani na mani, mimi niko curious. Nataka kujua umekuwa ukifanya nini? What have you been up to? Mimi personally nimekuwa nyumbani. I've been resting, I've been sleeping, I've been eating. I want to know wewe umekuwa wapi? How has the World Cup been treating you? Nataka kujua timu yako bado iko ndani ama imetoka. All right. Wanna do a bit of shout out so that we know who's with us and who's going to be with us mpaka tamati. Naona Manase mu Italiano anasema George Masi well represented hadi tamati, listening to the biggest show in East Africa, The Ride and the Vibe. All right. Kirandi Dennis aka Almost Oriwe Gesuso anasema kutoka na Kuru City Salams Club tuko ndani. Bishop Francis Mwangi Gitahi anasema pamoja sana. And then tuko na Doreen Simaloi anasema tuned in kutoka Narok East, Duka Moja. I know that place called Duka Moja. Michael Kisati anasema City of Champions tuko tuned in. Peter Ndereto anasema it's so good to be here. Kennedy Dennis nina kuona as well. Peter Chesi namna gani. 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And finally, Peter Chesi anasema nasikiza nikiwa hapa Gashie. All right. Right now would be a good time for you to call me, uniambie unatusikiza kutoka maeneo gani, so that we know, ni nani yuko ndani na anatoka wapi. 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
2: 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Na watu wote wa Eldoret, Home of Champions.
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0: Okay. 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
3: Hello.
0: Yes.
3: Hi, Nduko.
0: Hi, my love. How are you?
3: How are you doing?
0: I'm good. How was your weekend?
3: It was very fine.
0: Are you well rested?
3: Yeah, today you're alone.
0: Imagine.
3: Where is Harry?
0: Harry, anafanya a bit of adulting, lakini atakuwa na sisi kesho.
3: Na Gaza?
0: Gaza anakuja. Itilafu za kibarabara hapa na pale.
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0: 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Wewe. Asante sana. All right. Thank you very much.
3: Hata ligete.
0: Aha.
3: Baba Kenolano.
0: Aha.
3: Nolano as well.
0: All right.
3: Sasha.
0: Mm-hmm.
3: Kajogo.
0: Mm-hmm.
3: Now, of course.
0: All right. Okay, asante sana. All right. 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Najua saizi wase wengi, especially hii wiki ni wiki ya salary, sindio? 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So start with pick up a kibonge at Naivas. 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So then, kwa football fans, Mr. Sawa wakomba game iko on. 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

0: ain't right there with Lift Me Up. Unaweza kumuita Nyamari, unaweza kumuita Nyamari Ongego ama the goat. Anasema Lift Me Up anytime I'm down and I'm addicted to loving you. And I'm here to tell you that I'm also addicted to loving you. Thank you so much for tuning in to the Ride and Vibe at Nation FM. Your voice, your vibe. My name is Jinduko Nyabuto, the Duchess of Basongo. And I took on hapa to ensure that you have a beautiful, beautiful, beautiful Monday ride here all the way up to 8 in the PM. 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Now, ni wakati wa kutoa makasiriko, it is time to rant and get something off your chest. Now, friendships are good things and it is a good thing to have friends, right? Lakini mimi nikona complain about low effort friendships. Yani unapata tu wewe uko na marafiki ambao they don't try to hang out, they don't try to plan dates, they don't try to yani wako tu wanangoja tu you be the one reaching out, you be the one doing what, you be the one planning mtakutana lini. If you're a low maintenance friend, you need to start doing better. Sindio? Wewe ndio unafaa pia sometimes una initiate hizo meetings, una initiate hizo dates. You're the one who is gifting the other person. Usikuwe tu umekaa kazi yako ni ku receive, kungoja upewe, kungoja ufanyiwe, kungoja uambiwe. That is not how friendship works. Friendships zingine ni ku show up for the other person when they need it, even without them having to ask. Friendship is knowing that this person really needs my help right now or needs me to show up for them in a certain way. Real friendship is showing up for people exactly how they want you to show up for them. Sometimes unapatanga wewe unafanya kitu yenye wewe unataka kufanyia MC and it's not what they want. Eh? You do something for the other person because it is something that they need. That is what is called intentional friendship, all right? Showing up for people when they need it in the way that they need you to show up. And if you do not know how that is, you ask them, how can I show up for you? How can I hold space for you? How can I be there for you? That is what is called intentional friendship. Usikuwa low maintenance friend, wewe hakuna siku hata una gift yo rafiki yako, haujui birthday yake ni lini. Yani uko true, you do not know what is going on in their life. Mtu anaweza enda hata akuwe mgonjwa, you've not spoken to them in a long time. By the way, young people, kukua na many unread messages on your phone is not a flex, eh? Fungua hizo messages usome, unaweza pata mtu alikuwa anahitaji help and you're not able to help. But then there's someone who shared a message a while ago, eh? Alikuanga na yota bea kutofungua messages. So mtu ametuma messages nyingi ya hajafungua. That person eventually passed on, alafu ndo anafungua hizo messages, anapata this person needed their help. Na yeye kwa sababu ni ule msee ataki kufungua messages, anataka zionekane ziko hapo 900 unread messages as if it's a flex, eh? They felt so bad and they have had to live with that. So good friendship is showing up for your people, is communicating, is showing up and telling people also when you need help, all right? Because it's a vitu near two-way traffic. Ukihitaji msaada mtu mwingine next time atahitaji msaada. If you have something you want to rant about, pay us, you go pay, you can also give us a call on 0719-038963 or send us a voice note or text on WhatsApp 0758400053. For now, we're going to pay a bit of bills and then get back into the music.
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0: Daniel Isema, Monday cannot be a gospel Monday. Trust Gaza King to come in and give it to you hot. 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Still tuned in to the Ride and Vibe on Nation FM. 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
1: Gaza King.
0: Yes, yes, yes. And the Monday can now officially start. Now the Monday can officially do what?
1: Start.
0: Kwa sababu nimekuwa nikiulizwa maswali. 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
1: Mm-hmm.
0: Najua mulikuwa muna mutaka, amefika. He's here now, and now we are about to serve you pure, amazing, awesome vibes all the way mpaka sambili. Gaza, how's your weekend?
1: Weekend yangu imekuwa fiti.
0: Uh-huh.
1: Yeah.
0: Umesema mambo ya barabara is very unpredictable.
1: Mbaya sana.
0: Uh-huh.
1: Yeah, lakini tunashukuru.
0: Tunashukuru, eh?
1: Yeah.
0: All right, I'm glad you're well. Nice to have you back. Karibu sana to this beautiful Monday. All right. Hi. Now, kabla turudi kwa mziki tena kidogo, I want to tell you about something really, really nice that you need to know. Eh? Nataka kuku put on, especially now that watoto wanarudi shule, saizi ndo after minaishaisha, between today and Wednesday, most kids are going back to school. And I need you to know this, especially kwanza hii period pia ni football season. Wewe ni mtu unapenda mpira hapa na pale. Nataka upige shopping yako safi pale pale Naivas. Eh? Nataka uende pale Naivas uchukue kikapu kibonge and you get all the things that you need right there. Now, weekend is ikwangi tu about mpira, inakwanga pia about shopping tactics. So before kickoff ya mpira hapa na pale, before the barbecue, before watoto warudi shule, make your first stop at Naivas. Chukua kikapu kibonge, enjoy value tally of up to 50% off on selected products during the this end month offers. All right, that means more value on the things that your family uses every day. 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

And I ever saves you money. Tafadhali remember to shop, especially this period. Very, very nice. Leo tasiulizi gaza amepangaje in terms of music. 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Narudi kwa mziki pole pole. Lafu coming in the second hour to tell you what we're talking about.

The clock's hidden, and we're just getting started. 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

0: After that beautiful weekend, Gospel Mondays slap so hard. Yani zina slap properly. How you feeling? Karibu sana to the second hour of the Riding Vibe. Officially, tuko ndani ya second hour. And I ndo hour your question of the day. This is the hour where we have amazing, awesome, authentic conversations. And you can be a part of the conversation by giving us a call on 0719-038963. Unaweza pia ukatutumia text or voice note on 0758400053. Yesu ni wangu pia mimi ni wa uzima wa milele. I hope ni wako pia. You're tuned in to the Ride and Vibe on Nation FM. Your voice, your vibe. My name is Nyandu Kwenyebutu, the Duchess of Basongo.
1: Gaza King.
0: Yes. Na tumeingia officially in the second hour of the Ride and Vibe. All right? Conversation nataka to have leo ni moja interesting, all right? 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Anyway, chato pige salamu mbili tatu tujue who's in alafu tutaendelea. Nation FM, hello. 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Yes.
2: Yes, sir. Ani aje nyanduko?
0: Poa sana.
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0: Aya, inasemaje fan club?
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5: 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Esther Thadi, Franz Tagala, kondani. Voice Team Reggae anasema Rongawa, kondani.
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5: Mr. VK anasema those gospel songs are on fire. 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
0: Uh-huh.
5: Yeah, naona Ian anasema tuned in. Peter Chesi Gashi inasikiza. Naona Livingstone Akala, count me in.
0: Uh-huh.
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5: Alafu wa mwisho ni Charlie Mchelsea anasema locked in hadi tamati.
0: Okay, very nice. Tunakuja in a little bit kupiga story tujue. Would you get into business with a family member? Unaweza ukafanya biashara na mtu familia. Tukuje pia Gaza tuambie his side of the story kuhusu hii mambo. Na kama kuna story unataka kuchangia about this conversation, you can call us on 0719038963. But for now, tulipe bill mbili tatu and then we get back into the music.
6: Wawekezaji alo! Nani unapatia kichwa? 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

0: Gospel Monday does not, any has never felt any better. 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Amana mna gani Gaza? 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
1: Gaza King.
0: And tulisema in this hour we are having honest and candid conversations, alright? Conversation nataka tupige saizi ni hivi. 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I'm asking, would you do business with a family member? 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
1: Yes.
0: Unaweza fanya biashara na family member ama ushawahi fanya biashara na family member?
1: Yeah.
0: Uh-huh.
1: Mara mingi.
0: Alright.
1: Yeah.
0: How was the experience?
1: Kwetu ndasema watu si wabaya kwa biashara. Trust each other.
0: Yeah. 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
1: Mimi tu ni story wanasikia.
0: Na unasikia tu ma story. 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
1: Best person. Wakupiga business.
0: Family member.
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0: All right. So today's conversation we're asking, unaweza fanya business na family member lakini sasa wewe ni mtoto wa shule.
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6: What's your favorite World Cup thing? 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
6: I think 2010?
7: It was, yes, I think it was so good. 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
6: 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Waving flags was a wonderful song. For me.
7: Okay.
6: I didn't like the fact that she sampled a song. 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
7: Yeah.
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7: Yes.
6: He tries a lot. When to pass, when to beat, when to... There's something there. There's a rhythm I think he could get. Mm-hmm. I agree this Brazilian team is not vintage. It has a great keeper. It has two solid centre-backs. But its full-backs are meh. Especially the right one. And then... In the midfield, it's even more...
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0: all-time gospel hits coming to you right here from the Ride and Vibe on Nation FM. 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My name is Nyanduko Nyabuto, the Duchess of Busongo.
1: Gaza
0: na
1: King.
0: Gaza King. To ensure that you're feeling amazing. Tumesema ni mwisho wa mwezi and want to end the month on a good note. We want to end the month on a note ya kusema ya kwamba it has been God na ni God siku zombur, ni God siku zote. And we're going to be here to ensure that you have amazing, amazing music coming from us to you. But tunapiga story, we're still having conversations around your story ya kufanya biashara na familia. Huyu hapa anaitwa Scooby Sosh on WhatsApp anasema vunulu, anasema mambo ya familia na biashara tawe. Amesema that is not something he is going to do, eh? Amesema biashara kando, familia kando. If you put those two together, kinaeza umana. Amesema kinaeza umana mad, kinaeza umana vibaya sana. All right. But pia tukinile na yo conversation, before I tell you how the barabaras are looking like, eh? I want to tell you something really interesting that I need you to know, all right? So Kenya right now, there are three important things that are happening at the same time. Number ya kwanza ni kwamba ni end month, ya pili ni kwamba ni football season, na number two ni kwamba watoto wanarudi shule after half term, alright? Now the good news ni kwamba you don't need three different shopping trips, you just need to go trip moja pale Naivas, start with kikapu kibonge and enjoy value tele of up to 50% off your selected products, alright? This is because Gemico On, you can stock up on all football moments, snacks and refreshments, barbecue supplies, fresh produce, meat and chicken, TVs and entertainment accessories. 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

0: 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Okay.
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0: It is a Monday and traffic is heavy on most of the major roads, yeah. So kama unaingia town right now, most of the barabara, especially if you're coming through Ngara, it is properly backed up. If you're heading hizo sides, a thicker road pia, the traffic is really heavy. Langata Road has some heavy traffic as well. Wayaki we pia naona there's some heavy traffic. If you're heading towards the Ngong Road, there's some serious traffic on those sides as well. Langata Road pia kuna heavy traffic. Hey, Mombasa Road up from up around City Cabanas, there's some serious traffic, eh? Na kama uko hizo sides pia unaweza tuambia how the barabaras are looking like so that you can update other people. If there's an incident on the road that you'd like us to report, please let us know. So we can inform other road users. But for now, that is your traffic update of the hour.
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0: Mondays can also be Gospel Mondays, and that is what we are serving you right here on the Ride and Vibe on Nation FM. Your voice, your vibe. Jina langu ni Ndugu Nyabuto, the Duchess of Busungo.
1: Gaza King.
0: Yes, so we are officially in the third hour of the Ride and Vibe. Tumefika wakati wa kutatua tafash. This is where we try find a solution to some of the problems ambazo unapitia. Tulisema we might not have all the answers, lakini tunajaribu hapa pale, tunajaribu kupata solution moja, mbili, tatu. Now, before ni wambie tafashe leo nasema nini, Gaza?
1: Yes.
0: Unakumbuka ule jamaa alikuwa anaitwa Mr. Speaker Sa?
1: Yeah.
0: Mr. Speaker Sa alitrend wakati wa demonstrations za finance bill, eh? Yes, na hiyo ndo wakati alidisappear. Alipotea kwa muda mrefu sana. Mr. Speaker Sa resurfaced juzi tu online, and people had different things to say. Wengine wanasema, ay, he's not the original Mr. Speaker Sa. Mambo ni nyingi, lakini today, alright? A Nairobi court imemrelease, alikuwa amekamatwa, imemrelease, anaitwa, huyu jamaa anaitwa Ezekiel Kiamanzioki. He's been released on 100,000 personal bond after he denied the charges of unlawful entry into parliament and malicious damage of property linked to the June 25th, 2024 protest. The court inasema ya kwamba the alleged value remains unproven at this stage. Wanasema bado hawajui hiyo damage ilikuwa ya pesa ngapi. 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Shakiba amepata zake 800,000, Aruboi amepata zake 400,000. 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
1: We need to agree that just like 75% of the country, in the latest polls show that Kenyans are losing faith in this administration, and 75% of Kenyans believe the country is headed in the wrong direction.
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2: This is the seventh time, eighth time you're talking about the Nithi Bridge. Why don't you even go and stand there in the Nithi Bridge? You should lead for a phone. You should go there and see how things are done. But to say me, like I said, it, somebody is following up on it.
0: This is where the country speaks.
1: Seek the truth to know who actually killed these young people. Once we know the truth, they are demanding for an apology. Then you go to a justice. If these people are known, what action has been taken to hold them to account?
0: Fixing the Nation
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0: hata mimi nakwambia kwamba Bwana atakubariki kwa kadri ya utajiri wake. Atakupa kipimo kijai hadi kimwagike. Wow, it's a beautiful, beautiful Monday right here in the Ride and Vibe. Tuned in to this amazing, beautiful Monday Ride and Vibe show brought to you by me, Nyenduko Nyebuto, the Duchess of Busongo.
1: Gaza King.
0: Yes, yes, and we're here to ensure that you're getting catching amazing, beautiful vibes right here. All right? Na tunataka kutatua tafash. Na kabla ni kusome tafash leo, I want to put you on. I want to plug you onto something amazing that you definitely need to have right now. Najua wase wengi hii wiki, salo itakuwa imeingia, all right? Na fixtures game ya weekend nazo zilisha pangwa na watu ina wanarudi shule after midterm. Unajua, hindo ile end month inakuja na kila kitu at once. So na kama wewe ni mse mjanja na unajipanga, then you can start with Kikapu Kibonge at Naivas. Enjoy value stale of up to 50% off on selected products and stock up all those household essentials ambazo huwezi kosa kwa nyumba, alright? Then football fans, pia msisahau game iko on. Whether you're planning to a watch party, family viewing session, ama nyama choma na wasi, Naivas has everything that you need. Ukitaka snacks and beverages, ukitaka fresh meat and chicken, vegetables, sauces and spices, ready meals from the Naivas deli, TV sounds as and appear after the after yani ukitaka kupatia watu the ultimate viewing experience. Na pia wazazi, back to school offers ziko. Ukitaka exercise books, ukitaka pens and stationery, lunch boxes, juices and drinks, personal care essentials, hizi vitu zote utazipata. And also remember that kuna stores za Naivas ambazo ni 24 hours one stop shop, Medlink, Mwanzi, Kisumu, Simba and Mayan stores. 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

0: Alright, sasa tafashi imefika ya leo na imefika kama ujumbe. It is a text that I'm going to read. I think we are relate na conversation to me have in the last hour. Eh? Anasema hivi, hi Ride and Vibe, I am stuck between a rock and a hard place. Anasema, we recently came up with a catering service with my cousin. Anasema, we had our ups and downs over the season, but things are looking bright for the future. However, nime realized the profit margin has greatly reduced and decided to go through our books and realized there's a huge amount of profit that has been vanishing for months now without any trail. I decided to talk to my business partner about it, but he brushed it off, saying it was used to cover certain costs. Upon pressing on the matter several times, he became angry, disrespectful, na akasema niache kumuita mwizi. I usually handle the cooking bit while he handles the cash side. So it's just right that I ask him about the money. Sindio? Anasema ni waulize. 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We. 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Tupigie simu nambari ya simu 0719-038-963. If you wanna text us on WhatsApp, you can do that on 0758-400053.
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0: Miriam Muliro right there telling us, where you go, I'll go. Where you move, I'll also move. 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Ya kwamba nitakufuata siku zote. Ah, Gospel Monday never felt better than this. Unajua tunafunga mwezi, it's almost the end of the month. And we decided to tunataka tukupatie amazing blessings from the Father Lord. Zikupate popote ulipo. You tuned into the right and vibe on Nation FM. Your voice, your vibe. Jina langu Nyanduko Nyabuto, the Duchess of Busongo.
1: Gaza King.
0: Yes. 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You know, tafasha leo ambayo tunaendelea kutatua, you can tell me about that. And in the meantime, I want to put you on something amazing. So every day, the choices that we make affect our health. But building a trusted health information isn't always easy. That is why NTV is bringing to you The Healthy Nation, a new weekly show and a wellness show that is hosted by Janet Bugo. Una join leading medical experts to hear inspiring real-life stories, and they share practical advice to help you make informed decisions for a healthier life. Healthy Nation premieres ili premiere on Sunday at 6 p.m. And inapatikana only on NTV, alright? Make sure you tune in here and there. Umesikiza stories of Healthy Nation. You'll get one or two things that you also need to know for your health. But in the meantime, narudi kwa mziki kidogo, tukiendelea kutatua tafashi leo.

0: Definitely the kind of playlist that you need for this sweater weather, eh? The kind of playlist that you need in Akutayarisha for this cold, cold weather. Serving you blessings and amazing, amazing stuff right here. Tune into the right and vibe on Nation FM. Your voice, your vibe. Jina langu, yenduku nyabuto, the Duchess of Basongo.
1: Gaza King.
0: Yes, yes, yes. And on this beautiful Monday, bado tunaendelea kutatua tafash, by the way. But saizi, nataka kwanza ni ku put on onto something, alafu ni kuambia vile barabara zilivyo. And then I'm going to get to your comments za vile zilivyo o huko kwenye WhatsApp and also on Facebook. So, your future is calling. This July 15th and 16th, Skill Up Africa 2026 lands at KICC with everything that you need to level up: AI, innovation, entrepreneurship, career opportunities, networking, and future-ready skills. So whether you're a student, a graduate, an entrepreneur, a job seeker, this is where opportunities meet ambition. And guess what? Entry for this particular one is free. Skill Up Africa 2026 is meant to educate, equip, and empower. If you're a sponsor or if you want a sponsorship or to partner with this particular event, you can call John Masika. You can reach out to John Masika on 0724-66-1440 or send an email to jmasika@nationmedia.com. All right? That is for you to turn up for Skill Up Africa and also to be a part of this one, educate, equip, and also empower. All right? Lakini kwa sasa, I want to tell you what the barabaras are looking like.
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0: It is a Monday and most of the places have some serious heavy traffic, eh? We are just from the weekend. Inamaanisha sasa ndo wakati wa watu kurudi kazini full force, ndio watoto pia wanarudi shule. Some of most of the places ziko properly backed up. If you're heading towards Thika Road, there's some serious traffic on those signs. Kama unaenda signs za Kiambu Road, it's not so bad, but there's a bit of traffic. Limo Road has a bit of traffic as well. Ngata Road is properly backed up. Oyakiway has some heavy traffic on those signs as well. Kama unaenda signs za Dingong Road, pia there's some heavy traffic on those signs. If you're heading towards Mombasa Road and you can use the expressway, please do so. You can also tell us how the barabaras are looking like when you ask an update to other people. But for now, that is your traffic update on the hour.
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0: Bado tulikuwa tunaendelea kutatua tafash, right? 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You can also tell us what you think about this stuff by calling us on 0719038963 ama utume text kama Mabuba on 0758400005. But for now, wacha tukule mziki polepole tu.

Same energy. 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

0: Willy Paul was still Willy Paul before he became Willy Pose. Kijana alikuwa anapiga gospel moja deadly sana. If you did not experience this era of Willy Paul, jamani, and that era of Bahati, you really missed out on good gospel jams. Tuned in to the Ride and Vibe on Nation FM, your voice, your vibe. My name is Nyanduko Nyabuto, the Duchess of Basongo.
1: There's a king.
0: Yes, we are officially in the last hour of the Ride and Vibe. Tunashukuru sana because you've chosen to be a part of the show kwanzia mwanzo mpaka wakati huu. All right. Tutaka kupiga shout out, tutaangalia fan club vile kuna sema. But before we go into the fan club, I want to tell you something really nice, all right? So your future is calling. This July 15th and 16th, Skill Up Africa 2026 lands at the KICC with everything that you need to level up. I'm talking about AI, innovation, entrepreneurship, career opportunities, networking, and future-ready skills. 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And guess what? 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Skill Up Africa 2026 is meant to educate, equip, and empower. 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
0: Kwenye fan club wanasemaje?
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2: Naona nani mwingine, Davido K.E. 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
0: yes, yes.
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0: Uh-huh.
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0: All right.
2: Jack Mraz anasema ni Konda kazi, naona Kaka Vevo akiwa Outer Embu Kianjokoma Massive well represented. DJ Brenda Mchel Locked In. 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Tito K.E. 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Na Voke D anasema Fire. 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
0: Alright, okay. Kwa sasa tutalipa bill mbili tatu, alafu tuendelea kuenjoy playlist that you can only find on the Ride and Vibe.
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2: As you're leaving that door, you are blessed in the name of Jesus. In your coming back, you are blessed. 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
0: Wake up blessed. 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
2: 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One, we need to hear the voice of the Lord clearly. But number two, we need to follow his leading. What is the Lord leading you to do today? I pray that we will walk in it.
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0: Back then when you hear ate nini, you know it's about to be a banger, yani. Eh? Ni kama ukisikia papa fololo, you know it's about to be bad, yani. Ah. When gospel music was gospel music back then. And it was Gaza. Trust Gaza to play things you've probably never heard before, but you can only hear them here on The Ride and Vibe for the first time. 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My name is Nyanduko Nyabuto, the Duchess of Basongo.
1: Gaza King.
0: Yes, yes. Na kama unatutafuta kwenye social media platforms, you can find us on Facebook at Nation FM, on X at Nation FM KE, and on Instagram at Nation FM _ Kenya. If you want to call us in studio, number ya kupiga simu na 0719-038-963. Kama unataka kutuma text ama voice note, number ya kutuma ni 0758400053. 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Gaza, so tupatia a brief breakdown of kuna indaindaje huko kwenye World Cup.
1: So kuanzia jana, lianza the round of 32, sasa hii ni knockout stage.
0: Alright.
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1: 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Game ya jana ilikuwa ya South Africa na Canada. Yeah, which ilikuwa game moja interesting sana. Yeah. Na ndasema tu kadi mflani niliona pale online. 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Yeah, cause group stages we only ni team moja tu ya Africa ilitoka. That was Tunisia. Then tukaenda round of 32 kuanzia jana. Game ilikuwa 2-1 Canada na South Africa. South Africa ikapigwa dakika ya mwisho hapo hivyo extra time. Zile added time, zile added minutes, where walipigwa hapo, waliadiwa 5 minutes wakapigwa 1-0 na Canada. But it was a very interesting game. South Africa walijiprove wanaweza cheza. Yeah, na wakakimbiza hii team ya Canada, of which Canada walipata hapo hivyo goal moja. Yeah, then tukiwa tu hapo, game za leo, cha tuangalie game za leo za elimination stage, that's the round of ndio tuingie sasa round of 16. Zinaendelea quarter finals, semis, alafu finali. Yeah, leo kuko na let me check cho tuangalie hii ya round of 32. Yes, tonight kuanzia saa 2 Brazil na Japan. 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
0: Okay.
1: Then leo bado kuko na Germany na Paraguay. Ndekia Germany. Then kwa mkia kesho sasa, on Tuesday morning. 4. 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Yeah, in the round of 16 yes. Yeah, so hizo ndio game za leo. Of which unaweza katuambia prediction zako pale, but mimi nisha kuambia zangu Brazil, Germany, Morocco.
0: Okay. Pewe nyumbani unaweza katuambia what are you predicting, Brazil, Germany ama Morocco, hizo ndo za Gaza. Wewe pia unaweza katuambia zako. We're here for it. Tunarudi kwa mziki polepole. But before we do that, I want to tell you about something that is going to be happening pretty soon that I need you to know about and I need you to participate in. All right? Sasa, nataka ujue ya kwamba your future is calling. This July, the 15th and 16th Scale Up Africa 2026 lands at the KICC with everything that you need to level up. I'm talking about AI, innovation, entrepreneurship, career opportunities, and networking, and also a future-ready skills. Whether you are a student, graduate, entrepreneur, or job seeker, this is where opportunities meet ambition. And guess what? Entry is absolutely free. Skill Up Africa 2026, educate, equip, empower. For sponsorship and partnership opportunities, you can reach out to John Masika at jmasika@ke@nationmedia.com or 0724-661440. Do that and be a part of this particular one yenye inakuja very soon. But for now, tunarudi kupika baada ya muda usio kwa mrefu. But for now, wacha turudi kwenye mziki.

0: The one beautiful jam that Christina Shushu made with the ringtone, eh? 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Still tuned in to the Ride and Vibe on Nation FM. Your voice, your vibe. 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
1: Gaza King.
0: 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But for now, that is what we're going to have for dinner. You can tell us your own pale on our social media platforms. I'm also text on WhatsApp 0758400053. For now, wacha tukule mziki pole pole tukingoja ku transition into rock as nation.

0: For sure, when Jesus says yes, nobody can say no. 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You are tuned into the Ride and Vibe on Nation FM. Your voice, your vibe. My name is Nyanduko Nyabuto, the Duchess of Basongo.
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0: Na imekuwa moja amazing sana, imekuwa moja safi sana. 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It's been such a blessed Monday. It has felt like we are just continuing with Barbara's preaching the whole day. 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Thank you so much for being a part of the show from the start up to now. Sisi tuko karibu kwenda zetu nyumbani, and as we do, tutakuacha kwa mikono ya Shata na Munga, wataendelea na wewe polepole all the way up to midnight. 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I pray that you achieve all your dreams and ambitions. I pray that it's going to be a very, very good day tomorrow, and all the dreams of your heart and soul will be accomplished. Kutoka kwetu kuja kwako, it is good night and God bless.
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0: Yeah, man. 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Defend us. And guide us, yeah. For the sun shall not meet us by day, nor the moon by night, nor the pestilence that lurk in dark places. And the wicked Babylon come upon we to eat our flesh, they stumble and fall. For the conquering land of the tribe of Judah shall deliver them kiss. For our light is in the laws of his imperial majesty, Lord of lords, King of kings,
1: Rastafari,
0: the creator of Zion and earth. Holy sons and daughters of the Most High, enter me and enter the big bad Shatta. Long side.
1: Selecta Munga.
0: Yeah, man, rock of nation taking over nation FM. Kayudano.
1: Now you know.
0: Kayudano.
1: Now you know.
0: Here is a Monday ting and ting.
1: Yes, sir.
0: Siku ya kuwapeleka na mutrrr.
1: Na mutaratara.
0: Yani kama we ni boy child ndo unakaribia radio. 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Rockers Nation imeanza. Usimwambie kwa nini. Just tell them to tune in. We shall make them a better man for you. Unasikia? 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You think your man hako na ubombo hapa na pale. Tell them to tune in. In fact, you weweka 96.3 Nairobi, 101.5 Mombasa, 102.1 Kisumu, 102.7 Eldoret, 93.9 Meru, 104.9 Nyeri. Wewe tune in. 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
1: but Gaza, yeah, Gaza yeah, kira tunatoshana.
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0: Iko Mercury.
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1: Manze.
0: Pole bas. 97.7 Nakuru. Wanashaka, hey. Ndio hivyo. All you have to do, wewe mkaribishie radio, itune in, Rockers Nation, Nation FM, hiyo ingine tuachie. By the time we finish this show today, we shall leave him a better man. And if you are a man and you're listening, we shall make you a better man. That which you know, probably we will tell you that which you know, only that now, ukisikia from other people, utarealize actually ni ukweli. Because the inner man in you tells you these things. You just choose to ignore them. Or you don't know how to tune in to listen to them. But today, we shall help you tune in and listen to your inner man. Because you are born a man and you deserve every right to be
1: a man.
0: Yeah, man. Just like any other man.
1: True that.
0: And the inner man in you talks to you, just that you don't listen. Not by choice, but by circumstance in some instances. But others is by choice. But today, we get to realign you. 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That one.
1: In a voice.
0: Yes. 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
0: 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But me think Harambee kisa na Kongo na support Kongo.
1: Yeah?
0: I swear.
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0: Na Senegal.
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0: I'm telling you. I don't know why. I don't know if I have roots over there. Congo, yes, I know I have roots in Congo.
1: And Senegal.
0: Sijuji. 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
0: 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Yeah? 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
0: 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He was lost. 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
1: 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Yeah. 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
1: Hmm.
0: South Africa walishaonesha Canada we can play football but scoring is where we draw the line.
1: We are not scoring.
0: Yes, no Canada kaonesha. Squad depth is important. Maana mm. 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
0: 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It's okay. Messi
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1: Ah.
0: 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Goalkeeper Jordan anapigwa free kick na ana celebrate ni kama ana enjoy vile Messi apigwa free kick ana watch tu inaingia
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1: bas no gonna Messi pale kwa
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0: 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There's a time Celtic, when wanyama was playing for Celtic, sawa sawa, in the Champions League, Celtic met Barcelona. Okay? 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
0: 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Hakuna player wa Chelsea amefunga hii World Cup by the way. Wacha Enzo afunge leo. But sio huyu Messi.
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0: 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Wameenda round of 32. Can you imagine proceeding to the round of 16 by eliminating the defending champion? Because bao mingi za Argentina, okay, bao zote za Argentina zimefungwa Messi akiwa kwa kiwanja. 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
0: 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So if ideally if Messi is in the pitch and you stop Messi from scoring, then Argentina is not scoring. Sindio? So if Cape Verde go to that game and say, "You know what? Messi atufungi." 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
0: 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Okay. 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
0: You can mention big names from France that can do something, si ndio? Nitaji Argentina.
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0: That's the point I'm trying to show you.
1: Wako.
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0: 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Maybe ulilala. Hukuona Neymar akiingia kwa grao. Buda, ungefikiria game imeisha. Na Brazil imeshinda World Cup. Including opponents were celebrating when Neymar stepped on the pitch. So, and when he entered, he was playing yeye na Vinicius. They had a partnership that was working very well. Okay? Leave that. What I am telling you, Argentina may identify star wao. Star wao ni Messi. ndona kuambia ukidestabilize your star au wengine watavi ku step up ndio but utadestabilize your team. Watavi ku restructure game ikiendelea. 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The team is centered around Messi. So if you destabilize Messi akwezi flow na ball, hiyo team itavi kujiri arrange game ikiendelea.
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0: 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Yeah. Number 1 ama number 2?
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0: 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Anyway, prediction.
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1: Mhm.
0: Eh. 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
1: Mapema.
0: Brazil na Japan inaendelea 28 minutes played. 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
0: 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Do you know zile timu will eliminate Netherlands ndo ushinda World Cup. Sawa. So in short you are saying Morocco kichwa meaning Morocco will win the World Cup.
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0: 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Wa Netherlands wameenda mara 3 finali hujashinda World Cup.
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1: Ziko nimeconfirm.
0: Japan.
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0: nimeconfirm. Go! Japan have taken the lead against Brazil, ladies and gentlemen. Oyo, Sano has scored. The Japan number 24 jersey. Sano, they win the ball from the midfield. He dribbles, passes one, passes two, takes a shot. It's a goal! Yani uchali, wow. Amechukua ball katikati ya kiwanja. 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

0: Bring it down. 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
1: Give me your love.
0: Nani?
1: Don Carlos, my name.
0: Yeah, man. And this is Rockers Nation inside Nation FM with Iman Shatabua alongside.
1: Selector Munga.
0: We are beleka that you step on a Monday thing and thing. Kwanza tuwaambie first half imeisha, Japan bado wanaongoza Brazil 1-0 kwa wawekezaji. 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
0: 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Ama maybe ikuwe bado ni statement ya kuambia.
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0: 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Aje ndugabie kitu. Hii ni World Cup ya underdog bro. 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Ndio maana timu tisa za Africa zilikwalify kwa round of 32 out of 10. Ni Tunisia pekee walikoangusha. Okay.
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0: Zi South Africa washatuangusha mapombo hao. Waenda kucheza ball vizuri alafu wafungi. Oh,
1: nini
0: bwana? Ubasema tugeuze France. Tuweke France hapo kwa South Africa, South Africa iende Europe. I like your thinking. Bo fire. Anyway, ladies and gentlemen, wale mko tuned in the Rockers Nation na mjaingia sahi mliingia saa mbili, very good. Edu hope mmesikiliza Munga hapa akipiga tu Madon Carlos, anapiga tu Madon Carlos, anapiga tu Madon Carlos. 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Una promote share Don Carlos nini? Ladies and gentlemen, let us tell you why. Unajua leo, leo ni tarehe 29 ya?
1: Yes.
0: 29th June 2026 ya? And that one marks birthday ya Don Carlos, because Don Carlos alizaliwa June 29th, 1952. Okay?
1: 1952. 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Don Dada.
0: Yeah, man. 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For example, did you know that originally ile band itaonga Black Uhuru.
1: Black Uhuru
0: band. 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
1: True.
0: Sisi wote.
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0: 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So that's Don Carlos. 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
1: Umepata
0: eh? Yeah, that was the issue. Now I want to bring you to a concert yeje Don Carlos alifanya Kenya. Okay?
1: Mm-hmm.
0: 2010, 30th May. Was it 30th May? 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
1: Wapi?
0: Kasa. 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
1: Mm.
0: Sawa. 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
1: ya Zimbabwe,
0: ya Zimbabwe.
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0: Vile kulija. 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
0: 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I think shughuli iko Kani, sawa?
1: Mm.
0: His son, aitwa San Gio, Carlos. 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
1: Mm.
0: Zendio?
1: Mm.
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1: Gita Don Carlos.
0: Yes, Don Carlos. Kwanza Fredadi Carlos jini litoka wapi? 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Hey, you get it?
1: Yeah, man.
0: Mr. Udini, usini attack? 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
1: Mm.
0: Aliniambia nataka kutokea hapa na San wa Don Carlos. 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
1: concert.
0: Hiyo concert. 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
2: 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Inatoka kwa Don Carlo.
1: I can stop.
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1: Brazil
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1: 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It is 1-1.
2: Kichwa. 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
1: 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Ni ya Gen Alpha. 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Yeah? We are here, we are not there. We are here, we are not there. Later. Tuangalie. Is it offside? Maze. It's not an offside this one, yeah?
2: Asio.
1: Na, Casemiro funga edi aje. You know, he's not the tallest player on the pitch. But every time at Bruno ameinua ball hivi, yeah. Casemiro kwa kichwa yake. Sasa hii Brazil wanainua ball, mpaka watu wao nalia yani. Watu wa Brazil wanalia. Vini anawaambia, "We are here, vamos, vamos, vamos." Bro. Hey. Brazilians can't believe they're back in the game. Japan are clapping, saying, "Let's go, let's go, let's go, guys." Hey. 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
1: Leo ni siku yao. 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
1: Safi kabisa.
0: Sasa tukianza kuwatangazia kuhusu show. Wakati ikifika tutawaambi.
1: Rada safi sana.
0: Si ndio? Nao Munga.
1: Yes.
0: Kuna vitu zinani concern. For a long time nimekuwa naangaliaga ananyamazia. Because there's one thing na kuna siku nisha hii nitapa nikasema sisi wasanii ama wa presenter tukianza kuongelea fuku za siasa raia utu attack unaona weka nje na weka mbali na siasa wewe so this that this this so what you do tunajipata tuna keep off unaelewa but tukikeep off sisi ndio kioo cha jamii. We are supposed to speak when we think things are going wrong. Unaelewa?
1: Yes.
0: And if we don't, things will keep going wrong and people will normalize those things that go wrong. So, you have to give us that grace to know that we are here responsibly. We don't come here to propagate politics. We come here to speak leadership. And if we speak anything that goes contrary to your leader, okay? It's not that we are attacking your leader. We are attacking the bad thing that is happening. And we want it to be done right for your own benefit. Unaona? Mi kuna kitu yenye nimekuwa nikijiambia for a very long time that I must address. Unaona? Tuongelee county kama za Ukambani hivi. For example, yeah?
1: Yes.
0: Bro, unajua kama tuseme Macha. 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
0: 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So unapata kwa makaunti kuna very many unfinished projects.
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0: 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Just that kuna, I was there when Machakos People's Park was being, itagwa jio word, ikifunguliwa, People's Park. 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
1: So
0: swali yangu
1: ilishachorewa.
0: Baada ya mwisho niliona video ya People's Park watu wako na complain. Kama sijui kuna manyoka sijui nini. There was a lot of things kwa mtandao watu wakiongea ya. But I'm sure the county government is working on it I'm sure naifufua tu. But you on itself ni njia ya watu kukachini waonge. Sindio? When a governor is implementing a project, I would pray to God, watu wachukiyo na kama project huyo governor, number one. Why? Because before you implement something like that, you must involve the public. Juu, unajenga hiyo project ya pesa ya nani?
1: Raya.
0: It's our money.
1: Mm.
0: It's our money. So the project that you want to implement must be approved by us. Sindio?
1: Mm.
0: So that whoever comes in power after you, hakuji kustall project yetu. Because anatumia pesa ya nani?
1: Yetu.
0: Na nani ameweka hapo?
1: Sisi.
0: Unaget?
1: Mm.
0: But when they are doing these things, na inaapia, it's not the public driven. That is when someone else can come and stall it. Unaelewa?
1: Mm.
0: Then the public won't have an apro. You probably they were not involved. Unaiki tutasema public participation.
1: Mm.
0: Haifai kuwaya sa ilo tunaimpichi mtu peke. Unaget? Nimeka hivi mini governor nafikiria tunafaa kuwa na plant ya kuuza matunda. Hapa, because hapa kwetu matunda ufanya poa. I must involve the public. Public waseme ni sawa tufungu yo plant na tuyite shatter plants. Unaget?
1: Mm.
0: Tuyite kitu fulani. So that, when shatter is there or not, this plant continues. Unaona? There's a system to make this plant continues. And, pa, iandikwe that zile vitu tunaona zinaweza kuwa beneficial to the community na hii plant ni ABCD. Hii plant ita create employment. Hii farmers watauza vitu zao kwa bei poa. Tuta promote health kwa society because people will drink juice poa, sijui nini.
1: Mm,
0: you know?
1: Mm.
0: Tuta peleka market ya farmers wetu outside Kenya because hii juice yetu tutaenda worldwide. Una get? Yeah, state all the benefits of this plant.
1: Mm-hmm.
0: Na raia waibak wasemeni aje, let's do this.
1: Iko sawa.
0: Sindio?
1: Mm.
0: Ndio governor next mwenye anakuja, asikuja feel ah, hii ilikuwa tu white elephant ya the former regime.
1: Mm-hmm.
0: So wacha niacha now juna kula pesa. Una get?
1: Mm.
0: That is what needs to be done in this country. Chu project inaanza, mwingine anaingia, anaacha, mwingine inaanza, oh. Please, tuache kuishi hivyo. That is something I have observed. Nilikuwa watcha weekend, yeah?
1: Yeah.
0: And I saw a lot of things. 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
1: amechorea.
0: Haifai. 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
0: I have two more things to talk about today. 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But tukirudi. Keep it luck. Rockers Nation FM. I am on Shut Up while alongside.
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0: Call it right there, Selector Munga. 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
0: Nani?
1: Peter Tosh.
0: Yeah, better, no. 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
0: Unaona ukianza kupigia shata muziki za Peter Tosh. This is something I used to argue a lot with Bling, yeah?
1: Mm-hmm.
0: A lot. Tukiongea kuhusu Peter Tosh, I used to get very emotional because Peter Tosh was a freedom fighter. Unaona eh? Kuna siku Peter Tosh shai leta ngori kwa concert. Sawa? Ilikuwa inaitwa One Love. One Peace concert. Jamaica. Yeye ilitaga opposition leader na prime minister pamoja. Si ndio eh? Kina siaga. Nishapea ni story hapa. Anyway. Abao. Ladies and gentlemen, boys and girls. Whoa. Boys and girls. Game iliisha kwa 90 minutes ikaongezwa 6 minutes. Okay? On the 6th minute of the 6 minutes added, anaitwa Gabriel
1: Martinelli.
0: Gabriel
1: Martinelli.
0: He has just scored for Brazil to make it 2-1. Oh my God, unless it's an offside, Japan are going home. Brazil are proceeding to the round of 16. Comeback complete, ladies and gentlemen. Let us see. Hakuna offside. He is very, very much onside. Oh, Suzuki cannot believe him. Peter. Na ameigusa by the way, goalkeeper. 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Ryan is very happy. 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Yes, Arsenal proceed. Japan players cannot believe. 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
0: 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Yeah. Ladies and gentlemen.
1: I round of 32.
0: No.
1: 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Canada mbele.
0: Yeah man, ilifanya South Africa vitu mbaya.
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0: Ni ukweli. Anyway, Japan have themselves to blame. The moment they scored the first goal, wangeamua tu kucheza kiasi nani.
1: Defense.
0: Wewe Ganda huko nyuma. But when they opened up the game for Brazil, Brazil have scored 2 goals.
1: Brazil kichwa.
0: Germany
1: 90.
0: Imeita, eh?
1: Make sure.
0: Ulisema.
1: Germany
0: 90. Ayo, Japan on the attack. Can they make something out of it? Brazil wameipote huko. It's a throwing for Brazil, actually. Neymar kwa touchline, wote wamesimama. The entire Brazil bench imesimama kwa touchline. They are just ready to jump on the pitch. Wanangojea referee aseme is enough of it. Referee ameinua mkono, rusha ball nimalize game. Ameirusha. 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Yeah?
1: Ndemada.
0: Free kick to Brazil, si ndio?
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0: 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Bruno Guimaraes, what a pass to Martinelli. Oi. Anyway, ladies and gentlemen, Brazil hapa wana proceed to the round of 16. They join Canada as the first two teams to qualify for the round of 16. Ndimu inapigwa, Brazil bado wanaipiga. Japan repel the attack. Mpira iko kwa hewa ikai chini. 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
0: 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His watch is not working. Anyway, Munga, there is something I was telling you. 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
0: Brazil legends wamesimama,
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1: yeah.
0: Amemuuliza kipenga bado? Imeisha
1: bado?
0: What the hell? Drama here, ladies and gentlemen, drama unfolding. 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Ameimaliza finally. We 10 minutes Brazil ongezwa 6, tumeenda mpaka 10. Don Carlos birthday ame manage kupeleka Brazil kwa round of 16.
1: Wow,
0: this is good, yeah. Move fire. Congratulations Brazil. Japan fans are crying, they can't believe it, but Japan have given Brazil a run for their money, yeah.
1: True.
0: It wasn't a walk in the park.
1: Ijakuwa rahisi umwafin,
0: yeah. Wewe. Wewe. Anyway. 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I will discuss the issue I want.

0: man is a big one that one fading out up. 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Could it be Jonasi that they were singing about before he came to be?
1: Johnny
0: be good, yeah? Mm. 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This is Shatta Boy alongside.
1: Selecta Munga.
0: And this is Rockers Nation Inside Nation FM. How's you?
1: Yes, sir.
0: Sasa Munga, kuna leo kotini, kulikuwa na kesi. 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Okay, it is alleged. 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
1: Yes.
0: Ule kijana alisema Mr. Speaker sir, I am here to address you. Okay? 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Wanasema kitu ya kwanza wamemstaki na unlawful access. Si ndio? Ali access protected areas the government. Si ndio? So unlawful access, na ya pili wamemcharge na malicious damage. 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Of 41 million Kenyan shillings state property. 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
0: 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Sasa 100 bond and two people wenye two contacts. Kusema wewe okay. Sasa mimi nakaa hivi najiuliza Munga. You know Igava Sometimes you are the government, nobody can question you. But we will question you when we need to question you. You think you can do everything you want, but when it's time to question, we will question. And right now I am questioning the thinking of this government. Unaelewa? Because we are in a time where the government is talking of reconciliation and compensation, you know. This is a court case, so I may not talk much about the merits of the case on its own, but I want to talk about the government and what it is saying. Sindio wametengeneza task force, sindio, limesimamiwa na makao mtoa ya ku compensate victims wa your time
1: ya nini,
0: sindio? Meaning if I am compensating you, it means I am in a reconciliatory mood. 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
1: Kweli.
0: Una get? That is what compensation does. Si ndio? Now the government on this hand is saying that ina compensate watu, meaning wana reconcile. Sindio? On the other hand, iko na mtu kotini ina mcharge of hiyo ngori. Unaelewa? Same government speaking from different sides of the mouth. One, I am accusing you. The other one, I am saying sorry. Iyo ni inakumekia sense?
1: Zi. Naume kipuliza.
0: Unaona eh? Naume inapuliza. Sasa mimi najiuliza, surely at some point there must be a central command ya hii serikali yenye inaongea yenye nafikiria. Sasa how do those two decisions come from the same command? One, enda muwastaki yao. Two, enda muambie pole.
1: Aje
0: 6-7 ya Government, I am not in any way condoning anything, but I'm just telling you, he who comes for equity must come with clean hands. It's as simple as that. He who comes to equity must come with clean hands. Kama mmesema tuna reconcile, kama mna compensate watu, jumataka a reconciliation in the country, you want peace, you want harmony, you want love to spread across the country, yeah? Then you can't in one hand be compensating the victims and the other hand accusing wengine wenye walikuwa kwa shughuli same.
1: True.
0: It leaves bad taste in the mouth. We people will be left questioning your sincerity of what you're doing. I don't want to talk further nikaina inside watu, but me, I am specifically not addressing anyone else, the government. Unaona, if truly uchali vitu mmemwakiuza 41 million, si ndio? What is 41 million to Kenyans and to the government? That's money the government can decide, you know. 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
0: Hawajavunja hii
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0: Si ndio? So when the government is addressing Gen Z's, nisemanga watoto wetu. 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
1: True.
0: Unaelewa? Same way mnatutaga watoto mkidili na sisi kama Gen Z. The same way I expect you to use your same parameters ya kuandolio issue. It's as simple as okay. Bora yule ulifanya, kuna better ways of doing it. Sawa? Don't do it like that again. Unaona? That's it. In fact, tata yoto feel okay. Igava, it could be sincere. But when you are compensating us and also charging us,
1: it makes sense.

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1: True.
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2: Na hiyo.
0: Una get? 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Ndiyo? 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Okay? Na kuingia ni sare. 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Tusikuambie tena. 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
0: Meet Brazil, but for tonight kuanzia 11:30 in the next 1 hour, Germany wanaipiga na Paraguay, sindio?
1: True that.
0: Saa 10 usiku Netherlands wanapigwa na Morocco.
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0: 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Now once you do it, please do it responsibly because betting can be addictive and is strictly for 18 years and above only. Hello.
1: Aro.
2: Hello.
0: Wairema.
2: Yeah.
0: Aro.
2: Niko fiti.
0: How was your weekend?
2: It was amazing.
0: Kila kitu shwari.
2: Ilikuwa best.
0: Mungu anasaidia.
2: Oh my God, it was amazing.
1: Maka ameshukwa. Ujaona nini?
0: Huko utuva huko tena uturingie. Ndio maongeza, oh my God, bro. Oh my God.
2: It was amazing.
0: Wairema, oh my God.
2: Kwa zenyu wazikuwa amazing.
0: Ungeachia po kwa amazing. 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Wairema, oh my God. Hey. Okay, tell us about it then. Because now you umetuchokonoa. Our interest antennas are like this. Uliolewa?
1: Nakujuita.
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0: Oh my God, imetoka wapi?
2: So like it was amazing. It was beautiful. Like nilikuwa na weekend poa.
1: Oh my God.
2: Like nimekumbuka tu. And that's the expression that could come to mind. Nimekumbuka tu, nilikuwa like wow, what a weekend.
0: Let us give him. Ni sawa. Congratulations to that guy. Hey, bro. Club for him.
1: Kazi safi, kazi safi.
0: Kazi safi baba. Big up on yourself. Oh my God. Hey.
2: just tunajipanga for July. No, it's just 2 days to July. So
0: kuna nini July?
2: Kwenye msimu wa baridi.
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0: Please. 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Ijaenda. This one left.
2: There's nothing I can do about it.
0: Nothing. The train, we'll get to the next train. This one left the station.
2: Oh my God.
0: It went.
2: Sasa.
0: Yes.
2: Zaki Bombo.
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0: Ito Frank Maina.
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0: Na kuna Franco photography.
1: Yes.
0: Wasalimike wote. All na mama right. 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
0: Katoka kidogo.
1: Bye.
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2: Bye.

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0: all right about that. You bite off more than you can chew.
1: Yes.
0: You go to Mbogi ya Rockers, yeah?
2: And Peter na Mbogi.
0: Yes.
2: Kuna Captain Lam.
0: Mm-hmm.
2: Maunda.
0: Yes.
2: Blingiton Maunda.
0: Yes.
2: Chata.
0: Yeah, ma.
2: Oirema, Mabuba Esther.
0: Yes.
2: Empress Joy.
0: Mm-hmm.
2: Esther Dad, the Rasta Girl.
0: Mm-hmm.
2: Pretty Njeri.
0: Yes.
2: Letina.
0: Yeah.
2: Precious Wambu, Barbara, Mamake Nolano, Kunyobake Nolano, Mamake Mai, Mamake Ethan, Last Born Oticolo,
0: yes.
2: Precious Wambu, Fire Mama Africa,
0: yes.
2: Nite 038 Finest, Sparu Katapingu, Monda Keola,
0: yes.
2: Babake Nolano, Prefect of Barshosho, Lastio Barshosho, Sakaja Machungu, Brayo Male, Shaki Male, Mikide, Nyukide, Akukade, Wikide,
0: yes.
2: Rafu Babake Jaden,
0: yes.
2: Alvo Tractor, Gregory Cheptagat, Savin Yakwar Savara, Shinyambi Hillary, Sabuli Manuel,
0: yes.
2: Silva Mfalme,
0: hello.
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0: yeah,
2: Onesmus Kitulu, Mr. Commander, Glenn Kiasudi, Dan Managalis, Zach Zion, Rais wa Emba, Rais wa Vileo, Vuki Wadeka, Headmaster Mrege, Domi Mpenda Rege, Mude wa Kem, Last Born Washata, Young Khalifa, Tito K.E., Unruly Chronics, Franco Photography, Mahesh, Evans Munene, Marcus 001, Sam Sido 001, Dantes Mzigizaga 001.
0: Mm-hmm.
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0: 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And Bombo Clubs. 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

0: hold it right there, Selector Munga. 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
0: Nataka niongeleshe madem kuhusu wanaume. 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
1: solution.
0: So anaweza kuchenua, una get?
1: Really.
0: And again we have been telling men that it is okay to show your feelings. Sindio? If you're feeling sad, you can show you're sad. If you're happy, you don't have to be stoic. Ufaiku kwa kama mawe. Una get? When you're sad, you're sad. When you're happy,
1: you're happy.
0: Una get?
1: Yeah.
0: Na pia, the fact that you're suffering, it does not make you weak. Una get? These are things you've been telling men. But now I want to talk to the lady. You as ladies, the best thing you can do for men moving forward, from this month moving forward, is to be ready to deal with such a man that you have told to do those things. Una get? Wanaume wengi tunakuwa situation tunajiambia, if you show your vulnerability to your lady, probably hata jua kureact. 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Unaelewa? So you ladies, the best gift you can give us during this month is to equip yourself with the ideas and know-how of living with a man that is in touch with his emotions. 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So you as a lady must be a soft landing for this man whenever he comes to open up. Before mwanaume akuja kumwambia mwanaume mwingine shida zake, ai. 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
0: But ile umekaa na yeye tu peke yake unamuitaga bestie as a lady, that man can tell you things that he can never tell another man. Atakwambia atibreak ako nayo, atakwambia aligongewa. He will tell you very many things that akiambia mwanaume mwingine utamcheka. So you as a lady, are you prepared to deal with such a man when a man opens up to you? Because that is the biggest gift you can give us. Before you even talk to men, tell them, listen to other men, listen to your fellow man. It's just not in them. Yes, they will do it, but they need to have another level of understanding where they will not make jokes out of it. Unaenda kumwambia mtu shida zako, wewe ni boy child, ume take a lot of courage kutoka chini na mdemu. Ni best yako unapiga story by the way. Mimi mtu wangu ina nifanyiki?
1: Nifanyikie.
0: Instead of akwambia, and you don't even need to feel the pressure to give a solution. Just listen. You see, that listening alone is enough. Sometimes you just want to talk. Usikilize kile tumesema tu, usitupe hata solution. Hii imetutosha. Sawa? As ladies, just equip yourselves with that. The ability to deal with a man that knows that it is okay not to be okay. A man that knows that suffering is not weakness. A man that knows leo ni mbaya haimaanishi na ni define. And a man that is willing to speak up these things with you. Once you do that, bana, that is the best gift you can ever give to a man. That man will conquer this world. Akienda huko nje, aonina kuwa ngumu, anajua aina shida, nikirudi home jioni nitaongea initoke.
1: Naongea initoke,
0: si ndio?
1: Kweli.
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0: Repatriation is a must. 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Bado umeona watu wangapi black wanacheza World Cup?
1: Wengi.
0: Unaangalia squad ya America iko na out of 26 players 16 ni blacks. England out of 26 players 17
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0: France karibu wote
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0: Ni Afrika. 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
0: 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Ule wako chukua chukua.
1: Jina imetoka.
0: Somerville.
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0: Unapa Smallville ile kwa movie. 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Yaani you can the only country inanga blacks by the way kwa national team yao mostly eh? Ni Argentina.
1: Argentina.
0: Argentina inanga blacks kwa national team. 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He wasn't very but he looked black. 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It was systemic wiping out of the black community. To go to a point where wakifanya census they were never counting the black people. They wiped out the black community. They took the culture and the black people, but they made sure kuna blacks. Una get, hiyo ni kitambo. They were saying walikuwa wanatengeneza Europe in South America. Mad people lakwambia. 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This has nothing to do with football. It was just politics. Sindio? Yeah, Argentina, we will discuss it another day. What I want to talk about now ni... Unajua Venezuela munga kutokea earthquake. Unaona? Last week. 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Watu wengi understand nini earthquake wapenaje. Unaona eh? Turudi kwa
1: geography
0: kidogo.
1: Yes.
0: Sindio? 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

0: they use us as us to make sure you become that rich man that they wish to be a feather on your cap. 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
0: And kujituma, in otherwise ni kujituma mtu wangu, no room for excuses, and you make it work every day. 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
0: Una get? 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
0: 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Haya, masaa kuondoke imefika, na kama kawa tukiondokea. First we thank you very much for tuning in for those 4 hours of pure niceness. We don't take it for granted, ndio. And we pray for you, for Jah to guide you, protect you, and defend you. We out. Somebody say more life.
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0: day with purpose.
1: As you're leaving that door, you are blessed in the name of Jesus. 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
0: Wake up blessed. 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
1: Here are two things. 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
0: Praise Break with Barbara Koinange brings you soul-stirring gospel, devotionals, and divine vibes every weekday morning from 4 a.m. to 6 a.m. Nation FM, your voice, your vibe. 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
1: What's good? What's poppin'? What's rackin' lacking? Welcome back to the Pixel Pulse. Here's where we dive into the latest and greatest from the world of anime, movies, and gaming. If you've been wondering what deserves a spot on your watch list or gaming backlog, today's episode got you covered. We're taking you on a journey through some of the biggest and most exciting releases from the latter part of last year through the end of this year. Without much ado, let's get into it. Up next is Gladiator 2. Returning to the world of ancient Rome, the sequel follows a new generation caught in the struggles for power and survival within the empire. Political conspiracies, brutal combat, and questions of legacy drive the narrative. The film seeks to capture the grandeur and emotional weight that made the original an absolute classic. And there you have it. Whether you're looking for emotional storytelling or thrilling gameplay, there's never been a better time to be a fan of entertainment. Thank you for tuning in. Until next time, skadoosh.
0: Trailers, plot twists, boss levels, and cheat codes. If it's trending in pixels or popping on the big screen, we're on it. 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
0: That's it for today's hustle on Mboka, where small businesses take center stage. 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